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0: Selfish Dub Dogs Quartet, with Dave on sax, naturally.
1: That's right.
0: Marco on drums,
1: yes,
0: Lucas on keys, and Dom on bass.
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0: Listen for the rasping sax and rumbling bass, the tinkling piano.

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1: 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So what do you say? Is that a yes to being my missus?
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snitches your pods. I know my daddy was a lady killer. 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It's old gray and geroes. You look

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2: 2 days ago, we talked about how the country I'm visiting, Kenya, got its name. Today, our focus is Jomo Kenyatta, Kenya's first president. According to website Britannia.com, Jomo Kenyatta's original name was Kamau Ngengi. He was born back in 1894 at Ichaweri in British East Africa, which is now Kenya, and died on the 22nd of August 1978 in Mombasa, Kenya. The African statesman and nationalist was the first prime minister 1963 to 1964 and then the first president 1964 to 1978 of independent Kenya. Let's talk about Jomo Kenyatta's early life.
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0: Botswana Writers Club.
2: At the age of 10, he became seriously ill with jigger infections in his feet and one leg, and he underwent a successful surgery at a newly established Church of Scotland mission. Fascinated with what he had seen during his recuperation, he ran away from home to become a resident student at the mission. He studied the Bible, English, mathematics, and carpentry, and paid his fees by working as a houseboy and a cook for a European settler. In August 1914, he was baptized with the name Johnstone Kamau. And like many others, Kamau soon left the mission life for the urban attractions of Nairobi. He secured a job as a clerk in the Public Works Department, and he also adopted the name Kenyatta, which is the Kikuyu term for a fancy belt that he wore. After serving briefly as an interpreter in the High Court, Kenyatta transferred to a post with the Nairobi Town Council. And about this time, he married and began to raise a family. And now, let's talk about Jomo Kenyatta's entrance into politics.
0: Botswana Writers Club.
2: The first African political protest movement in Kenya against a white settler-dominated government began in 1921. It was called the East African Association, EAA, led by an educated young Kikuyu named Harry Toku. Kenyatta joined the following year. One of the EAA's main objectives was to recover the Kikuyu lands lost when Kenya became a British colony in 1920. In 1921, the EAA disbanded as a result of government pressure, and its members formed the Kikuyu Central Association, KCA. 3 years later, Kenyatta became the organization's general secretary and had to give up his municipal job as a consequence.
1: BWC.
2: In May 1928, Kenyatta launched a monthly Kikuyu language newspaper called Muwigitania, He Who Brings Together, and it was aimed at gaining support from all sections of the Kikuyu. In March 1930, Kenyatta wrote an eloquent letter in the Times of London setting out 5 issues championed by the KCA. Amongst the 5 was security of land and the return of the lands allotted to European settlers and increased educational facilities. Kenyatta testified on behalf of the Kikuyu land claims in 1932 at the hearings of the Carter Land Commission. The commission decided to offer compensation for some of the appropriated territories, but maintained the White Highlands policy, which restricted the Kikuyu to overcrowded reserves. Kenyatta subsequently visited the Soviet Union, where he spent 2 years at the Moscow State University and traveled extensively through Europe. And on his return to England, he studied anthropology under the London School of Economics. His thesis was revised and published in 1938 as Facing Mount Kenya, a study of the traditional life of the Kikuyu, characterized by both insight and a tinge of romanticism. And this book signaled another name change to Jomo Benning Spear Kenyatta. So as you hear, he started off as Kamau Ngengi, became Johnstone Ngengi, and then Johnstone Kenyatta, before finally settling for Jomo Kenyatta, the Benning Spear, the first president of modern-day Kenya from 1964 to 1978. Read more about Jomo Kenyatta by logging on to website Britannica.com.
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2: Here we celebrate authors and we encourage Botswana to develop a love for reading and writing. 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

0: Yes, you. 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
1: You know yourself.
0: So, say jealousy. 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
2: Yeah,

0: Dumelang Botswana, hello world. This is Magdalene Angel Mudibane, Miss Botswana 2026, and you're listening to Beats from Heaven with the one and only Mr. T on Yarona FM. And today's message is an encouragement to say, believe in yourself and love yourself. May the Lord be with you. May God strengthen you. 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Thank you.
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0: friendly. 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
1: Remember where you stand. 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

0: my blessing. And that's Lecrae together with Zaytoven. The song is simply titled Can't Block It. Can't Block It. He's talking about his blessings. Are the snakes gotta watch? You know they're gonna try block my blessings. Do you know what it is basically impossible to block their blessings? Are you aware of that? What the Bible literally says, that there's a law in the spirit that no weapon, no enemy, no vice of the devil can block your blessings. Are you aware of that? Are you aware of that? Good morning. It's 6:19. I hope you had a great weekend. Beast from Heaven is where you are. Hello, Rikelansa, Oritza Yaron FM, Pakela on a Sunday. The show is called Beast from Heaven with Mr. T, and we're going to be having a crazy time. Before you get ready to go to church, to go to work, or to go back to groove, Agit, it's up to you, really. We're going to be chopping through some beautiful gospel music, uplifting music, love music, and of course, just, you know, breaking down scriptures and seeing a different side to this life as a believer. Don't move a muscle. Beautiful song coming your way. I want to jam you one that's been on my playlist for a while. That is Kopano Khabi Aleko House Open Worship. The song is called Evidence. Sehamba manje.
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0: They're called The Unveiled. That's the name of the band, The Unveiled. Based in the UK, I believe, this is their cover or their rendition of Fill Me Up by Tasha Cobbs. And I think they did it justice. They gave it African justice. 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In 10 minutes, we open up our Bibles and do a brief Bible study. 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

0: proving once again what a gospel music does have hits, and the hits penetrate throughout even the secular world. This is Senior Oat featuring Kemichi Enda on Yaron FM with All In You. I believe the song is now 4 years old. Yeah, it's about 4 years old now. I remember when it came out. It did that thing in South Africa that Danko did in Botswana. Just piercing through. I remember I heard All In You at a pageant. Yes, I first heard it at a pageant. It's a gospel song. Right, 6:40 is your time. Let's move straight into the Daily Dose. I think I'm going to be brief today, but very, very punchy. There's something we need to take into our ears, believe it, and apply it. Okay, this is where we start. We've got Mark chapter 5, verse 5. Mark chapter 5, verse 5. Mark chapter 5, verse 5. This is talking about the madman of Gadarenes, Gadara, if you will. The famous guy who Jesus delivered, who Jesus drove demons out of. So this is a brief verse that explains his daily activity. And it says, night and day, he was constantly screaming and shrieking among the tombs. And on the mountains and cutting himself with sharp stones. It says he would live around the mountains, he would live around the tombs, screaming and shrieking night and day, and cutting himself. Cutting himself. This verse of scripture describes someone who is oppressed or even possessed by demons, okay? This is talking about someone who's possessed by demons, and they are in control of him, of course. This is also talking about someone whose mind is not with himself. This is talking about someone whose mind, who has lost his mind, who's got mental health issues. And over and above that, he is now homeless. He's screaming. He is living komabitling, limoditabing, and cutting himself. Cutting himself. I want you to know that it is possible that some of the problems and issues you're facing in your life, some of your challenges, are all your fault. Some of your challenges are your fault. Renale mindset wa hore hare sarate ka ha botshelo bo re tshitang ka teng, or where we are in life at a particular point. Tabre senka re ka blima mang. Are ka blima ta utuna, are ka blima gormente. Can I play possibly blame my parents, my children, my siblings for my life not being where I want it to be? We find someone to blame, forgetting that it is possible to cut yourself. Some of your problems are caused by you. You earned them. You made your bed and now you are resting in it. And unfortunately, even God himself, there are certain issues that you find yourself walking into. Not thrown by others, but walking into, where God will let you stew there for a while. He won't immediately answer your prayer and remove you, because remember, even your actions are also prayers. So the actions that brought you there where you are, you were praying to God and you were saying something. You understand what I'm saying? There's a reason why there's no such thing as miracle abortion. No matter what it is that you did to have this child, sometimes you cut yourself. I want you to reflect right after we close this Bible study. I want you to reflect on some of the things in your life that you know, or at least suspect, or by chance, maybe this thing is my fault. Maybe I pricked myself and now it looks like the devil is in control in my life. Maybe it's just me. Is there something I did to earn this? Is there something I did to earn this? Whose fault is it that I'm in my problems? Whose fault is it? I'm giving you a track taken from Jackalas one time. It's called God's Will. But like I said, reflect. Look at your issues in life one by one and ask yourself, who did this to me? Is it indeed someone else? Or is it me, myself, and I? That is the Daily Dose for today. God bless you. Listen to the Daily Dose every Sunday from 6:40 a.m. And we will be moving on to the Heavenly Update at 7:05 a.m. Don't move a muscle.
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4: Ngengundulu mangi chengung che, chang cheng cheng cheng ju, achelenchu usulunja aki, cha, chelu, acheche, achulumanche, chang shuang shkwe kingia kikia kashwa, chwa shkwe kiko ochele menchi, atsutsu chacha, che, chalu. 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
5: The song says,
4: Shwa,
5: Eshe. Everybody say Eshe. Say Eshe. Say Babao. 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Say Babao. 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We refer to God as our father. So I just want to say Eshe. Eshe means thank you. I just want to say thank you. Thank you, Jesus. God is so awesome. Thank you, Jesus. Woo. Thank you, Jesus. Thank you, Jesus. Very simple song. So we're gonna sing the song. Oh, deep down from my heart, yes, Lord. About Eshe, it goes like this.

0: It's Travis Green together with Forward City, and it's called The Leper's Song right here on Yarn FM Live the Music. That brings us to 7:05, time for the Heavenly Update.
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0: Okay, we've got three stories on the Heavenly Update. First and foremost, this happened just before the passing of former President Festus Mogae. A lot of stories kind of get put on hold, and that's what happened throughout this time of our mourning, and essentially the burial of President Mogae. Vice President Ndaba Kgaolate joined members of the UCCSA Trinity Church and the public for a 10-kilometer annual anti-GBV walk aimed at raising awareness on the growing gender-based violence trends in the country. Vice President Kgaolate urged the nation to reject and refuse GBV in all spheres, including among churches, workplaces, parliament, and schools. And in our second story, Aussie F. Teddy, Botswana-renowned rapper Aussie F. Teddy, gave a motivational speech at the second edition of the Joining Children's Health Expo under the theme Iseng Ditagi Kya Gana. This is part of a tour that he's somewhat undertaking, going around schools, going around anywhere where there are young people, and just warning them about the dangers of drugs. And last but not least, the Tswenyego family would like us to receive the following. This is following the death of our beloved TV personality, Me Khomozo Tswenyego. The Tswenyego family would like to tell us that Sunday morning, today, there will be funeral and prayer arrangements. This is from today, the 17th of May, until the 20th of May, 2026. Khateme Rapelo Eko, Block 8, plot number 37457, Dimpo Crescent. That is Gaborone Block 8, plot number 37457, Dimpo Crescent. And then on Thursday, the 21st, there will be a memorial service. More details to follow. Just check her social media pages. And then her arrival from the mortuary will be on Friday, the 22nd. The church service will be at AFM Moore Block 7. AFM Church Moore Block 7. And then finally, funeral service and burial will be on Saturday, the 23rd of May, 2026. If you'd like to know more, or get a reiteration of what I've just said, ukaleta number 76594869. That's 76594869. We are mourning the loss of Me Khomotso Tswenyego. Yes, that is all I have for you in today's Heavenly Update. Do catch that beautiful segment every Sunday from 7:05. That is 7:05 a.m. Yes, I want to jam you one worship song, one hip-hop song, and then one Afro Styles song, I guess. Yeah, I don't know what order I'll give them to you in, but I think it's best to start with this track.
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0: Yarona FM, live the music. Let everything that has breath praise God. Everything that has breath. Everything that has breath. Including my cattle manure, both they will praise God, as the Bible says. At 7:18, that was Eskimos with a song called Glory on Yarna FM. Live the music. Pure kwaito, kwaito, with a gospel message behind it. And I must say, I've come to learn a lot about Kanye Agore, ha artisti, rimuitseka, secular music, fanda habats or habaira gospel song. I've always wondered, you know, is that good or is that bad? But I've come to see something. There's a portion in the Bible where it says whoever preaches about Jesus, as long as the gospel is being preached. That's a story for another day. Let me not go too far, but I like the song anyway, Glory by Eskimos. It's 7:19. Question of the day. Remember in our Bible study, The Daily Dose, we spoke about self-hate. It's a real thing. And it's even spoken of in scripture, self-hatred. And then I impressed it upon you, Horbon. Is caused by an external party. Some of the issues in your life are your fault. You walked right into them, you end them, you took them. Okay, that's what I said. Now, I want to talk about the mindset behind self-hatred. What are the signs that someone hates themselves? What are the signs? How do you know what? Motuyo uithoile. Yeah, we're going to discuss signs of self-hatred. We're going to discuss scripture that speaks about self-hatred. And then we're going to get into how you can learn to love yourself. Remember, the Bible doesn't command us to live in self-hatred. It says you love your neighbor as you love yourself. But then remember, you're only going to love your neighbor as much as you love yourself. So if you hate your neighbor, do you even have the ability to love someone else? Interesting one, isn't it? Don't worry, we'll talk about it in just a moment. When I and then you can sit down and relax as we chew on this thing. This is Beats from Heaven with Mr. T right here on Yarna FM. Welcome to episode number 299.
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0: God.
1: Her name is Grace Idowu, with a song called God Don't Give Up On Me Yet. Speaking of giving up or not giving up, here on Beats From Heaven today, our question of the day is, is it automatic? Is it a given? Number one. Number two, self-hatred. Is that a real thing? Can someone really, really live without loving themselves, but rather hating themselves? Can you really hate yourself? Can you really hate yourself? The Bible talks about loving your neighbor as you love yourself. The Bible also talks about the fact that you are made in God's image, and therefore, if we're discussing God's image, then yeah, I don't think you're allowed to hate it. Right. I want us to discuss self-hatred in light of Scripture today. Self-hatred. And if you have any experience or knowledge on this topic, do hit me up on the WhatsApp line and break down to me where, not from your own viewpoint, what is self-hatred and how do you identify that there is self-hatred. Let's listen to a short clip from a gentleman who spoke about his journey with God and how there was self-hatred entwined into his Christianity and his relationship with God, but he was able to get free from self-hatred. Armud.
2: Testing, testing, mic check, mic check, mic check, mic check, mic check. I remember I was praying about a year ago, and I was praying and just apologizing to God. I was telling God how sorry I am that I just suck. And I was feeling a lot of self-hatred and self-loathing at the time. And I was just going on and on about all the things I hated about myself. And I remember God's response vividly. One, because it impacted me so much. And two, because he said it with such an intensity that I really wasn't expecting. God told me that it says in Genesis 1:27 that he has created man in his own image. And I was one of those people created in the image of God. So what right did I have to talk about myself in that way? He then told me to read Acts 11, more specifically the part where God tells Peter to eat from the beasts of the ground. And Peter says, no, they are common and unclean. And God replies, what God has cleansed, you must not call common.
1: What God has cleansed, you must not call common. I want to touch on one of the signs that this gentleman just brought up, Abuaka, self-hatred. One of the signs in your life as a believer that you are self-hating. Apologize, showing a lot of guilt, showing a lot of shame. There are even people who talk down upon themselves while they are praying. That is a sign of self-hatred. That is a sign of self-hatred. There are people who deal with God, God is... Yeah, as if God looks down upon people, so to speak. Even their prayer is, every time they pray, it's wrapped up in self-hatred. There's human beings who live that way. Are you one of them? How do you know that you have self-hatred? I'm going to get some of these comments that I got here from Yaron FM's family on the Facebook page, our Facebook page. We asked this question, what are you? Dolly Disele says, hey, when you create a pseudo account, is basically a catfish account, one that doesn't really have an identity. You just make up some funny name, and you just keep it anonymous, give it a weird name, and then from there, you just start doing all kinds of horrible things. Dolly Disele says, that's a sign of self-hatred. She says, that's a sign of self-hatred. Setlomo Raymond Tswanelang, he commented as well. He said, well, one of the signs of self-hatred is that is one of the signs of self-hatred. I like that. It may seem like a joke to some people, and a lot of people laughed at the comment. However, one of the signs of self-hatred is how you treat other people. It's impossible to hate everyone and love yourself. It's absolutely impossible from every level. One of the signs that you don't love yourself is that you cannot love others. It's a sign of self-hatred. We're going to get into more of these signs that you hate yourself. And then towards the end of the discussion, we will try to break down how you can sort out self-hatred, how you can rid yourself of self-hatred. I'm live on TikTok. If you're listening on the radio, I'm live on TikTok. If you're listening on TikTok, I'm live on the radio. Whichever one you want to switch to, you can go ahead and switch to it. On TikTok, my name is simply Mr. TEE267, Mr. T267 on TikTok. You can go there and watch the live. You want to see how I look in person and see if the face matches the voice. You can go ahead and do that. +267 391 1066. If you'd like to comment on WhatsApp and let me know what I wear. Now, personally, how did you discover that you hate yourself? Andy Mineo with Joseph Solomon. The song is called Not Gonna Do.

Red. His name is Andy Mineo, and he's joined by Joseph Solomon on the guitar and on the chorus. The song is called Not Gonna Do. It's just a song that talks about having boundaries in your life. As a song, let's sing a song called Sansor Ose Follow Away. Yes, have your own boundaries. There are things that on no occasion whatsoever must you ever be seduced to do them. Okay, never experiment with your soul. You can experiment in so many other ways, but not with your soul. Don't experiment. It's 7:35 exactly. Before I get into more of your comments about how you identify self-hatred, I want to get into psychology quickly. We're going to go back to the pastor's voice note, psychology, and then we're going to diagnose self-hatred from there, make steps towards resolving it. According to psychology, remember, science and the Bible are not enemies. True science, things that have actually been researched and found to be true, they do not fight with the Bible. Anyway, story for another day. Psychologists have found or unearthed signs of self-hatred from their industry point. I'm going to read out three of their signs. Self-hatred, as a person. Common signs of self-hatred, some of which can be even diagnosed. Constant self-criticism and harsh inner dialogue. That is the first sign. Constant self-criticism and harsh inner dialogue. Harsh inner dialogue means the thoughts that you think towards yourself are very harsh and hard and rough on oneself. Thoughts like, I'm useless. Oh, I ruin everything. Oh, nobody could really love me. This is what you are saying to yourself in your own mind. That's a sign of self-hatred. Okay? Point number two. In psychologists trying to figure out when someone hates themselves, difficulty in accepting compliments. Oh, now I can't do the compliment. When you know what someone is giving you a compliment out of a pure heart, without any sort of attempt to manipulate you. Struggling to receive compliments might be a sign of self-hatred. Okay? I like this one. Point number four, obsessing over your mistakes or embarrassing moments for years. Obsessing over your mistakes. Or how you pause your thing, or boy, amplify 100 and you make it a big deal. Or something that embarrassed you for several years, when you constantly obsess over those moments for several years. Okay, there's so many. I'm just going to get into the last one. The last sign of self-hate. Staying in toxic relationships because you think that's what you deserve. Staying in toxic relationships because you think that is what you deserve. We're talking about signs of self-hatred. The last one says staying. Getting into the relationship that is toxic may not be really that much of a sign of self-hate, but staying because you think that is what you deserve. Motho yo abusing you, but you insist on staying in the relationship. That could indeed be a sign that you don't love yourself. Yeah. We're going to quickly get into the background of where self-hatred comes from now, not the signs, where it comes from. And how you can crack down on it and sort it out. If you have any comment that you'd like to say, actually, if you even have a question, you can go ahead and reach out to me on +27 391 1066. After this song called Elohim, we'll be getting into more and more about self-hatred. Is there anything here that rings a bell? All these signs, they are signs of self-hatred. Is there any one of them that rings a bell? Not honest. Not honest, dwelling.

His name is Sunday, S-O-N-D-A-E. The song is called Elohim, right here on Yaron FM, Live the Music. This is more like Afro Neo Soul. I don't know if that's even the name of a genre. The song is called Elohim. It got a shout out here live on TikTok where I am. It got a shout out from Princess Mulusiwa. And she's adding and contributing to the conversation, Harubuaka, self-hatred. How did you realize you are living in self-hatred? I asked that question, and like I said, live on TikTok, I asked it as well. Ebe Princess Mulusiwa. I wonder if she's related to KD. And then she says, I began actively choosing better and doing better. It surely wasn't easy, but it's so worth it. Huh. So what triggered you, Princess? What triggered you to do better? Did you see that you are living in self-hatred? And then you just woke up one day and realized, after not realized, is that how it happened, Princess? Let me know. If you're tuning in live on TikTok, you can also respond there in the comments. I don't mind. But if you're not live on TikTok, my WhatsApp line is +27391 1066. Yes, we're getting into now the background behind your self-hatred. What are some of the things that can take you to a place of self-hatred? We've talked about the signs of your self-hatred. Now we want to know the background, things that could have brought this stuff upon you, things that could have caused things that can be connected to your self-hatred self-hatred can be traced back. Psychologists say that tracing back, you can pick one of these or all of them as causes of self-hatred. Number one is childhood criticism or rejection. I can write to a lot of us who come from single parent backgrounds. Usually the dad can assume, and usually the dad is the one who'd have rejected the child in some way, whether literally or indirectly. Sometimes just the parent being present but not doing their job can be as good as rejection. Number two, bullying. Remember, bullying also comes from someone yosaitati. So that's basically the transmission of self-hatred. Bullying. Growing up suffering from going through bullying, whether from teachers or other students, can lead to self-hatred. Trauma or abuse, obvious. Trauma or abuse. Any kind of trauma. Sometimes not trauma from another human being. Maybe you go through an injury of some sort or even sickness. Religious or cultural shame. I could talk on this one for a while. Bari, religious or cultural shame is one of the things that could be connected to self-hatred. Religious or cultural shame. There's a whole lot more. One of them is included in there is even social media comparison and chronic criticism. Social media comparison. Loga in hello level or ba masulang abone, and then end up criticizing yourself for not leveling up or meeting the standards that other people are living by. So yes, now I'm just gonna give you two cures of self-hatred, just two. I wanna help you come out of this thing. We're not here. It's not a pity party. It's not a pity party. It's not a haratla go lela hela. We're going to discuss some of the ways you can talk yourself and train yourself out of your self-hatred. Number one, challenge all your negative self-talk. Never allow negative talk to come out of your mouth. Oh, I made a mistake. Oh, I'll never. You need to challenge that. You need to challenge that and get out of that mindset. It's a mindset that causes you. It's an entire mindset that will not heal overnight. Okay, number two, I want to give you another cure. One of the attempts to cure self-hatred. We have healing unresolved trauma and shame. And it says many people who hate themselves were repeatedly humiliated, abandoned, or abused, or criticized growing up. Therapy helps this process. It helps us process those experiences instead of carrying them as a
as an identity. Last but not least, build healthier relationships. There's no point of trying to cure yourself from self-hatred in the midst of people who hate you. Yes, some of us have friends that hate us. We know it. Deep down, we know I don't have a single friend that loves me. We know that our friends hate us, but somehow we still call them friends. Interesting. Develop healthier relationships. That is one of the greatest forms of cure for self-hatred. I'm going to close this conversation with a message here on our WhatsApp line from Da Farmer. Well, he just asked to be anonymous, so I won't say his real name. Self-hatred, this has really opened me. I hate myself. I don't like to be complimented. I end up losing beautiful things. I entertain low-key people in my life, and I totally dislike myself. I drink too much alcohol and date useless girls. I am in trouble with myself. Such heavy statement, man. Such a heavy statement to make. That is such a heavy statement to make. Yeah, you need a therapist ASAP, my brother. My brother, my sister, whoever you are, anonymous. You need to attend therapy as soon as yesterday. You cannot live your life going to and fro, hating yourself. But yes, if you will, anonymous, if you wouldn't mind engaging with me, what do you think are the causes of your self-hatred? Just respond there to this question on WhatsApp. What do you think are the causes of your particular self-hatred? That is so painful, man. That is such a painful thing to hear. Yo, I date useless girls. Why do you date them? Why do you think you believe you deserve them? Okay, I will read Anonymous's last message, and that's how we'll wrap up this chat on self-hatred. Let's just give it a few more minutes. I need to hear more about his story.

His name is The Truth, now known as Emmanuel. And the song is called Real Love, right here on Yarona FM. Eish, I've loved this song since I first heard it. I think it was back in 2013. And it's talking about love. I get our topic is self-hatred. Now we're talking about love. I want to just read out the lyrics of the last verse, the final rap verse of this song, and then the chorus. I don't want you to just listen to these songs for how sweet they are. There's a message in there. There's a part where the truth goes ahead to say, real love, can't calculate it. A lot of pain and sacrifice. Anybody disagree, got some bad advice. This is bigger than romance by the candlelight. Love is not passion. It's passion of the Christ. Beyond that, love is owning up. Apologizing when you know you hit below the belt. Love until it hurts, because it's not enough to only show up when emotions and them bottles up. Okay, I know they think I'm going overboard. Love is not just what you say with your vocal cords. It's what you show to them people that left them open scars. I want to love you when they close the doors. Gone. That is The Truth with a song called Real Love. I don't know who's the vocalist on there. I don't know who he's featuring. They didn't say her name. But I love the chorus. I don't want to love you on the surface. I know my love won't be perfect. All I know is I gotta love you on purpose. I wanna love when you close the curtains, so you can see that Jesus is love. Enough, enough, enough. Hey! Self-hatred. Self-hatred. So, I remember we got a WhatsApp message which was anonymous. Anonymous has responded. We're trying to unearth and uproot where did your self-hatred come from? He's just sent me a message that I want to read out to you. Maybe we can learn something from his journey or her journey. It says, the causes are just too many. I was born lucky. I bought cars, tractors, farm at an early stage. I received too much compliments and it made me shy. I gave and sold most of my goods. I don't know how to say no. I will go hungry after giving away my food. I disappoint people who love me. I run to beer, where things come so worse. When I drink, I need help. Yeah, this is quite a deep trench in this topic of self-hatred. Tell you what, as we wrap up this conversation and get ready to jump into the news, I am going to recommend a therapist for Anonymous over here. So I'll just keep saying Anonymous. Yeah, I'll recommend you a therapist. You need to go for therapy. You need to go for therapy. Beer is not going to solve your mental health issues. It's not going to solve your self-hatred issues. Beer or alcohol is not going to heal your heart. It's not going to. We all know that right now. I mean, whoever's listening right now and you've tasted alcohol before, you know what, it's not going to solve your issues. It may not even put this temporary band-aid that you're looking for. It might just wake you up and everything is much worse. Okay, Anonymous, I will give you a therapist in just a moment. I'm gonna play one last song, right after which we'll get into the news. And the 8 o'clock hour, we've got a lot to talk about, so do not move a muscle. I want to play some Ezra Neethings, man. I'm so proud of this guy. I genuinely am so proud of him. And I want you to take his music and run with it, okay? Run with it, learn, be inspired by his music, be refreshed by his music, because that's exactly what he does. Brighter Days. This is Ezra Neethings from the Neethings EP, and Ale Menzi Lechester, two of my favorite artists. Sihamba Manje.

0: brighter days are coming. Brighter days are coming. Brighter days are coming. If there's anything that I want you to take from this song, brighter days are coming. Thank you, Ezra Neethings. Thank you, Menzila Chester.
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2: Former President Mogae laid to rest in Gaborone, and World Health Organization declares Ebola outbreak in DRC a public health emergency of international concern.
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2: 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Good morning. Botswana has laid to rest former President Festus Mogae in Gaborone. The former statesman, who led Botswana from 1998 to 2008, has been remembered as a respected economist, unifier, and one of Africa's most influential leaders, with tributes pouring in from across the continent and international community. President Duma Boko declared that the late president will never be forgotten, describing him as uncommon among leaders. Vice President Ndaba Raulate called the late president an institution in African leadership, praising his integrity and disciplined approach to governance. Raulate said Mogae guided Botswana through difficult economic and political periods while ensuring the country remained stable and forward-looking. Former President Ian Khama praised Mogae for implementing projects that continue to improve lives, highlighting his foresight in strengthening Botswana's water security through the construction of the Letsebogo Dam, the North-South Karia Pipeline, and the Dikgatlhong Dam.
4: Under his leadership, Botswana strengthened its water security through major initiatives such as the building of the Letsebogo Dam and the North-South Karia Project, 400 kilometers of pipeline, linking it to Gaborone. Also, the construction of the Ntimbale Dam, which included treatment plants and village water connections, and the initiation of the Dikgatlhong Dam, which is designed as Botswana's largest, further demonstrated his foresight in planning for the future. Projects in those dams, the water that comes from them, will be servicing Botswana for many decades to come.
2: The state funeral included full military honors with a 21-gun salute. Gunmen have kidnapped more than 50 children from three schools in the same town in northeastern Nigeria. Most of those missing are aged between 2 and 5 years old. Eyewitnesses who saw the attacks in Musa Bono State say the suspects have used children as human shields while fleeing on motorbikes, preventing security forces from opening fire. No group has claimed responsibility for the attacks. A press statement issued on Saturday by Senator Eileen Dume of Bono South said at least 42 children have been abducted from two schools. The kidnappings took place at the town's Government Day Secondary School, Musa Central Primary School, and the State Universal Basis Education Board Secondary School. And finally, The World Health Organization, WHO, has declared an Ebola outbreak in the Democratic Republic of Congo's Eastern Ituri province a public health emergency of international concern. The agency added that the outbreak, with around 246 suspected cases and 80 deaths reported, does not meet the criteria of a pandemic emergency. WHO Director General Dr. Tedros Adhanom Ghebreyesus warned there are currently significant uncertainties to the true number of infected persons and geographic spread of the outbreak. The current strain of Ebola is caused by the virus Bundibugyo, for which there are no approved drugs or vaccines. And now a recap of our leading stories this morning. Former President Mogae lay to rest in Gaborone, and World Health Organization declares Ebola outbreak in DRC a public health emergency of international concern.
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2: In a quick look at today's expected highs across Botswana and beyond, Gaborone is currently sitting at 23 degrees Celsius, Francistown also 23, Kasane 29 degrees Celsius, and Maung at 16 degrees Celsius. Across the borders, Johannesburg is currently at 20 degrees Celsius, Lusaka 22, Harare 24 degrees Celsius, Windhoek 26, and Cape Town is currently at 20 degrees Celsius. Kasane is bringing the heat today while Maung stays on the cooler side, so keep that jacket close if you are out early. Across the region, temperatures remain pleasant with mild autumn vibes all around. KZNX Yarn FM News update with me, Letheng Manze, at 9. Good morning.
1: The Yarn FM Weather Report. 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
5: The good news is we have managed, I have managed to secure 500 million for the construction of the church. Yeah! 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The bad news is that money, 500 million, is still in your pocket.

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11: Dumelang Botswana, hello world. This is Magdalene Angel Mudibane, Miss Botswana 2026, and you're listening to Beats from Heaven with the one and only Mr. T on Yaruna FM. And today's message is an encouragement to say, believe in yourself and love yourself. May the Lord be with you. May God strengthen you. May the Lord protect you in all your endeavors. Thank you.
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0: 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The bad news is that money, 500 million, is still in your pocket.
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11: That's the

Holy 10. That is an Afrobeat. Well, he's a rapper, but he does mix it up. Hip-hop, Afrobeat, Jalo Jalo. The song is called Ucharamba Uchipisa by Holy 10 out of Harare, Zimbabwe. He was in Botswana not so long ago, and I think that man's musical talent is just going higher and higher and higher. It's 9:34 on a beautiful Sunday morning, the 17th of May, 2026. Yeah, it just came to my attention. It is... two very famous Botswana's birthdays today. I wouldn't be able to get in touch with the one, but I'll be able to get in touch with the other. It is the birthday, combined birthday of Sasa Class, Lekosia Strata, V Mampizi. So I just want to say happy birthday to the two. I do have V's number though. But before I call him and just see if he's awake for a birthday shout out.

0: Vimam PZ, simply saying, import and radio on Yaron FM, leave the music. Ar hakilele nama, hakilele le sapo, kilele la moya, hela. Kendaka kubama kirapela, kafila important. He's turning 43 today. I don't know if he's awake. I hope he is. I don't know if he was performing last night, but I'm just going to give him a surprise, man. Vimam PZ is always ready to chat on the radio.
1: Thank you.
0: Yo. Ow, good man. Let me try his other number. I've got two of his. Let me try the other number. Hey. I hope he's awake. Let's try his other number. Worth a try. Vimam PZ, turning 43 today. Hello, Mr. Vimam PZ, you're live on Air Moyarone FM. Dinsa.

0: birthday, V-Man Pizzy.
1: Yeah.
0: Ah. Hallelujah, hallelujah, hallelujah. Yeah.
1: Ah, thank you so much. I appreciate so much.
0: How do you feel reaching the age of 43 with all that you've seen in this world? How do you feel?
1: You know what I've learned?
0: Era.
1: I've learned that when we are preparing for
0: yes,
1: we must also talk about the moon.
0: Aha.
1: Yeah, because you know, I want a friend, I want my grandmother almost the same time. I want 15 months.
0: Yes, sir. Yes, sir.
1: Something like that. I want.
0: Yes, sir.
1: So, and my question was always, you know, Rajimi.
0: Yes, sir. Yes, sir. Yes, sir.
1: That's also important.
0: That's a lovely word of the day, sir. I appreciate it.
1: That's what I've learned.
0: Yeah, that's powerful. It's cutting deep. This is coming from deep from your heart.
1: Yeah, it's coming from deep my heart, deep down my heart. So, Tatala, I think that's the, you know, the way, the you know what I've learned this year.
0: Take care of the soul just as the body.
1: So, we have done everything for this. Do you know that? How can I put out now, Sajibrayak? What's that?
0: Yes.
1: Tomorrow, man, the little the community will be worried.
0: Yes, sir.
1: Wavan, but. It's so you and when I was telling you a hairline, a J.
0: Yes, sir.
1: One time, woman.
0: Yes, sir.
1: Even yourself, honestly, what I'm around, I can show you a way, like an Uyraga, woman.
0: Yes, sir.
1: As well as the body is right, woman.
0: Aha.
1: And unfortunately, that the body is temporary, but the soul will live forever.
0: The soul lives forever. Hallelujah.
1: It's
0: hallelujah.
1: Forever. So that's what I've learned this year, and that's what I want people to know.
0: Yes, sir.
1: You know, and take care of that soul. There's still time. Since you are preaching, I'm not preaching religion. I'm preaching that you may know the grace of God.
0: Yes, sir.
1: You may know the love of God.
0: The love of God.
1: But then he said one thing. He said, okay, it's all prophet. Why it's all rare. Why it's the miracle. So what am I saying? Now it's not a rato. But when rato came, Lerato ke Jesu Kriste.
0: Hallelujah.
1: Who came? Abona go botlhoka gore a tanne motho e modimo. Aba e hambola, aba so mo mokhuru.
0: Yes sir.
1: A go mokhuru ka tsela gore a tshoga. For the sake of lerato.
0: Aha.
1: True love, you know? And then if you want to have true love, start by accepting the one who owns the love.
0: Okay? Accept the source.
1: Waiting lerato mo wa lerato.
0: Hallelujah.
1: You will have love
0: in your heart.
1: But why are you always smiling? I'm smiling because
0: yes, sir.
1: Even now with Tata, so I can cry, but I get all Lena. I smile because
0: Hallelujah. Okay. Hallelujah.
1: Just one more thing. Everyone cut out.
0: Take your time.
1: So, yeah. One more thing. But since this topic is a matter of community, I don't know. Taki pangani pele. Then get a taki king. Can taki pangani pele. Taki two and more mutimo. That one is wrong.
0: Yes.
1: Because if one of the pangani, there was no media which is correct. I was well.
0: Yes, sir.
1: How can we pangani? So you yourself must go. Come on, Jesus. Come on, Jesus. Our pangani. Go with your addiction. Ignore those people that are not Jesus. Go straight inside and go to the Lord Jesus of Morena. Hallelujah. From there, you see a big difference. I was addicted to cigarettes. I went, killing people addicted to cigarettes, in Zoro and all those things. I went to church for 5 years. Keep it like someone can change our food. From there, from Jesus Christ, and I got one, I got in class, I went to them addiction.
0: Wow.
1: Killing me, Kiriki.
0: What do you want, Kiriki?
1: Amen. Hey, thank you, man.
0: Aha. So tell me. What is your one prayer yo ka kopang batswana go ba go ira pedise today? What is your prayer wish for your birthday today?
1: My prayer wish modimo thuse ke gore go thusa ba bangwe.
0: A go thuse gore go thusa ba bangwe.
1: Eh, marana ng thuse gore ke gore go thusa ba bangwe.
0: Aha.
1: Modimo a mphele rato le tona la forgiveness.
0: Yes, sir.
1: Ke go rata go le batho ba reporta ba reng re bile re rata go le dinga re ba reply.
0: Hallelujah. Hallelujah.
1: So, you know, I forgive him and I want the Lord to give me more love so I can love others, you know. That's what I want to grow into, and more love to help others. That's my wish for my birthday.
0: They're going to pray that prayer. What song would you like me to dedicate for you? Go find out your favorite song for your birthday currently.
1: I don't think you have it.
0: Kiyagama.
1: I've never heard you guys play this guy. You know what they say on Sunday. I've never heard you guys play him. But you can play me all your promises. I yes and amen. My Kimaziri.
0: All your promises are yes and Kiahamanga. Chandler Mo.
1: I think so. I don't know the black guy.
0: Can wa oh man again.
1: That's the guy. You can play me anything from that guy. No, sharp.
0: Okay. Coming through next is Omema by Chandler Mo. Hagi hits like a la tapelo yama 2000s. Happy birthday, if you man busy.
1: I appreciate my brother. Thank
0: danko,
1: you.
0: Danko.
1: God bless you more.
0: Same to you, sir.
1: Thank you.
0: Vimam PC's birthday today. Shop a face. Unemit. Retsenamos Chicho. 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
0: It's exactly 9:50, and this is where I say goodbye to you. Happy birthday one more time. Vima Mpizi coming through is Omema as well as Thapelo Yama 2000. I'll start with Thapelo Yama 2000 and get into Omema by Chandler Moore. I didn't know that was his favorite artist right now, but once again, man, 43 years of absolute grace, absolute mercy of God. Vima Mpizi, 23 years in music. Is it 23? Yeah, 23 years in music. And 43 years in life. Absolutely amazing. I hope you have a great birthday. I know you're listening to this right now, but hey, I love this song, man. I really do. Shout out. See you next Sunday, 6 a.m. to 10 a.m. Sihamba manje. Thapelo Yama 2K. Alienar.

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1: In the name of Jesus, let us pray. Father, please walk with us through the bad times as well as the good. May we be heard and understood from the suburbs to the hood. May you judge us by our hearts and not by our mistakes. And see that we get our breakthrough, however long that it takes. May you fill that void in our souls. We'll lay our fears to rest. But there's no way we can live for Jesus when we're living in the flesh. So I pray that you allow our spirits to be

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The song Ever So Beautiful, won by ATI and Mposi B. Now they're coming up with the song Ibitsogo the Chuele. 10:20 comes what time, and of course it's beautiful music and absolutely nothing less to make sure you're getting started with the show this morning, right? It's a beautiful Sunday, and how we do it is that we enjoy good music and make sure that we have a good time before we get to next week, right? And this is how we do it. Good morning. SOS.

A very beautiful morning to you and yours. We're in this beautiful country you may be listening from. As always, thank you so, so much for tuning in this morning. Like the famous saying goes, you should have been anywhere else in this world, but you chose to be right here living the music on Yarn FM. And of course, Libito Lakakesoso, Madam Stratin Daban Pizza Fella Butter Socks. I'm your host this morning, your driver and your friend, and I'm taking you all the way up until 1 p.m. The name of the show is SOS. It's Soso on Sunday, and it comes your way every single Sunday morning from 10 a.m. until 1 p.m. It is an absolutely amazing radio show on an award-winning radio station. It's good music, great conversation, and every single thing that your weekend should feel like. BW Africa, the rest of the world, good morning to you once again, and of course, welcome to SOS. So, so, so, so, so, so, so, so, so, so, so, so, so, so, so, so, so, so, so, so, so, so, so, so, so, so, so, so, so, so, so, so, so, so, so, so, so, so, so, so, so, so, so, so, so, so, so, so, so, so, so, so, so, so, so, so, so, so, so, so, so, so, so, so, so, so, so, so, so, so, so, so, so, so, so, so, so, so, so, so, so, so, so, so, so, so, so, so, so, so, so, so, so, so, so, so, so, so, so, so, 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
3: Yeah.

0: beautiful music back to back. This one is by The Thoughts. It's called Beautiful Chaos. And just before that was Chris Brown featuring Leon Thomas with the song Ibiza Out of Falling. Oh man, the music is sounding absolutely too good today. When I say too good, I really genuinely mean way too good. Oh man, it couldn't be better. It couldn't be a better way to do it on a Sunday like this one. You know, it's a slow Sunday. The weather outside is quite good. It's not too bad. It's not too cold. At least the sun is not too out today. So it's going to be a beautiful Sunday. And of course, we're wrapping up a week. It has really, really been a painful week for us at Le Batswana in BW. You know, we've lost a couple of people, they were really important in this country. But they've affected our lives in more ways than we actually understand, more ways than we actually know. So it's quite a sad week that we are bringing to an end. And so, yeah, the only way we can do it really is to enjoy some really beautiful music on a Sunday like this one and make sure we're taking it all the way up till 1 p.m., right? We'd be doing our birthday shout-outs as per usual. Maraking, my phone line is still down, so I can't call anybody to make sure we're wishing them a happy birthday. But they might be listening, right? So if it's worth it, make sure to hit me up on the WhatsApp line, +267-391-1066. Just maybe send a voice note, send a message, and wish the person a happy birthday. They might be listening, and it's worth just spreading a bit of love on a beautiful Sunday like this one. But like I said, the music is absolutely good. All that you have to do is let me know what you think about it. What are you doing on a Sunday like this one? How are you feeling today? Maybe you just want to talk. Maybe you want to listen to what the event is, you know? We're always here to answer, man. It's a beautiful Sunday. Let's make sure to enjoy it.
1: What's up, Peter? Share your thoughts. Celebration. Your rants. Yeah. High points or low points. Or just share your day with us via text or via +267-391-1066. 391-1066. So yeah.
0: Let's take it all the way back to 2004. The music is going to be pumping like the old man's business, man. It's Lonely by Akon.

It's called Permission Granted. It's won by Lebo Davy right here on Yard FM. Live the Music. At 10:58 comes our time, and of course we're just about done with the very first hour of the show. Happy birthday to anyone that's celebrating it out there. We wish you nothing but the absolute best. Message on the WhatsApp line, it reads, good morning Yard FM, we would like to wish our granny a happy birthday. Her name is Mrs. Dihawa at Tkumo Village. Mudimaba mpabalele atsoge abonakatlego ya rona from bana bana ba gagwe and GN Sineo in Serowe. We love you. We wish you a happy birthday. Oh, beautiful message right there. Shout out NG and Serowe and Palape. NG and Sineo in Serowe. I got them mixed up, but hey, happy birthday to Mrs. Dihawa out at Tkumo Village. If you know her, please wish her a very beautiful birthday. Banamarabakakwe would love to make sure that she has a beautiful day, and we wish her nothing but the absolute best. And for anyone that's celebrating their birthday, well, it's just such a shame that we couldn't call anybody today and wish them a happy birthday ourselves, but we wish you such a beautiful, beautiful birthday, right? May this year be kind to you. May it deliver to you all of your heart's desires. May it be one of those years that you absolutely remember for the rest of your life, you know? One of those years that are really, really, truly unforgettable. On this day, and on every other day that we celebrate your birthday, we wish you nothing but the absolute best. Happy birthday!

0: Sozo, this is Mac G. You're now listening to Sozo, the one and the only, the big dog. Asambe, Astishin, Ikeswa, Waremini, Ndando.
1: Sozo, on SOF, on Yaron FM. It's how we kickstart the second hour of the show every single Sunday. We get into a little something, the SOS mix. And of course, we've got our boy, our resident DJ right here. His name is DJ Sway, and he's got all of the good hip-hop and R&B to make sure your Sunday is absolutely good. And that's because he's a beast behind the ones and twos. All that you have to do is take a listen, make sure to enjoy, and let me know what you think about the mix. Is it hot? Is it not? Does he deserve a dumpy? Or does he deserve a court? This one is the SOS mix. Good morning.

DJ Sway on the ones and twos, coming in with some serious, serious fire on a beautiful Sunday like this one. It is the SOS Mix. It's hip hop and R&B on a beautiful Sunday like this one to make sure your Sunday is going absolutely well. Nothing but good vibes only, man. Eesh, DJ Sway, man. You have to give him some of this. He's one of the best that we've got in BW, multi-talented entertainer right here. And of course, he plays a mix just like this every single Sunday to kickstart the second hour of the show at 11 a.m. It's called the SOS Mix. All you have to do is let me know what you think about it. Is it hot? Is it not? Does he deserve a dumpy? Or does he deserve a quart? From my side, I think it has to be it has to be a quart. Nothing less than an absolute quart, man. It's DJ Sway.

It's how we kickstart the second hour of the show with the SOS mix. And oh man, oh man. I promised the music was going to be good, but I didn't realize it was going to be this good. But like I said, we're taking it all the way up until 1 p.m. with vibes just like this, right? Look out for Mindful Me in the second hour of the show. We're going to be talking some of the real life issues, say, look what we experienced throughout this lifetime, and introspect on what exactly the problem may be and what solution we can apply to the same. Joining us is going to be our resident life coach and counselor. His name is Mr. Jeremiah Dikgang of Quantum Leap Academy. So make sure to join to the conversation whenever it does come your way. Hit us up on the WhatsApp line, +267 391 1066. Otherwise, I promise good music and absolutely nothing less. And that is exactly what I'm going to give you. I'm going to be giving you all the way up until 1 p.m. Right? It's Uncle X featuring Ndabezinhle with the song. It's called Monna Ke Selebe. I'm me.

This one's called Aren't You Tired. It's one by Jesse Reyes featuring Money Long right here on Getting FM. Love the music. 11:44 comes over time. Some good music has been going on for quite a while right now. And that's what I promised you, right? So it's definitely going to be a beautiful Sunday morning. We are in the second hour of the show. And as I promised around this time, we get into a little something. It'll be a little mindful me. It's a little part of the show where we get to explore some of the real life issues we experience throughout this lifetime and introspect on what exactly the problem may be. What solution should we apply to the same? It's simply called Mindful Me, and this is how we do it.

Joining us for this one every single Sunday is our resident life coach and counselor here on the show. His name is Mr. Jeremiah Dikgang. Mr. Dikgang, good morning. How are you doing, sir? Hello, Mr. Dikgang. Hello? It seems we're experiencing a bit of a technical difficulty, right? Let's see if we can try to get Mr. Dikgang back on air.

0: So like I said, joining us every single Sunday is Mr. Jeremiah Dikgang of Quantum Leap Academy. Morning, Mr. Dikgang. How are you doing?
1: Good morning, my brother. I'm doing very well in this Sunday. Very cold Sunday morning.
0: This side it's a bit cooler. I hope it will be for less, a bit more forgiving as the day goes on. All right. Thank you so much for joining us, Mr. Khang. And of course, today we're talking about something quite important. And I think in this day and age, 2026, it's something that becomes very, very relevant, not only for us, the adults in this world, but also for the kids that are coming up, right? Our relationship with this thing called social media. So as a way to start it off, how is social media affecting the way that people work, the way that people focus, the way that people achieve their goals in this day and age?
1: Yeah, social media is playing a very big role when it comes to the way we show up in our daily work or everything that we're doing. And you'd find that in the first place, it affects us psychologically. It affects us even in the physical way, in the sense that some people spend sleepless nights. One of the things that maybe science has proven is that the blue light or the light that comes from our screens, they cause that chemical that actually they reduce the amount of this chemical that help us to sleep, and therefore that is why you find that we are dealing with a lot of insomnia. So you'd find that now we are dealing with people who are always tired, because of maybe their distracted sleep. So social media is playing a whole lot of a big role in the way we are showing up daily, and therefore it's very, very important for us now to always ask ourselves, how is it helping us, how is it impacting us, and how can we use it in such a way that it positively contribute to the way we show up in our work, in our relationships, in our schoolwork, especially when we talk about students, because now how is it affecting the students' performance and the like. So very, very important for us to look into those things.
0: And let's talk productivity, right? Have we reached a point now where social media is making people less productive than they should be?
1: Yeah, you'd find that they're saying that when you talk about productivity, when you talk about the private sector, the very first thing that you know very well is that you are selling. Any company that maybe is looking forward to a good day, it's all about, are we able to make good sales? And you'd find that now, social media, it is affecting our interactions, it's affecting our social competence, and therefore now, as a salesperson, it doesn't matter how, whether you are maybe a receptionist, whether you are whatever thing that you are doing, at the end of the day, the way you are going to carry yourself, it will be more like selling whatever thing that is there in any enterprise or any organization. And you'd find that these days, it's not easy to converse with a person who is fully attentive to you. It's either you are attentive to the person, and again you are attending to something more phony. One of the things that has been realized, whenever you are connected to the phone, when you put it aside, a certain portion of your attention remains in the phone, even when you've put it away. And that means if ever you are going to show up, you are going to show up with the only attention that managed to move away from the gadget. Therefore, that means it lowers or it depreciates your showing up in that time that you are going to be expected to show up. So you find that now people are underperforming, or people are actually average. Along the way, we are okay with this average, with the mediocrity, which primarily has been affected by our interaction with the gadgets that they know who are going to be on.
0: There's this term, digital dementia. First of all, what is this digital dementia, and how does it affect us physically, our memory, our thinking? You touched on it briefly, but I want us to get into this digital dementia thing.
1: Yeah, when you talk digital dementia, you'd realize that dementia is actually associated with really old people because they are forgetting a lot. But now we realize that even the old people, they tend to have a stronger memory as opposed to the young ones, because now we don't have time to wrap our minds around some of the most important things which we are supposed maybe to think about and ruminate on, so that at the end of the day we can create the best ideas around them. We can allow them to be there in our minds for a longer period, because the moment you start now to fill up your phone or you start to engage with junk information, the most important information is thrown into the sacrificial platter, and therefore we tend to forget a lot. Because students today, they read. Normally I tell students, if you read, take time or go to sleep before you can think about maybe engaging with your gadget. Because the moment you engage with junk information, the more important information you are going to forget. So people today, we are dealing with a generation that is forgetting a lot due to and this acute engagement with the social media or with the gadget. So digital dementia is this acute forgetting, which is due to primarily the interaction with the social feeds.
0: Okay, and then there's one called digital deluge, right? Does this one relate to information, and how does it affect us as people?
1: Yeah, it affects us both psychologically, memory-wise, and physically. Because digital deluge, this is the situation whereby, like I said, people seldom disconnect with their gadgets. We are filling our minds with so much information such that the most important ones does not even have space. So as we fill our minds with the information, there is that level of tiredness, which shows that the mind has been overworked. So that's where we need to say, that's why people, we need this mental detox, digital detox. This is due to the fact that there is too much information that you are consuming from morning up until evening. We actually are thrown to sleep by this gadgets, and therefore our minds are so filled with unnecessary information, and therefore we find ourselves completely tired. Mentally, we are exhausted. We are even feeling that kind of exhaustion, and ego depletion comes on board time and again.
0: Okay, so we've talked about memory, we've talked about thinking, and we've talked about being overwhelmed mentally, right? I want to know the way that social media now affects our peace of mind, you know, our confidence, our daily discipline.
1: Yes. Like I mentioned, the junk information. Junk information, you know very well that junk comes from mainly junk food. And we know very well that junk foods are not good for our bodies. The same thing applies to junk information. Because junk information today, there is no censoring when it comes to the information that you consume from social media. Right now, when Ulmoyarna FM, you are expected to bring information that at the end of the day, you are very mindful of the fact that it has to contribute positively to people's lives. But when we go to social media, people can lie, people can do all kinds of knowledge is shared, without even considering whether it's good or bad. So this kind of information, find that it affects people's mental health. People will just throw in there maybe someone being killed, literally killing, cutting off someone's head. And how does it affect us? People can throw in, share maybe our own loved ones having been in a involved in accidents without even considering us. So you find that we are now consuming information that we are better without it than having it. So it affects us now mentally, it affects us psychologically, it affects our mental health, it affects our emotions. And you find that now, that is why even the country itself is, we are not doing well. But now it has even been realized that the whole world is not doing well when it comes to happiness levels, because we are consuming information that does not contribute to our happiness, but rather it brings it down.
0: And then finally, there's something called digital deduction, right? How does this one show up, Mumatselong Aaron?
1: Yeah, digital deduction, you'd find that we have got things like, ChatGPT, we've got those calculators, students have got calculators, people, whenever someone say Google it, check it on ChatGPT, AI, you find that in the olden days, people have to generate ideas, generate solutions, generate answers to some of the most difficult questions. And when you stretch your mind, you'd find that the mind grows, gets better. Like science has proven, neuroscience has proven that our minds are like muscles. They become stronger through use. But these days, any smaller nyana difficult thing, when we are supposed to find an answer to it, what do? We just bring in the technology to come bring solutions. Therefore, we are not even using our brains at all. That is why our ability to think at the highest level has been deducted. So we need now to be asking ourselves, how is technology affecting me as far as the growth, development, and strengthening of my mind is concerned? Sometimes it has to be put aside, put AI aside, put ChatGPT aside, and ask yourself, what could be the answers to the questions that I'm doing? When a child is dealing with 3 times 9, instead of calculating the brain, they press the calculator. That means the brain is being denied an opportunity to learn how to calculate and grow strong in calculating complex things. So that is how digital deduction happens.
0: Okay, so for someone listening right now, and they find that they may be suffering from one of these or more of these, right? What are those practical steps, saying what someone can use to use social media wisely, to not allowing it to control their time, their energy, and their growth?
1: Yeah, I think one of them is digital Sabbath. Just maybe commit yourself to say, maybe once a day, I'm going to take a day, once a week, without engaging with technology. Or maybe take a break away. If it is a week, you can do it. But what do we do on a daily basis? I encourage people to say, when you wake up in the morning, every morning, that is when our minds are operating at the highest, is highest best. So I would advise that this is the time maybe to read. This is the time maybe to make some decisions. This could be the time. Maybe commit yourself to say, I'm going to engage with my phone after 8 o'clock. And then when you are going to sleep, make sure that by 8 o'clock you stop and you have got an hour before you sleep without engaging with the phone. That is when now even your sleep is going to improve. Even the way I went to connect with your loved ones is going to improve. So is when now we accept that there is a problem here and I need to take practical actions which are going to assist me for me to be able to regain myself in the world where everyone is connected to the people that they do not know.
0: Thank you so much, Mr. Dikgang. Any last thing to say, and where do we find you if we need help with these kind of things?
1: The very last thing I could say, I should think, let us realize that technology is here to help us, but we need not get to the point where it is working against us instead of it working for us. And whoever would like to get hold of me, Facebook page, Runake Quantum Leap Academy, that is where we engage. 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
0: Thank you so much, Mr. Dikgang. Looking forward to next week as well.
1: Yeah, I'll leave my brother.
0: All right. That is Mr. Jeremiah Dikgang of Quantum Leap Academy. Please do make sure to check them out on your social media platforms and make sure to check out Mr. Jeremiah Dikgang as well, right? Sometimes you need a professional to hold your hand and to be able to let you know how to do this life thing. You know, social media, you know what we are always stuck to. Always check out the status, scroll through Facebook, scroll through TikTok. Take some time to relax. Take some time to think independently on your own. Form opinions for yourself. You know, take up a book, read something. Do something will allow for it not to control your growth, your life, and the things that you do every single day. Otherwise, it's called Mindful Me, and this is how we do it every single Sunday from 11:40 a.m. It is the third and final hour of the show, and much more good music is coming your way. Good afternoon.
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3: Ayobayo, hagige na molelo, sho, ngaudira mosholo. 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Jamba fetu, Mosakwa MSK, Mambrato, whatever you want to call me. It's a little me outy, so. Oh, hi, it's a boy. 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

0: Let's go, Malarang. It's one by Samantha Mukhwa featuring Mposi B. Now, 12:09 comes over time right here on Gavin FM, Live the Music. We're officially in the third and final hour of the show. And of course, around this time, we get into a very special feature, a very special corner of the show where we get to share with each other some of the music that we absolutely really, really love. And you know, I'm not talking about that music. I'm talking about the music that we absolutely, absolutely love. Hey, nothing but the absolute best. Wherever you might be, you know what, it's going to hit straight in the heart. It has to be a song that means something to you. Maybe you want to dedicate it to someone that you love. Maybe you want to dedicate it to someone who got song out of heads, right? It's all about what it matters to you, what it means to you. And all that you have to do is send me a voice note on the WhatsApp line, +267 391 1066, and let me know what is that one song that will absolutely make your day. What is that one song that will absolutely, you know, make sure that your day is absolutely special? Hey, I'm just going to put in a pointer. Viwa Tera Fandari turning 43 years old. So, if you want to celebrate him, give me a favorite V song. Right? All you have to do is send me a voice note on the WhatsApp line and tell me, what is the soundtrack to your life?
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0: It's called the Luther Continua, Frost Legado featuring Jordan Muzi right here on Yadna FM, Live the Music. Good music, nothing less. It brings the time to 12:19 right here on Yadna FM, Live the Music. We're playing a music game that we play every single Sunday on the show. It's called Soundtrack to My Life. This, if you want me to play you a song that means something to you. It has to be special to you, man. It has to be something that really resides in your heart. Whenever you hear this song, it just makes you go crazy. And like I said, Vima PZ celebrating his 43rd birthday today, so if you want to dedicate a song to Vima PZ, feel free to do so, right? All that you have to do is hit me up, send me a voice note on the WhatsApp line, +27391 1066, and let me know what is that one song that'll absolutely make your Sunday beautiful, right? Tell me what's special about it, and it'll probably come your way. What's the soundtrack to your life?
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3: 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So.

0: It's a hip-hop classic. It's Dr. Dre and Snoop Dogg on this one, or the song it's called The Still Dre. It brings the time to 12:30 right here on Yabna FM. Live the music. Aish, it's a beautiful afternoon. Some song requests came in on Soundtrack to My Life. I think it's about to be a good one. Some really, really good songs are coming in, man. But make sure to hit me up on the WhatsApp line, +26739110066. And let me know what's the soundtrack to your life. What's that one song? Right? We want to do a young V-man pizzing and especially on 10:43 today. So, what's your favorite V-man pizzy song? If I've got it, I definitely will play it for you, right? What's the soundtrack to your life?
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0: That's how we do it every single Sunday. We get into a little something. It beats out the soundtrack to my life. Issues, some really good songs are coming your way. Let's kick it off with KB Letlhare. My boy, I'm going to send a voice note. I'm going to send a voice note. I'm going to send a voice. It's one by Abidoza, comes at a small Scots Mapuma, and one by Lenora. Let's hear what it has to say.

Demar.

As soon as my Abidoza comes in a small Scots Mapuma and Lenora, I beat a hot devil pillow ball. Shout out to my boy KB Letare. Got a beautiful song right there to kickstart our soundtrack to my life. And like I said, Kgosi Astrata himself, one of the most highly acclaimed musicians that we've ever had in BW. His name is Vima Mpizi, and of course he's celebrating his 43rd birthday today. You know what, despite all the controversies that may surround this man throughout his entire life, throughout his entire career, you know, he's really one of the most highly working guys that we have in the music industry, man. Always working, always has something to put out there, always has a song to drop, man. And he's celebrating his day today, holiday D17 is May 2026, man. We wish him absolutely nothing but the best, right? So I asked a couple of people send the voice notes about that, I'll leave you a message with your favorite V song. Here's my boy OG on the WhatsApp line. My favorite V song, Ola Kasi, reminds me of back then. V le kwana patola mu music industry. Nako ya consumer affair le bafana nyana. 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This is for you, my voice. It's Vima Mpizi with all our guys.

0: Yes. Shout out to my boy OG. 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Ah, no, it's only fan of Aga. That's how you know someone is a real, real V-Man PZ fan, man. I want to send a opinion thing, then you know for sure. It's my boy Makhotla on the WhatsApp line. Let's hear what he has to say.
1: Hey, happy birthday to my PZ. Na pina me eke ratanya ha man PZ ke bazokhala. 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
0: Shout out to the boy Lekhotla Makhotla. 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

0: Zoba Vima PC, Oracle and Scout, the song by Vita Barabazo Kala. Shout out to my boy Makhotla for this one, man. A big, big, big song. I swear it's the only song I've ever heard of Vima PC jump on, yeah, hip hop. 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Yeah. 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
1: 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Nagotele. Happy birthday, Vima PC.
0: Nagotele, Maraga. 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

0: by Vima Peas. It's a classic. Shout out to my girl Trey for this one. Happy birthday to an absolute legend, man. Vima Peas is really one of the most instrumental guys by Lahore we've had in the game. At least one of the longest standing, you know. When it comes to artists by Lahore, they really held their own, defined their own mark in this world, in this country. It's Vima Peas, man. So happy 43rd birthday to an absolute legend. I've only got one more song to play, but that's how we wrap up Soundtrack to My Life. We do this every single Sunday. We get to play one of those songs that you absolutely really, really love, right? Let's do it again next week, Sunday.
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0: That's how we wrap it up on the show today. Thank you so much for hanging out with

0: me gamala ka ke soso marama strateng Durban pizza fella butter socks. I'm out of here. On Facebook ke soso kumo, across all of the other social media platforms it's soso wow. That is so.so.wow. I'm back again in the studio every single Wednesday between 6 and 7 p.m. on Point of Order, but coming up for now is your 1 p.m. news bulletin with Litheng Manze, and then after that it's My Kind of Vibe with Mr. O all the way up until 2 p.m. Happy 43rd birthday to Vima and PZ, man. Shout out to the man. And of course, thank you so much for taking time to celebrate it with us. Hey, like I always say, it's a beautiful day to have a beautiful day. I'm out.
1: So. That's what I'm talking about. That's why he's giving me. That's why he's the GOAT. The GOAT.
2: So.
1: On SOS. So.
3: Oh, man. Happy birthday to the Peasy Peasy. Happy birthday to Mom Peasy. Of course, man, V has such a beautiful catalog. I don't even have, like, one song that I can point to and say this one. But, man, V actually is one of the legends that we have in the country. He deserves to be celebrated, you know, in leaps and bounds. And shout out to you, Doc, for putting this together. It's incredible to hear. Well, I hope that Kalima was the CJS as well. First of all, my darling. Yo.
0: Beautiful message from Moratileki Fitile. Shout out to you, my girl, Maraging. Eish! Niggas to get Lady Promise. But I'm sure we'll catch you next time, man. Shout out, though. Happy birthday, you, my Peasy.
4: Hi, Soso. 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We saw this song in a better horror cafe TV.

0: on SOE until 1 p.m. on Yaron FM. 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
1: Charles Hill District struggled to deliver polio vaccines, and former President Mogae laid to rest.
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1: With the RNFM News at 13:01, I am Lithing Manze. Good afternoon. The Charles Hill District is struggling to deliver polio vaccines due to poor road conditions. Finance Committee Chairperson Patrick Haibusi says the district faces a critical shortage of transport vehicles, with the roads badly maintained and surrounded by farms. Mobile vaccination teams have been deployed to ensure every child is reached. Despite the logistical hurdles, Haibusi reports encouraging parent participation, with communities actively bringing children forward for immunization.
3: We have got challenge. Our district is surrounded by farms. Me hela ya lo hui kau kanzo holevelezi lone le thokola hore kubo thokohor le rotuji le sanso patala diu. There are those bilingual bako mobileing bilingual that are doing well, even though they have got a lot of challenges. Ditse la ditse haja maintainiwa and also a shortage of resources, which is dikoloi.
1: Chobe cattle breeders are being encouraged to explore the full livestock value chain and unlock alternative revenue streams beyond meat sales. Member of Parliament Simasiku Mapulanga says many farmers are missing out on income by discarding cattle skins that could be transformed into leather products such as clothes, hats and other goods. Speaking at a Khotla meeting in Chobe yesterday, Mapulanga called for the establishment of a local factory where farmers could process cowhide into finished products. The MP says farmers hold the economy in their hands and must harness livestock farming to its full potential.
4: So the value chain ya khomo ele itswere ha le ka elemoga lena le itsholele modia tota nna ne ke tsela go le rutuetsa gompieno gore.
1: And finally, Botswana has laid to rest the former president Festus Mogae in Gaborone. The former statesman, who led Botswana from 1998 to 2008, has been remembered as a respected economist, unifier, and one of Africa's most influential leaders, with tributes pouring in from across the continent and the international community. President Duma declared that the late president will never be forgotten, describing him as uncommon among leaders. Vice President Ndaba Raulate called the late president an institution in African leadership, praising his integrity and disciplined approach to governance. Raulate said Mogae guided Botswana through difficult economic and political periods while ensuring the country remained stable and forward-looking. Former President Ian Khama praised Mogae for implementing projects that continue to improve lives, highlighting his foresight in strengthening Botswana's water security through the construction of Letsebogo Dam, the North-South Carrier Pipeline, and the Dikgatlhong Dam.
5: Under his leadership, Botswana strengthened its water security through major initiatives such as the building of the Letsebogo Dam and the North-South Carrier Project, 400 kilometers of pipeline, linking it to Gaborone. Also, the construction of the Ntimbale Dam, which included treatment plants and village water connections, and the initiation of the Dikgatlhong Dam, which is designed as Botswana's largest, further demonstrated his foresight in planning for the future. Projects in those dams, the water that comes from them, will be servicing Botswana for many decades to come.
1: The state funeral included full military honors with a 21-gun salute. And now a recap of our leading stories this hour. Charles Hill District struggles to deliver polio vaccines, and former President Mogae laid to rest.
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1: a quick look at your Yarn FM weather forecast across Botswana and beyond. Gaborone is currently at 19 degrees Celsius, Francistown 21 degrees Celsius, Kasane 26 and Mawung 25 degrees Celsius. Across the borders, Johannesburg is currently sitting at 21 degrees Celsius, Lusaka 22, Harare 23 degrees Celsius, Windhoek 24, and Cape Town is currently at 20 degrees Celsius. Kazan is bringing the heat today while Mawung stays on the cooler side, so keep that jacket close if you are out early. Across the region, temperatures remain pleasant with mild autumn vibes all around. KZN's Yarn FM News update tomorrow at 7 with Warabile Pambuka. Good afternoon.
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3: 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Sundays, 1 to 2 p.m.

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And you convert it to reach an audience again that will be able to understand it, and that we sing love songs to God, which is really worship.

0: It's Mr. O on the ones and twos, and he comes in every single Sunday to do this one. It's called My Kind of Vibe. Sunday is 1 until 2 p.m. It's the kind of groovy music, the kind of soulful music you need on a beautiful Sunday like this one, right? Make sure to check him out on your social media platforms. His name is Mr. O. Tabatutu himself, one of the most legendary DJs that we have out here in the BW, right? Make sure to catch it. And of course, you can always back airline, enjoy this mix in the comfort of your own home. Download it, share it with your friends, however you like to do it, right? All that you need to visit a website, all that you need to do is visit a website, ibitsokotehearthis.at. Mr. O. Hearthis.at is the name of the episode, the name of the website. It's My Kind of Vibe, beautiful music, absolutely nothing less. VVA's on the Dropbox all the way up until 6 p.m., so make sure to stay tuned up until then. But for now, I can confirm, without a single doubt in mind, that this one is My Kind of Vibe.
1: My Kind of Vibe.
2: 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Now this is My Kind
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0: Hey.
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2: Vivier. The mommy with the sauce. 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

0: Some gorgeous sounds from Sulky B-Dub featuring Thomas Chilume and R.O.M. with Ndola Shika right here on Yarn FM. Good afternoon, bestie. I hope you're having a beautiful and happy Sunday. You're locked onto the Dropbox. Myself, EVA, right here on Yarn FM, Lift the Music. I hope your weekend has been good to you. You've had time to unwind and relax. It's been rather a long one. Holiday. But otherwise, you still got the two other days from Saturday and Sunday to relax. If you haven't, we've got 4 hours today and good music, and I'll be doing exactly that with you this afternoon. Stay tuned because we're going to have a couple of conversations, something that we need to unpack, sitting very heavy, but we're going to do that with ease, so don't worry. Mantle Music is coming through with One Take 267 with Rata, back-to-back with Abigail Issa with So Good on the show today. Welcome to the show, bestie.
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It's a feel-good track by Abigail Issa. It's called So Good, right here on Yarn FM, bringing our time to exactly 2:28, and we're about to get into it. Earlier this week, one of the stories that I came across on, hey, on our daily lives or our day-to-day is the story about Thuli calling out the father of a child for not paying child support. The reason why, Kere, it sits heavy, it's because it's those stories, it's those scenarios, or rather those problems that are there in the society, and we gotta talk about it so that people get comfortable talking about it, so that they're able to recognize that what they do and the decisions that they make do have a ripple effect in other people's lives. You know what I mean? And it opens

0: up a much bigger conversation that affects a lot of families. What happens when child support becomes a point of conflict instead of cooperation? It is a difficult conversation for many men because I dumela gore it sits at the intersection of money, identity and access to children. And there's also an emotional conflict to it. But the reality is it's not just paying money. The difficulty in not just paying money. It's also a broader circumstances around it. The relationship, the history, communication backgrounds, and sometimes unresolved emotional tension that sits in the background between those two people. At the same time, child support exists for a very practical reason. Even if you say no matter how much money you make, you can still feel the impact of, you know, the need to khudisa ngwana, not from just a financial perspective, but from emotional and psychological perspective. Both parents are generally expected to contribute. Whether or not the relationship continues, the responsibility remains of the child remains for the both of you. Now, the issue is often less about men versus women and more about how families, courts and co-parenting systems manage responsibility after separation. Because when things are not clear or not consistent or not agreed upon, ultimately the child is the one who fills the gap. The situation is often argued from a point of but what if now there is a constant communication between the both of you? It's just that the other party does not come to the table. What then happens in that scenario? And I understand where Tuli was coming from. The conversation between the both of them failed. The conversation with involving family failed. The conversation within involving the court failed. If every other system malfunctions or does not support you the way that you need to be supported, where then or what then should you do? That is the conversation we're having today. Plus 267-391-1066. Tusangho. Because we need to understand how to navigate. Because the one thing that we don't want to get at the end of the day is a child whose childhood was robbed because of a conflict between two people, and a parent who for the rest of their life is blaming the child for the circumstances of what their life has become. Plus 267-391-1066. On the other side of this, Neo, Jamie Foxx, Fabulous, with She Got Her Own. 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
11: I see you, baby. And I brought a friend along to help me show my appreciation the right way. Ladies, Mr. Jamie Foxx. Mr. Foxx, ladies. Dream.

0: An afternoon without Marumba Pitch is such an incomplete one. Believe me, bestie, when I tell you. Listen, we're talking about child support and co-parenting dynamics. I see your messages, and I'm going to get to them in just a couple of minutes. Just let's just get over this young little hurdle, and then I'll get right to your messages. We're talking about child support and co-parenting dynamics. One pattern that comes up quite often is what we call a disengaged parent. What type of parent? This is the type of parent who is present when we talk. We will plan. We will agree. You will sit down, okay, we're going to do this, we're going to do that. They contribute amazing ideas, they agree, and then they say the right things at the right moment. But when it comes to execution, the responsibility that needs to be carried out consistently, they either become irregular, inconsistent, or completely absent. And I get so because unfortunately for the other parents, life does not operate on theories. They live with the reality of raising this human day to day. You are now left trying to build a structure around something unstable. You cannot plan properly because you do not know, will they be able to meet you at that point? So this just trickles down to managing your plans, your budget. Everything is unstable from the get-go. Right? And over time, this unpredictability creates a different kind of pressure that is not just the missing contribution, but also just how sure can I plan that far? And also, planning now becomes a very tedious job for you in including them. You start budgeting emotionally and financially for uncertainty instead of stability, right? It will also affect your trust, not necessarily in the person, but in just the pattern. Because someone, when someone repeatedly agrees but do not deliver, and you don't do anything. And when you have these conversations with people to say, but this is my situation, they'll be like, but show me, buddy, what communicate that? What was these? Which is some of the comments that were in the section. Because on our post, her story, and then she sent a series of screenshots like, this is how we communicate. There is a response. He does respond. He does talk back to her to say, listen, this is what we're doing. I'll send this. I'll do this. But when the time comes, they don't. Now, it's important to explain why this type of behavior happens, because it's not always as simple as they do not care. There are reasons behind people make the decisions they do. In some cases, it may be financial pressure. The person may agree in principle because they want to avoid conflict, but they are not fully honest about what they can realistically sustain. So they commit in the moment and then they avoid a follow through when reality sets in. You cannot plan osana madi. You cannot plan osana direction. You cannot plan when you know and that is the number one situation that people make. Be honest and plan with what you can. If you cannot, you're like, hey, this month is looking kind of wild. I cannot assure you. Or if things change along the way, you mention to say, hey, but things changed. And unfortunately, I can't ABC. In other cases, it is emotional avoidance. Once a relationship ends, some people struggle to separate their personal feelings from their parenting responsibility. And instead of dealing directly with the accountability, they disengage from the responsibility itself. This being the topmost reason why co-parenting becomes strained. The inability for the other party to heal themselves and, you know, get over it. The relationship is ended. Get over it. We now have a responsibility. There are also cases of instability. It could be your irregular income, lack of structure in their own lives, or poor planning habits. And sometimes it is simply a pattern of just avoiding responsibility when there's no immediate consequence attached to it. This is where now the fight actually starts. Because then if there's no immediate consequence, you then say, okay, since I've been following you and you haven't been doing anything, let's go to maintenance court. And then in Nahor, why do you have to do this now? But we've been talking and we've been negotiating, and I've been patient, you know? And this is where a lot of women really, really struggle, right? We're going to continue the conversation. There's still plenty more examples that I can give. And really how to overcome the situation is not an answer that I have. And also getting into your messages is what I'm going to do next, right? But for now, let's get into some good music. Friday, featuring Maria the Scientist, coming through with Death, Do Us Part.
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0: Sean Pink and Shabba Stella coming through with Wame, bringing us to the second hour of the show right here on Yarn FM. Lift the music. This is the Dropbox with myself, EVA, and we're jamming through this hour with nonstop music. And next up, we've got a special double play in celebration of our two megastars who are celebrating their birthdays this week. I'm not sure of the date, but it's definitely this week. Chukwuma and Vimam Peasy. And what we'll be doing, we're turning up all the way for them. Keep it locked. More music coming your way. Welcome to the second hour.
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Steve General, V Underground, and Earful Soul with Praise Him for a soulful Sunday just like this one. Bring our time to 3:57 right here on Yarn FM. I told you that this hour is nothing but good music, and a big shout out to the double play that we had by Vima Mpize and Chikoma right there. All right, we're about to close off this hour and get into a more serious hour, and that is the 4 p.m. hour of the show. We get to unpack a little bit of something about our day today. But at the top of the hour, we do have music, and it sounds a little something like this.

0: Murma Prince speaking. El Murumba. Y que le iba a seguir y hizo combinando un melel. 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
1: Welcome to the final, to third hour of the show, Ubuntu featuring Zotic, and the song is titled Pinky Swear. That is bringing us to the third hour of the show. We've got one more hour to go, and yeah, we want to keep it going with the music. You're listening to Yarn FM, and this is the Dropbox with VVA. In this hour, it's all about the serious stuff as we zone into, you know, bigger stories globally. And a very funky headline I came across today, and it's about the number of infections of HIV that have recently been recorded. It reads, over 200,000 women are living with HIV in Botswana. And this is the hour that we're going to unpack it and really understand what does it mean for you and I. Tap in. Baxton and Hensi coming through with Katara. Back to back with the Tosi. The song is titled Beautiful Chaos. Let's get into it.
0: Siruwe. Rihahela Mwanak. The hottest. 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

0: Saturday, 10 a.m. to 2 p.m.
1: Something crazy has come out yesterday, right? In our news outlets, major news outlets reporting across the country, across the world. It's something saying we never really expected to happen. It's not something that we ever could have been prepared for it to happen. But unfortunately, it has happened, right? It was announced the legendary martial artist, the actor, and the global pop culture icon, Chuck Norris, has died at the age of 86, right? Reports from some of the USA's major news outlets confirmed that Chuck Norris passed away on Thursday, holiday 19th, with his family sharing the news soon after. So for many of us, Chuck Norris was, you know, a really, really big figure in our lives. He was more than just an on-screen hero. He was really one of the toughest men of all time. The manliest of men, the OG macho man. I don't know if you guys knew Chuck Norris at all in the day.
2: Come on.
1: I mean, like, with Chuck Norris. That I'll definitely always remember about Chuck Norris, despite the fact that he is a macho man, it's how we as the world really, really embraced him. And we embraced him with one thing: comedy, jokes, my boy. Serious Chuck Norris memes.
2: Yes, right, I was just laughing.
1: What the Chuck Norris doesn't wear a watch. He decides what time it is. Chuck Norris once threw a grenade and killed 50 men, and then the grenade exploded. Did you get this?
3: I'm lost. He killed them before the grenade
1: exploded. Chuck Norris doesn't see anything when he looks in the mirror because there's only one Chuck Norris. Chuck Norris's tears can cure cancer. Too bad Chuck Norris has never cried. Chuck Norris doesn't do a push-up. He pushes the world down. They once tried to name a bridge after Chuck Norris, but they had to change their minds because no one will cross Chuck Norris.
0: SOS. With So-So. Saturday, 10 a.m. to 2 p.m.
4: What's up, everybody? My name is Diva Madibela, a.k.a. Pastor Madibela Wama 2 Tower.

What a beautiful track, man. Zane S.A. coming through with Ashana Malanga right here on Yarn FM. And it is bring us to the hour 4:57, which is a couple of minutes before we start the top of the final hour. We've got a beautiful deep soul mix coming through by Melody that is going to carry us through the first part of the hour before we get into our word of the day, which will be something inspirational for you to carry and take home with you, for the week, to encourage you until you and I meet again on Sunday. And I give you another word of the day. It's, let's get into it. This is The Dropbox and myself, VVA. Enjoy.

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1: And that DJ mix was proudly brought to you by Melody. It was a deep soul for your afternoon soul fed. And it's bringing our time to exactly 5:21. Welcome to the final hour of the Dropbox right here on Yaron FM. And what a beautiful mix. All right. Make sure to check out his handles, Melody, across all social media. That's spelled M-E-L-O space D-E-E. And yeah, check out his work, man. He's an amazing DJ and he's rocking right here live on Yaron FM. We continue with the music. Mesile Chester featuring William Lars K-R-M-H with Hustle back to back with China Music Artwork Sounds, as well as Fetso 98 and Z2 with Somandla. Welcome to the final hour of the show.
2: What's up, everybody? 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Pastor Madibela, Wama Two Tower. 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

0: The most difficult thing you'll ever have to do in your life is to change your own mind, not others. Because with others, you can use deceit. You can be covert. They don't know what lies behind your smile. They don't know the thoughts that are going across your head by looking at your eyes. Only you know. It's a discreet, discreet conversation you have with yourself, with God as the audience. That's all. You can lie to me. So convincing me is not the issue. The issue is convincing yourself. The issue is changing your own mind on something that you're set to hold on to, though you know it doesn't serve. Everything in life, and I do mean everything, everything, has got two energetic footprints. Each are facing different directions. You choose the negative or the positive. And from every single decision you make, you are set off on a different direction. Some of those directions are further than what you actually deserve and want, and yet you're the one walking in those directions because you don't want to clock, accept, and acknowledge that you've got the power to spin any situation to be for your benefit. If you really looked at yourself as the main character in your story, you would know that even tragedy works to serve you. The stone that the builders rejected turned out to be the cornerstone. Life will throw you with stones. It's inevitable. You can use them to create a house if you want to. You can use them as building material. You have the choice. And this is not about motivational speaking. This is about awakening. Wake up. Oh, like, buladi te. They gonna love me for my ambition. Is it a dream that was harder to live?
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That is Sanaka Ngwedi taken from Psych Khoisan right here on Yarn FM. 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Up next, stay tuned for the Sunday Soccer Show with Big FO and the team. For me, VVA, stay safe, enjoy the week ahead, and I'll catch you on the next one. Anything is coming through with Tselaye, back to back with ATI with Dumpepe. Peace out. Pizza Nemolo. 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

0: Murmur, peace speaking. 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
1: 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I will listen when Sarah Carabus, the Ipecas, and Nebe Carabeta, that you go, I got my man, take you with a job with Sarah Nation, Rajane. 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
1: Lord Jesus, we thank you for the opportunity that you've given us to be here, to be able to have a discussion around sport. We thank you that you are the one in your sovereignty who has allowed us, and we do pray that you may help us to be able to have discussions that are building, discussions that are able to contribute to the future of this country and the world at large. We pray that you may guide us through your Holy Spirit. In Jesus' name, amen.
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0: This is one of the hardest hip hop hits to ever come out of Botswana. Botloko, DJ Fouse featuring Millie Miles and Samba T. Bona ba itirimatsa ba ikidibatsa go tsena dibatana. Bomre pa ba re ke tswere matlanya, ke tsena dibatana wa gafana, ke go duma phafana. Wa itsure Samba ga tla go ere di number. Wa itsaba ngoma e mmelo.
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0: E botloko e ka re metsi a vinile. So it's one of, I think after we heard this song, Miles and Samba T, they went on to do other songs together, and it could I think it was evidence agore Samba T tota ene, it doesn't matter who he collaborates with. Unasha ena hell. At the time I thought Miles and Samba T, they should come up with a project together because ba blind wa bona. And then about some I go kopana le got the man bana producer le e ba bidiwang Khundlalini. Well, actually get to sample music on a len Samba T today. I think he's a special talent in the sense that o khona go blend a mo beating wa lengwa tsa maelana le yone e bile o khona go dira pina le mongwe le mongwe e be chemistry ya teng enna go dimo.
2: Samba T is one of those versatile artists, and he's able to blend with any artist, like you have just said. And he's very good. He's very good. He's one of those people in terms of the lyrics. I don't mind listening to him.
0: I think I met him in 2006-2007. I met him through Miles. Miles na nako extension 4 asantsa tsana ko University of Botswana asantsa ile Iceman wa bona. So Miles aba checka, so at our house ko extension 4 we have two houses. There's a house at the back and a house at the front. So the house at the front ke a di tenant. So at the time the tenant tsa rona ne le bana ba University of Botswana. 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Are you the one who made this beat? Yes, I need that beat. And then he says that I can it's a mahala tamale. There is more where that came from. This beat is too good for me to just take for free. Aba you do it. Aba zama ya we record a ko Altitude Sounds. Pina thing you do a you. And then later on, aba dira remix ya pina thing. In the remix he features Zeus le Samba T. So that's when I got to meet Samba T for the first time. Zeus ya nene kintsiki mwitsela from our interactions mo hudi. So ebe ra gwe video ya pina thing ke gana go tswa mo video ke aba ntatala ko Jesus ke tsameka bolo ko Jesus grounds ba re nah man, you have to be in the video. Ebe ba go ntsa ba go capture ko di curtains di ha basketball on her GSS grounds.
2: Yes, yes.
0: So Pina thank you. Who do I like that? 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

0: still remember the original song. And the original song are Black Mamba Tile, Ketswa Mocha Chinke Ha Tile, Sticky Yiki, I smoke many herbs, I'm not picky, guaranteed to mess you up faster than a quickie, Kemnander, Keshota Kaneker, to spring me back in action like a wrecker. Dude, yeah, I absolutely love these guys. Super talented. Now, that's how I spent my youthful days. Is kopane le software irang di instrumental ka 1999. 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Just more lining. Agree with BKT. Line le e separate and BKT ka Haji West le phase 2 ka account. Ntlisa bo V ke tsone tse di mo lining yone eo. Back in the day go hale ne le cycle ha mola po hale e se di roboto. V na na gone ka go the parents and cast the night le gone kwa le gore they have a meeting. I don't know what these guys were meeting about. We were kids. Ha re tsantsa re le gone go na hala ke tsana mo sitting room on the first thing I saw ke go bona computer a ha lena le software. I think they were Fruit Loops 1.5 bogolo tana kana right now re mo Fruit Loops 26 mena kwa teng go dirisa Fruit Loops 1.5. so ha ba tsana ka ha le ba ile go bua whatever it is that we are talking about na ke a ke sala ke tobetsa tobetsa tobetsa vi ha tswa ka witlhela le re nya ke a register di pattern gona le sengwe yana se se sound and remotely like a distributor or oh I don't even have a computer at the house. So I knew then, in 1999, I want a computer for myself. And then that very same year, that's when the P-Side compilation, the first ever hip-hop compilation to ever come out of Botswana, was being recorded. I record you a P-Side in L.A. Bafana ba Pashia lele Broadhurst, but we were called in because we were quite the group as Basimanyana ba ko mosalo a pula no go itswe ka rona the citywide ha le gore malaita ba blind ka nne re khona go invite wa the talent show tsa this gala tse dingwe motho a rumiwa go ya ko mosalo a pula we go bata bo Fox ba re re na le talent show ka weekend, we want them to come and perform. So go ne go itswe re gona le bo morepa ko mosalo a pula. Kastena le mo group le Kazana ga go ibidiwa MKOT. I was in a group le Boska ibidiwa VOT. Together we were Mac squad. E be invite our Lord Natle go require kwa ga DJ Seed. Ha ke tsana gone kwa ka 1999, the first person I became friends with DJ Seed and ene ri tsane ka gore DJ Seed o goletse go extension 4. 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So Seed o goletse go extension 4. We itse my mom and my aunts, my uncles, so ke monawe. So na ntsa nkitse from back then. So ha re tsana kwa the first person I became a friend with ne le Press Beats. Press Beats was responsible for a larger share of the production that was done on that album, ya P-Side compilation. Double CD, think over 30 tracks recorded. Dilimo album on ya thing. So what I used to do, 99, ke heditse go kwala from 5, from 3, so I spend na ko ntsile ena dira production, ke ntse go generate lerato la me for the beat. And then 2000, ke a go tsena go GSS. Ne re sekolo sa go GSS, e be ke wa kela go phasha. Jorge go lebella Press Beats aspana a dira di instrumental. So as early as then I knew gore o itse re keng na go ke tshwara madi a nangame ke a go reka laptop gore ke te ke kgone go dira di beat. Fast forward ra hetsa go GSS ke a tsama ke a go BAC. 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So from as early as 2002 ne ke na le laptop ke computer a kwa lapeng ke dira di beat one of those beats, Kionea You, the remix by Miles featuring Samba T and Zeus. That's how I spent my days as a little boy. It was either get some mega football, kana ke kwala poetry, kana ke le kwala penkira music. Wana no irenga ka childhood ya like that.
1: I haven't done anything, Tota, since I was born outside of football.
0: Hey, why don't you make a ball ahead?
1: That was it.
0: Hey.
1: But I have an older brother who loved music, still makes music, Hompien. So I used to hang around with him.
0: Next week, you're going to play the
1: piano. I'll ask for that as well. So we used to hang around. There was a group, FPMG, Fancy Path Music.
0: Yes, yes.
1: Yeah, I used to hang around the studio a lot. I think I met all the current stars, essentially Malaitinyana, if I could use that word. I actually didn't know that I love music and I could make music until then. Mm. So we'd always go there. So we'd always go there. He would go, why is Robo Mozokolista? I'm going to drop you a hell. I'm going to drop a 16.
0: They were so welcoming. Louds and I had
1: always so.
0: I give up with Sarah, I report about it. It's a hell like
1: that. So I think Lena, it became easy for me to explore whatever I could do around the studio. There was a gentleman with a Sprite. Sparara. I think one of the most talented producers I've ever met. He could do anything with any instrument. And so that's how I learned my love for music as well. That's when I started producing. And then they had a project, Fancy Path, making house music. And so that's when I learned a lot. Because I never really liked hip-hop. So I never really enjoyed my time with him. Habadira, these songs for Juju Boy. I would always see Juju Boy there. ATI used to come around. The first time I met WHP was Go Fancy Path. And so all these guys, whenever but when they had this project to do house music, I think I was involved a lot. So that's when I thought I knew how to produce, but clearly nikele khakar because but I used to make a lot of music as well. I used to make a lot of beats as well. But hella go bua nete, my life has always revolved around football.
0: Wana no ira inga childhood ya go like that.
2: I grew up in White City. So you can imagine how go lla mokasi, the only thing that you do at the time, kena go ne kwaeto was the thing as well as football. So I remember when I was kena ke tsena mo SSK mo block 3. Ke tso go White City. Don't ask me why I think I found the name just interesting. I was like, this name sounds cool. Because also primary school, I was in Motebe, which was like less than 5 minutes away from my house. So I was in Palam. So when I was doing form
0: two,
2: no. I've always been so when I was doing form two, I bought the first CD ke rekane le ga V yone ya bo Olakasi. That was the first time ka madi a palamana. I remember na kwa teng nna le go ba serenkeng ke utlo gore mfano betsang dipina tsa go kasi. So that was the very first CD ke reka and my interaction with music, because at the time I think ke na go ile gore like bua your Exodus, your Eskimos, bo V, there was Mingo as well. So during that time, that was what we were listening to Kokasi. But in terms of the influence of the people by Longhore, Kineke Holala Hata Sakabone Badira music, Nele the guy Seba Mo White City, never be doing David Crew. But later on, by Leba, by Pizza David, Bansa the Crew, bo Lezo, bo. Utsile and I forgot Lee Chris.
0: Yeah, they used to be on RBU2 all the time.
2: Yes, so those were the guys. We were staying in the same neighborhood with the likes of bashin modisautsile di jarata tsa rena ne di tlhomagane mo lining helana so bo modisautsile ne ba bapile bo bashin ne ba bapile le bone bo mathaka David nani ke le two houses away so I used to go there by ira music but I was just fascinated by that so that was the kind of music I was listening to Hike Holland. Yeah. But hella, I played football. I started playing football when my sister's 16 Kua, Asimul, this under 15 year Flamingo, the Sportos, with the Ngele brothers, Bo Yellow, Bo Doleza. We started under 15. I started playing football there while I was doing standard 4 with Tebe Primary until K had a form 3. Then I went to Lidumang before Galopsek. But hella, it has always been football for me.
0: Mm. Lebogang Valentine are a ke re wa itse gore your next door neighbor score extension 4 ke masika a memana mal 4 your story has me laughing here because the last born actually told me that your house was a freestyle battleground and she met a lot of BW hip hoppers there before they blew yeah a lot of guys went through my little studio sisne selemo mo room nyame ko extension 4 I think one of the notable ones ke Ozzy F Teddy once came there was a hip hop thing that used to happen ko maitiso I forgot what it was called wabona ko maitiso festival so I remember a lot of these guys bo ATI may he rest in peace bo Ozzy F Teddy they would come to my house ka di beat tsa bone go checka gore a me sengwe le sengwe sentse sentle jalo jalo wabona because nani gana le background nyana ne ke gona go 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Nah, I was just doing it out of love. I just loved it. Why is it even in terms of journalism? I never set out to become a journalist, but the way I lived my life, I remember the very last Vista Kabelano Charity. Ening ponso ile gona tsong ko
2: konotwana a ya. Na kwa gore
0: dirang a mope flow ka ene mo semi-final 2. I remember that was the Kabelano Charity Spectacular Chili Boy for the first time. I have a big brother obidu agote Emmanuel Samson. Emmanuel Samson na bereka ku Vista. So whenever there are sports events at Vista, he would make sure that ke na le di pass. So gora ra gona le Vista Kabelano kana gona le di game tsa Zebras na ko ene Vista e sponsor the national team, he would get me tickets. So mo sitting arrangement thing ya rona mo standing sene re na go sona. No gona le bafana ba ba berekang ko embassy ya USA. I remember having a chat with those guys. Re santse re tsana ko USA sekere. These guys tira bona e monat. 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

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Avantar no man. We should go here on FM and thing. Yeah, I know the road, the Red Hot building. I had been there many times. Kya wa rapa mo show nyaga duku ya 69 or what? No na le Sprite rap activity. Rena ro ka rotswa face 2 ra wa rapa da. Aba ri ya no. Ka Sunday hire 8 o bo le ko ya rena FM o to go joina ga tene bidwa go tweng sudden death. Eh o to go joina sudden death because the way you analyze the game very very interesting. I want you to be a part of my show. Ah, ongitsi. Can see na radio. Ah, go jang ho ke a kitima phone u bile ke ya di majomo ke re jomo. 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Never pass a ball into submission simply because of how we were living. So I think the reason why I wanted to share these stories today was that the child you are will show us the man or woman you are going to be. Do you say no go wa di dira with your spare time mostly? How le mo spare time in sagago o sa patele di ke ope go dira sepe dilo tso di dirang ka yone na ko yone. 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
1: Regarding women football, Omotuelo Ngore has put so much into men football, Kako Francis Town Gagwa, and up to today, Rebona setlhopha sago sentse se tsentse ga lehana mo women football ko Francis Town. 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
3: 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I said, "Run out of time, what's up? 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Make sure you go to the
2: moon. 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I'm going to be butu. Kula we have assembly.
4: Rata go batela space gore re tere go tsenyetse botlhoko DJ Lee Tax BW are Fox war 1999 no hetsa from 5 ka 1999 ke hetsa from 3 mo rena Pimelo are le nna nka pele BT4 the onshelele Foxido. By the way, why did you lose interest in pursuing music as a career and why didn't you at least give us some singles part time nyana gore ra kule your craft and talent? I'll tell you the truth. Haska aya go record his very first album. We were called ke monomo ngwana ko phase 2 abatla gore a sponsor a group ya rena ene e bidiwa go TVOT. 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At the time we were busy recording the P-side compilation. 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So you get the bit. 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than we are right now. So wait. I like to ask about our finder. About Nancy. Hapeska, it was just close to his house. I think well, they went to the mom. Mama, about no problem. Arenku. Ebeska, Arlisa, his first album with that man's help, financial support, and guidance. Now, what happened was we were part of the P-side compilation. Go P-side compilationing. E bo gora gore re dira dithonyana ra ne re tsa mara ko di show ra go rap ha re tsana ko di show. One of the things that made me realize gore ke ka tswa ke rata music but this is not the route I want to take. Di tsene di iragala da ne di sangkhatla at all go ne go nwa go gogiwa di tsene gore nane ke itse gore these things are very far from me and I felt like the odd one out because I just wanted to go do music and go home. Mo extra curriculum ha gona go pega ketsana nteng wa bona gape kana this is hip hop that was highly influenced by music from the 90s gona gona le dintwa di gwa kgogano so I looked at it and felt like this is not where I want to be. Rapid, there is no way on earth I can just come here. Dude, the first song we wrote and recorded go P-side, ne bidiwa go the pain out. As students ba go mosalo a pula, itse re pain ne bua kae? 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Ka 1999, now that was my vision, storytelling and go advice about. Even as a kid, ne ke ntse ke akanya yalo. 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Era professional studio tsa. So now I was doing music because I love it. I followed sport because I loved it. I ne ke kwala le go segela ne rena le writers club ke kwala mo di writers club not because ne ke ipona na go ngwe ke le journalist, because I did what I loved. 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Are itobeletse gotlhe bo le mogolo kwa neng khonne, profound words and advice. This is what we love more, the world famous Sunday soccer show. We go beyond just the sport, we want to inspire.
0: Quite so enough, Fox, you've lived an interesting life. 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
6: I say, I just sit, the Sunday Soccer Show, and then why are we still calling it a Sunday Soccer Show? Like, it's more than just a soccer show. It's so huge that and the way I didn't touch it, the way I didn't put it in my thing.

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1: 642 on Yaron FM. Good evening. Ken Nakariso Fox Patsimo. Same name on social media, and I'm your host until 9. This is a show about sports, mental health, personal development, all forms of literacy, poetry, music knowledge, and much more. And the Sunday Soccer Show has several analysts, including coaches Pepewame Mokoke, Mupuluse Raitsanye, Teboho Mokute, Nelson Olibile, and Ponso Moloi. In the field of mental health and personal development, we have Tumelo Masalila and Jeremiah Dikang. Ramasalila is based here in Gaborone. If you need help along those lines, let us know. Ronele di number at Zahawe. Jeremiah Dikang is based in Francistown. If you need help along those lines, let us know. Re share number ya gagwe le wena. We also have a dedicated relationship with the Footballers Union of Botswana, FUB, because of their mandate, which is to speak for the interests of the players. When we think about our content, rakanya di player pele di coach ebe balatelwa ke di administrator me gape re ntse ra akantse gore gone mekense e ka re moretsi a se reditse sa bo senono sa pelo ya gagwe se improve botshelo ba gagwe. Tonight we'll be looking at the promotional playoffs tsa first division. The first division teams that finished second in the north and south are vying for that one last space sesemo FNB premiership next season. Also, last night, Nogotamiki were the semi-finals of the Orange FA Cup, yeah, 2024-2025. So we're going to look at those two games, how they panned out. Le hore, what can we expect in terms of the final? Hape gona le di promotional playoffs tse di tshamekiwang across the country. Gona le tse dintseng di tshamekiwang mo Gaborone. Go e leng gore team e representang Gaborone City Regional Football Association, the Crowns, e computer mo go tsone. Re tlabe re ntse re bua le ka tsone tseo. Our WhatsApp line is +267 391-1066. You can hear us up. Rebolele gore no lebeletse game here locally. O bo rebolala re ke mang man of the match wa gago. 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But the first story I want us to start with: how useless can you be as a team? O bidi wa go to Orlando Pirates go te wina game o ne elwe league ye o na le dingwa ga di le dintsi ntse o sa e bone, and then o bo sa khone go nna le solution ya gore batho ha ba porakile o ka dira jang. What a worthless team. I won't be surprised ha ba ka palwa le ke go wina game e latelang e be Mamelodi Sundowns e wina league. Wa itse after yesterday's game ke bone gore tota Pirates ha e deserve seven. They deserve nothing. I'm with my two analysts in the studio, Kenale, Coach Melo, le Coach Waizi Milongo. Mr. Milongo, good evening, sir.
2: FWX, how are you?
1: Pirates useless.
2: How are you, sir?
1: Ah, Pirates useless. I'm better than Pirates. Huh? I'm better than Orlando Pirates. Useless, useless team.
2: Yeah.
1: Labo yoloba winaliki kiri?
2: 14 years ago.
1: 14?
2: Yes.
1: Onale 14 years ago, sa winaliki.
2: Yeah.
1: You have an opportunity. Ki full house, rotate. The crowd is backing you. You have all the firepower in the world. You are the most exciting team in South Africa right now. Maybe more most exciting team after Mamelodi Sundowns. Meng ha ona solution ya gore ha batho ba mparakile ke dira yang gore ke break go praka mo ke gore. Ah, what a disappointment. Kana ra ke buisa ke bofene.
2: But I'm also a fan of Pirates, but I kind of foresaw this. Ke bone this coming. Even during the week, I remember ke bolala mo ke te ke maragara. I think Durban City, I see a draw in that game. Why am I saying that? Pressure was on Pirates to win the game. I looked at the starting 11, I looked at the plus one, Alembone, and they've won trophies before, some of them, but they've never won the league. The pressure was very high. It needed player they can rise to the occasion, because Durban City tsene kwa ile gore ke timela gore I've seen Durban City ke timela gore they are very solid defensively. They don't give much chances and they've just won down high as well. They've just won a trophy just two weeks back. So Gezaga Lebone, they just went there to spoil the party and what a job they did there. But I think for Pirates in ile khanya di nerves. Most like tlhalosa ne ba tsamgela go gae. But I think the
1: ba kompolel how go ga di nerves na mana ka re re bua ka bo ma resiana ne mona yana kana mona re bua ka Pirates mona. Pirates ke team ye tuna e simbutuna hela ba gore ra re tuna. They have the resources, they have the professionals. O ba ta go ntare di nerves sa temba pala tshiki go di bankanya before game ne mona.
2: The next security is long for folks. It's not something say long for you can prepare for that. When ukuru kutana lahano kwa la body exam, you will prepare as much as you want. But how it's say now you have that hell of a hotel, you know what? Let me not make a mistake. Let me get over the line because you will always internalize and say some of these things. So I think Paris is very lucky that they're playing a team long for. Ebu Nolo in Obit College in the last game, or they just need to win the game and win the league. And I think they will do it. But it will also be full house because wherever Koba Sam Ganting, the stadium, they are sold out. But I think they will get the job done. But I kind of saw this draw coming myself. I wasn't even surprised. Lahama Abani would talk about 75 minutes, it's 0-0. I wasn't watching the game. Nigelago National Stadium. But Mela Hela, I think they will get the job done. I think they played well and they deserve to win the league. Hwagana. Having watched both Sundowns and Pirates over the season.
1: Coach Melo, how are you doing, my king? When I can order Regon Setota, Mo Dion Zabo International Regional Football, Regon Setota, Mo Dion play your fool?
0: Not your one, but I'm alright, honestly. I think we started this week with the excitement there, yeah, where finally we get to go to the playoffs. And we played yesterday at Samekali Lemoroban United. We beat them 1-0 at the end of the game. I think it was one of those games they become tougher by the minute because it just the spaces become tighter. Everybody becomes a bit more aware. Concentration goes high and everybody stays in the game.
1: Rapid defense eating out. 10 minutes once you defend. 20 minutes. Can't tell me what we can do this.
0: I think Lebone, they struggled a bit because they started well. The first 5 to 10 minutes, 10, 15 minutes, they started really well. I think they should have scored maybe 2 goals within those 10, 15 minutes. But the rest of the game, we were all over them. Korela Hongwelo Rona, first half, we missed about 3 or 4 chances. They long were away, clear goals. And Honela Ikubua, you can't really chase forever. Kantele, Melo Ainela, Saloganyo Ainela. So eventually we found a goal. And we won that game 1-0. Today we lost 2-1 to Eastern Tigers. I think little near that game, it became tougher by the minute also because Eastern Tigers generally are very good. I think they are a side that could go all the way. I think between Eastern Tigers and the Crowns and Kanye United, those, even before the playoffs started, those were the two teams they were actually compete in the playoffs. And it's showing because of the quality of the players, because of the quality of the matches that are always on display. So what I know is, I don't know if I should give you the results. Thursday, Eastern Tigers and Samekale Muchudi, Eastern Tigers and Samekale Tamara Solos. I believe Eastern Tigers you win 2-1, if I'm not wrong. And then Saturday we played, the Crowns played Mohoban United. The Crowns won 1-0. Kanyo United in Samekale Tamara Solos. They beat Tamara Solos 3-1 away. Rumpienu, they were home. The Crown started away. Rumpienu, we were home. Mohobani, Eastern Tigers started home at Thursday. Gompieno, they were away to the Crowns. And then Gompieno Kanye ne betsa Mogobane 3-0. I think at the moment Kanye are top. They have about 5 goals, goal difference. Eastern Tigers banali 2 goals. Ba mo second place ka goal difference. And then the Crowns are third, got 3 points, only 2 goals.
1: So, what's the game?
0: The Crowns is 2 each.
1: Okay. Which will be played next week?
0: Sorry. Yes. What's the game? It's 2 each. The Crowns is the Katamara Solos on Saturday. Go. We're home. To Tamara Solos on Sunday, go Saturday, go Dina Lady, and then we go away to Kanye United, go Kanye. Saturday, Kanye, Tlabe, Lemuchudi, Latte, Eastern Tigers, and then Sunday, by Mela Rona, go Kanye. Solos, Yahoo, Hetzali, Lemuopanika Saturday.
1: And then on Tuesday back to training. I think with 2 games per team remaining, there's still a lot to play for. So midweek or next week basimane be bale ready to get the ball rolling.
0: No, it's still open for anyone to do good. I think Eastern Tigers are a good team. They could hold Kanye United, or they could actually beat them. So that keeps us with the hope, yeah, where if we win our next 2 games, we could get the 9 points. And so, Lebone Eastern Tigers, they believe or they could win the next 2 games. Leone Kanye United believe or they could win the next 2 games. So it's still very open. I think Lorona Hela, we need to go back and refocus and reorganize ourselves. The game, yeah, Gompieno. In all honesty, I think the draw would have been a fair result for either one of the teams. Lerona Hane really at the dead end. Eastern Tigers would feel like game iba duleka patla sa menwana, because it was a good quality game. I think anyone Mogorona would have deserved to win. But a draw would have been a fair result. But hella like Uthalos. It leaves it open for anyone and every one of the teams for eka winner, eka first division. But I'll show you this. The playoffs are gompieno, and I've watched playoffs many times. I've played in the playoffs before. The playoffs are gompieno. I'll show you this now. The team here, Palamang, will not be relegating in the next 2 years. The quality is very high.
1: Mm.
0: The quality is very high. And I've seen first division games. I know many first division teams will not be able to play against the Crowns. I know many first division teams will not be able to handle Eastern Tigers. Mm. And obviously Kanye United. So I will tell you now, Team Ye Palama will not be relegating in the next 2 seasons.
1: Mm.
0: Yeah.
1: Ah, super dope. Also, something which the first division south would be smiling about right now, and Dinare be winner game at 4-2. This is the promotional playoff first leg. For our advantage going to Francis Town next week.
2: Ke buile ka dutse, Fox. Ke swana gore ke gatelentse. I was waiting for this moment because I said this. I said I foresee 2 teams from north relegating, only 1 more south. And also I see Dinare e Palama at the expense of Phoenicia. But I think if you have a 2-0 lead, all stop at Phoenicia and losing 4-2. I think that says a lot about organization, yeah, scrub a salon and structure and how you go about doing things. So I think scrub a Dinare Tiruabone, I think they have done part of that job. I think it's to go to Francis and finish off the job. And I think Kibuile ka the experience Ebana Lenyo, and especially Lubeletse, the coach, and Mr. Mesu, Lubeletse, Joel Mogorosi as well in the bench. And the players, Ebana Lenyo, most of them, but Premier League, so I think that plays a huge role. Lubele in this year, I can only think of Mbati Elias, he scored on the day as well. But other than that, they have one or two when they've tested Premier League. So you need that, especially modi playoff form, because it's not about playing pretty football modi playoff form. It's about getting the points on board and we'll qualify. So I think what's a million lagane re kilibetse pele nna ke le nosi ga ke itse ba bang mehela hela. I think unfortunately I wasn't at the game and ke tabogetse ha ga ene ke le halosong, but from what I've heard ba nna le go game they really enjoyed the match at wa la botlhano. Was it Friday? Yes.
1: Yeah, no. Kana kan tola buga. Is it big?
2: Hey, big ene le telele.
1: Kana no ha go yua go Francis Town. It will be in the best interest ya dinara gore go tshamekelwa ko ko stadium se Stone ko obedi tai. Ha go ka yua ko Old Francis Town Council Stadium ko khoneng ko. Ha go rone gore ebe inesha e wina 3-0.
2: Yeah, it can happen. It can happen. We have seen so many teams, especially some of Boroni or from the south, they complain. You look at the likes of Bojiu, they went there, they lost Kulebali and Lele. You look at Stopasa, BDF, they lost 4 against Taifiki Honekwa during Easter's. So many teams have had and Kulebali Lele is very, very. I think Honana they will be Lebo Toka because Hona di pool. I think it's very well side pool. I didn't know. I think in this year because Bonekilebali Lebali praising Lebali eating. I think it will work in their favor and they should be able to use that advantage. And also, crowd, the home fans, they will rally behind them so that Bakone to help them get over the line. But it will not be easy because as you go venturing forward, trying to get those goals, I think also Abula Komarago, and you know how Dinar is, on that day they can score. And from what I've heard, he said peace and can you tell me about Fox's structure, especially our body defender Ryan? Our little players are both well, the way we are structured. From what I've heard in Asia, in terms of that defense, keep up to each other. Nahela and Ali, the coach Melo, and by long horn. When you look at the guys, in a little two guys from Ghana, I think stop us, say Dinar. By long horn, physically, that very
1: forceful.
2: But forceful, how on a set piece about two level at Halakwa. So those are some of the small details saying where they can either win you promotion or a game of football or not.
1: Are checka gore Melton Babulu ke mokete re join online. Eh mokete.
3: E form
1: go ntse like that.
3: Ah, is it just my king?
1: In San trip ya go ko Europe like that. Kana ga to se se ile go ile go ipangetsa Champions League final.
3: No, we are settling in. Since re metse go bona gore sentle lona ba letlang go mora go la goroga lengwa bana, because rona ba ngwe ya slowly but surely acclimatizing.
1: Mora na redilo ke
3: Rahabula peste ya
1: mme. Redilo ke Pirates morena, redilo ke Pirates. Yesterday was a big day. Well, you were supposed to be a big day. Go kwa go sala go tlala ibile at some point gona ga tshwana go gore go deploy your extra security because the amount of people who wanted to be a part of what would have been a historic game ne ba se kana ka sep. Everybody came to the party konteng ga di player.
3: Yeah, folks, we have to be honest about, Pirates and sometimes where it's important for them to get a result, they fail to do so. Unless in a cup final. Cup final, we can be certain that they can be able to get, you over the line and win the cup. But when it comes to the league games, I think what we've witnessed, Kabone, much of the time, Haning, you'd see where Sundowns would drop points. They'll go on and drop points. And that is something, say, no, I think many of us or some of us had anticipated against a Devon City side that is not really easy to play against. I think we managed to beat them, yes, in the first round. But looking at that performance in, weeks leading to this game, whenever we near the cup, yes, they dropped points here and there after that. But I don't think that the kind of side that would have, allowed Pirates to trample over them and win the league happened at Gabon. So for Pirates, I think yesterday it was just a testament to something that, for example, if you watched a menu of Pirates games, they reboot for like important games that's a league. This is the kind of performance that you can see because around the pitch, there are so many players there we can talk about by Lahore. You know, in the final third, where you'd expect them to be calm and all, Mabane, it was a bit of a rush play. Sometimes in Lahore, many attempts has costed Pirates, some points, during the season. I mean, you look at the key players like Yo Mofoke, Yo Apolis, these are some of the players by Lahore, you respect so much from them, you know, for a game like this one in Lahore, you know, the team is resolute at the back. You need them in those half spaces to be able to navigate. But, you know, the advance by Lahore Mahabane, I don't think they were, you know, in the party, and they failed to really help the team in terms of fighting for that result. But for me, I would say also, it was a bit of a pressured game. Some of these players, Baba Mohalela Hale, they haven't really experienced, you know, much of these kind of games except for cup games. So in the league, I think it's a bit of, you know, different for some of them. But for me, I'd still say that would be a college game now becomes even more difficult for them to navigate than probably if they could have gotten that result yesterday.
1: Kanti Nevana, Levata Gontale Nevana. Cup game ke la tsameka 90 minutes a hona molato, then how long are these guys are able to get over the line when it's a cup game? Why coach ana sabarare, let's play like it's a cup final and we want to get it done in 90 minutes?
3: You know, folks, sometimes you have to also look to what extent, you know, players balling into something. Yes, we can't, you know, doubt or falter them for some of the performance that we have seen in Gabon. But like I'm saying, you know, with Pirates, where it's important in the league, this is something that, you know, they've been synonymous with in terms of dropping points. And they just, you know, yesterday had to get over one hurdle, which was, you know, getting maybe just one or two goals for them to wrap up the game. But it was not to be, looking at how they were trying to navigate the game. Like we were saying, you know, Devon City was quite resolute, and you'd expect, you know, to the bare minimum, a bit of calmness much of the time throughout the game. But what do I think many of their players, especially key ones, in the final third, they were taking needless shots. They were not really calm in the final third. And that on its own, you know, made it easy for Devon City to be able to navigate that kind of a game. Because I don't think in that game there's much that we can talk about for Devon City except the fact that they were that resolute in terms of defense. I mean, a team like Pirates, which had about 19 corners to just one, Devon City says a lot in terms of the play in the Pirates was displayed yesterday. But for me, I would still say that, you know, lack of calmness in the final third. And that's something that I've always said to Ait and other people, to say, you know, the difference between, you know, players at Pirates, players at Chiefs, and maybe some of the, you know, clubs, you know, thing in the PSL, deep, is that calmness in the final that we only see Gas and Downs, where they're able to say, you know, it's locked. Let's just try to rotate the ball, move it around, rebattle that space. But, you know, with both Pirates, they get to the final that they would want to take a needless shot. Next thing, okay, second ball falls to them. They can't even rotate it that much to ensure Babona those spaces that they can play into, which is something say Lahore Mahabane necessary direct for Devon City, because much of the time Pirates wanted to shoot. Any Pirates player that was in and around that final that would want to shoot, which was something say Lahore, for me, I would expect to see from them, because that is something say Lahore, whenever there's that bit of frustration for them, Basa Khon Wan Loka team would see those kind of shots flying around. Say Lahore, much of the time they're not really threatening the team.
1: So can I keep a lot of coach here, Pirates, are they lacked intensity in the first half? And I could see these shows is about Kulule or my brother, Zedi Ragalang, right after the game, Ko Stadium. But to Bale Banzibane Babalay Mayene, do you think there is anything that he did or did not do yesterday that should be scrutinized, especially if this team is to do well in their next game?
3: I don't think there's any way we can falter the coach. I mean, for me, I look at, you know, so many factors that we can talk about. As a coach, I think you have benched, you know, this player the entire season, but in one most important match, you bring him in Mabane was slotted into that, you know, defensive midfield alongside Talet Mbad, something that we haven't seen throughout the season. But I don't think he set any foot wrong in that game. And for me, I would still say, you know, sometimes when you are probably to a certain extent out of sorts as a coach in terms of who you can push into the field of play, especially when your best players are not performing so well in the game. You know, this is something Selori gets a bone much of the time with Pirates. Whenever a police is not able to tick that much, whenever Mufoke is not able to tick that much, and then with the addition of Mastongelo, yes, he does play in moments, but Sakonoko can't tick that much. The Pirates doesn't have really, you know, so many options in the bench that they can always bring in. But they can come in and probably up the game from level A, these three guys that I've mentioned, because these are the players, by Lord, that are quite creative for the team. So if they are not able to play, much of the time you go to the bench, you don't see any player that you can easily slot in, except for moment for those games where probably you see a Mbule on the bench who would come in and be able to probably give you a bit of confidence in terms of Okata and make the ball around. But if he's not there, then you look at the bench, there's no player that you can think of when Orogambutisa. Now, you are left frustrated with the fact that a player like Apoli is not playing well, Mufuge is not playing well, Masonga is not able to find those spaces in the final third. So who do you bring in? So now, that becomes something Selohore now. Defender, okay, in that kind of scenario, what do you do now as a coach? Because you know, those kind of options from the bench and be able to influence the game. If you substitute these players again, any positive effect, which is something for me, I would say, he didn't set any foot wrong yesterday in terms of how the team applied itself and everything that the team was doing. I think it would be so sad if at the end of the season, probably they don't go out and win this league because they've had chances, which one of them, Nele Amaban.
1: 709 on Yarn FM. This is the world famous Sunday soccer show, Love Sport More Than You Love Your Team. You are hanging out with Coach Melo. You are also hanging out with Waitsi Milongo, the man who's in a new relationship. How come mwana wana nyana dino yana didi kolo ka tlhogo ya gago? And on the line,
4: wa jet. 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
1: A di.
4: Kora re go
1: bona le one tswe one.
4: Go bona.
1: Eh, one tswe.
4: No ya le tswe ke di bona.
1: O di rumeletse mamdala.
4: Di le go mamdala.
1: Eh. On the line we are joined by Babuliki Mokete aka Division 1 and Division 2. We're having a chat about Orlando Pirates. Yesterday they had an opportunity to win the league for the first time since 2012. But the little case they are, they couldn't make it. The game ended goalless, which means they have another opportunity in their last game of the season to win the league for the first time in those many years. Moketunzu Waka MasterChef Sipombule. I don't know what happened in the World Cup. Pirates is in World Cup, Africa Cup of Nations. Pirates how to talk Africa Cup of Nations thing. Even though in some games they showed brilliance, they won. Let's be honest, those are games that they should have won anyway. How wanna game me ipe e tona erekaring Pirates e win go supa gore Pirates ki. The game is a tona ke house hameka le Sundowns. The game is a tona ke house hameka le Chiefs. The game is a tona ke house hameka le di team tse di tswang Durban. Kana di team tse di tswang ko Cape Town. O bana di team tse di tsamekang ko go jwang tlhapiteng. Ha ba ba tidi see robbers. Ko re ba be ba ithaba re ba defender metse ya bona wa bona. They don't want to see robbers at all. It's always difficult. Make le mogile sengwe. I don't know what's going on with Sipombule, but ever since atswa mo midfielding, it seems like ha team e le resolute e phekile base jaaka di team tsa ga Morino ga rena answer. Whereas you know gore Sipombule because o unpredictable ibile he has a mind of his own ibile o khona go trapa bolo hela ka ha e trapang ka teng e be go change a game. Now I'm forced to believe ever since atswa mo teaming Pirates e ka re ga ena di answer, especially ha go lotletswe.
3: Yeah, we have to be honest around that, folks. You know, he has been so much important for Pirates for the longest time. But also, on the flip side, one would say he hasn't played so many games for Pirates, except for, I think, the first round where I think much of the time he was starting some games, and then for some games he was coming from the bench, But I think his contribution has been immense for Pirates whenever he's been in the field of play. But I think all around, if you look at probably how, you know, Pirates have navigated, this premiership this season, I think Motokari, we have to also give credit to them, looking at how they managed to fight, Sundowns all the way. Like you mentioned, for you to probably sway the title to your side, there are some of the games, from these games, if you manage to get some positive results from them, then you are better off to try and fight for the title. They've done so well against the KZN side. I think they managed to beat Golden Arrows as well as AmaZulu home and away. They've done so well against a Stellenbosch side that has been giving them so much headache over the seasons. I think in the longest time, Paris hasn't beaten Stellenbosch in the league, except for the Cup Queen win against them in the finals. But you also look at the first round of the game with Chiefs and Sundowns, where I think they did well against Chiefs, winning 3-0, and then they went on to draw 1-1 against Sanders. In a game, even Nahala Kelenosine, Gidumela, they could have easily won that game. Look at it, how in Nzekate, because for me, I would say, if there's anywhere, Pirates, had a chance to wrestle this title away from Sundowns, it was in the first round, because in the first round, there were so many things that were going so wrong for Sundowns. To an extent, even Bonaba Sundowns never go, hey, team are never good class. But I think what, gave Sundowns that much power to say we can still do it is the fact that Bonaba had a consistency, and we can't take that away from them. If they start, making sure that to win, it becomes so difficult for anyone to break that momentum, because Sundowns is a team that is capable of winning 5-10 games in a row without any problems. But for Pirates, that's something that you can't get. They would win probably out of 5 games, they would win 4, draw 1 there, probably another cycle of 5 games, they would win 2, draw 2, and then lose 1, which is something that has taken this title to the wire, because Pirates, in terms of consistency as compared to Sundowns, that is something and it was not surprising for this crazy result. But for me, going back to the Mbule issue, I think Pirates needs to also look at other options that they can, probably have, especially for creative players, looking at the fact that whenever Mofokeng is not really up to that game, Maswangai, we have seen him in patches throughout the season, Apolis as well, we haven't seen him and that so much influence, despite the fact that a goal he will give you, an assist he will give you. These are some of the things they learned. Apart from Sipho Mbule, apart from Mofokeng, apart from Maswangai, there's no other player that can give you that much confidence in the middle of the park in terms of creativity, which is a problem for Pirates. And also, the most important thing is to find a goal scorer, folks. I mean, the difference between Sundowns and Pirates right now is that guy, what's his name? Came in, slotted in quite well for Sundowns, got the goals and all. And then something said, Lord, with Pirates, it becomes so difficult, because 1, 2, 3 games you have Mbutuma, another 2, 3 games you have Makhoba, but these are guys that can't give you goals. So there's something that is a bit of a challenge for Pirates that they need to really rectify, probably going forward beyond the season.
1: Uh-huh. Yeah, no, the million-dollar question. How re ho bata mongwe? Ora mang kana usually Pirates e tsa gone mo Premier Soccer League kana ya go tsa ko tla seko ha di bidwa e bidwa ma league e la rone
2: Bonvela
1: DSTV, what was it?
5: Motsepe Foundation.
1: Motsepe Foundation, eh.
2: I wanted to enter before we are about to go to the hotel, I wanted to ask, is it possible that Pirates can get Reyners from Sundowns? He's now not first choice, and he might not even go to the World Cup because now there's this guy who wants to be again with Sundowns, Leon Weylong. He's scoring goals. Even today, I think he had chances in the final, the CAF Champions League. Or is it someone that Pirates can look at and try and get him from Sundowns?
3: Yeah, there's always been a question of whether they can be able to get a player like him, probably from Sundowns, because you look at how sometimes Sundowns does things, it becomes difficult for you to get a player from them, looking at whatever that they're getting from them, because everyone believes, if you want to make money, go to Sundowns, not only for the money, but also for a chance at glory, looking at how that team, season after season, Bakhona Navigator, their season, right now they're in the final of the Champions League, but since Pirates Ekaske faltered at the very end of the season, Bakhona win a title. This is something that the players always look out for. But, with Reyners, I think if Pirates are quite serious about, going and, beyond this season and continuing with this kind of performance this season, they need a player like Reyners. I think at some point there was talk of a player like Shalu Lille, but I don't think it will ever happen because it has been a while since Babu Akayene has known the local lane. Sundowns, he doesn't have a chance. Reyners has known Alain and Said Super. So, if probably they can fight for him, maybe they would stand a better chance of probably getting him. Looking at Jorge right now in the picking order, he's the second choice after Leon. If he's looking at a chance to continue being part of the national team, he might want to go to a team like Pirates Elo right now that's struggling with a goal scorer because we can't doubt his capabilities and all, but he hasn't been that much involved Sundowns, especially in the second round of this season. So I think they can consider him. I'm not too sure who else can also come there because there's a player called Golden Arrows that has been talked about. I think it's in Glove or something. He's also an attacking player. He's been getting goals for Golden Arrows. I think they're also they had said that Ukaro Hongosta Kwadistoko Pirates, it is just a matter of time before Hongba Katama Hongba announced that. Other than that, in terms of creativity, I haven't really thought of names within the PSL can actually come in and slot in, go Pirates. But there's another player. He's a foreigner called Golden Arrows. He plays in the middle of the park. I think he's quite good. I'm not sure if Pirates can consider him. But he's a very good player that they can probably explore. Can he come in and slot into the middle of the park? Because that is, the challenge Pirates has at the moment. But also hope that probably in the next season, Sipombule can be able to deliver on those performances at the start of the season and be consistent and be in that lineup, because I think the challenge is that he started the season quite well and there was no chance for a guy like Maswanga. Now he's coming in very late in the season, springing up performance now makes people talk about him that much as they have been doing prior to MasterChef. But now MasterChef needs to up his game and ensure that he does also future so much and consistently for Pirates. I think that is the one important player. If things go well for him in the next season, they can be a very solid side, especially in and around that creative position.
1: Yeah, also congratulations to Mamelodi Sundowns. They won the first leg of the Champions League final. Now, last question, and let it be a quick one. Against Obit College at Mbombela Stadium in Nelspruit on Saturday as my Orlando Pirates complete their season by a game 30 of 30. Do you think they'll win?
3: It's a difficult one, folks. I have to be honest. Obit
1: Pirates, it's a very difficult one against Obit College.
3: No, it's a difficult one in the sense that Okay, on paper, Pirates can win this game. But you're looking at where Obi is sitting. They're sitting in position 15, but now 24 points. What has happened? They have 21 points. And then the goal difference is in the favor of Magis. Should Magis win that last game, and then Obi loses to Pirates, they drop to the first division, which is something that I don't think they would want to probably... like that, for them to just go down like that. So I think it's going to be an interesting game to watch. But, you know, it's safe to say with the performance a lot of Pirates has shown in games where it is important for them, but it's like a cup final and be able to get it over the line, because they know that this is the one-time chance Yahoka win the premiership away from Sundowns. And it will be embarrassing for them as well, for a team as Alaya Hedite League before them to lose it in the, you know, last game, because they'll be going down to Morocco for the second leg at the Champions League. So I think, you know, I would give it to, say, Pirates would get it over the line, even though it won't be an easy game.
1: Aha. On the other side, Ritabereza Namo Life Navigation, and then we're also going to talk to Orange Botswana, because we had a chat with them Wednesday. They have something really exciting that blends well with life navigation in terms of psychosocial support for our Botswana, Babaka Tswambana le Mathata, and mental health and all of that. So stick around. Kantele Hutile Ritameke Botloko once again, Botloko by DJ Faus featuring Miles and Samba T. So we're going to play Botloko on the musical break coming up in 2 minutes. This is the Sunday Soccer Show on Yaron FM.
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0: Hawks play against Kevin Hunt holding out of water. Team Zetaro Zivia easily zone. How did I level the results that Team Zetaro against the Men's Tuta one or Kevin Hunt holding out? Kraal ka level profile ho against team zuzu tse tsona tse from SuperSport to from Vets to SuperSport with a one or given hand ga some team ze thoro tse ho thogelo ga ho grad 3.0 ke mereko. So I think draw does a fair result but they yela magizi go tsa atiba some ga le weekend data what like that league weekend data.
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Good evening. This is the world famous Sunday Soccer Show. Love sport more than you love your team. And life is a continuous process of learning and evolving. Throughout the journey, people face several challenges in today's world. This is why mental health and personal development, as well as life coaching, are no longer an option but a necessity. And the Sunday Soccer Show has life navigation with either Tumelo Masalila or Jeremiah Dikhang at 7:35 p.m. to guide the way forward. These two gentlemen are qualified life coaches who are dedicated to helping Botswana to reach their full potential through self-awareness and counseling. We're still trying to connect with Re Masalila, but before we talk to him, hopefully we'll do that in the next 5-6 minutes or so. There's a conversation that we had on The Rush Wednesday.

0: with Orange Botswana that I think is worth discussing within this space, Life Navigation. We had a chat with the community outreach officer out at Orange Botswana, Me Lindiwe Mzuku, and she's joining us on the line to talk about first aid counseling and what it is and what they have to offer as Orange. Me Lindiwe, ra wa mogala mo ya rona FM. Good evening.
1: Good evening, sir. How are you?
0: Yeah, kikota sinya na pirates let's see in. How was your weekend?
1: My weekend was okay, I would say. But I'm sorry about that.
0: Yeah, we get him.
1: Nale nna ke mo pirates mme tsa la me ke motho gore ke itlhobogwe.
0: Hi. Let's hope we'll win the last game and win the league for the first time since 2012. E sinjalo ke a go tlhoka first aid counseling ha re ka bera jiwa. So let's start here. Share with us gore ha re first aid counseling go Orange Botswana, what exactly are we talking about?
1: Okay. So first aid counseling is a groundbreaking mental health platform mainly designed to put support right at your fingertips. So you simply just dial *217 only on the Orange network users. You can instant access on anonymous, affordable, and professional mental health support services. There are no appointments, no judgment, just support when you need it the most.
0: And we understand that this service comes with many different features. Please unpack these for us.
1: We have three main features. One is the get educated feature, which helps you better understand what you're going through by providing mental, clearable, relatable, and insightful mental health information. Because your knowledge is power. So this feature puts that thing on your power. And then we have self-help tips, which help you by overcoming your life challenges, because you don't have to go through it blindly. So with this feature, you go through offers practical evidence-based strategies to help you cope with strategies that overcome your everyday challenges and improve your emotional well-being. And then lastly, we have the daily codes, which basically help you shift your entire outlook on how life is. Because sometimes motivational codes help you move on with your day. Not because you don't think you can't do it, but because you need somebody else to talk to you and let you know how you can actually overcome something.
0: So, yeah, kadio tse ribuya ka tsone di le very, very helpful. Get educated, help users to better... Hello? Hello?
1: Can you hear me?
0: Emma. Nekiri, ya ka ono ubu ya ka tsone di le three yana. Get educated, self-help tips, and daily quotes. Are they available in English? Kana Setswana? Kana which languages are available?
1: Both languages are available, both Setswana and English, because you do need your mental wellness to speak to your language. And also, apart from that, we are also going to have more impactful tools and features that will be coming up Botswana's way.
0: Aha. Ya no ngore ntshitse pelo. For someone who has never used the app, please summarize the customer journey of how you go about it, how you access it, and all of that.
1: Erra. Motswana, you just dial *217 hash. I will say it again. *217 hash. And then you follow the prompt, go to the main menu, obotlhopa select services. You select services. And then when you select services, you explore all the available features. In less than a minute, you are going to be connected to support designed to educate, to encourage, and to empower you.
0: It's 7:38 on Yarn FM. Today on Life Navigation, we are joined by Orange Botswana. We are talking to the Community Outreach Officer, Lindiwe Mzuku, about something exciting, something helpful that they've introduced. It's called First Aid Counseling. At the tip of your hand, Hella, you can get counseling that will help you to deal with whatever it is you'll be faced with. And like she said, all you need to do is dial *217#, follow the simple prompts, and you'll be at the main menu, and you'll be able to access all of those options at any given point, especially when you are overwhelmed. Melindiwe, is there anything else that we left out, or what are your closing words as we continue to spread the gospel about what first aid counseling is from Orange?
1: Erra. Ke batla gore batsona ka lapeng ba itse gore your mental health matters. It's not always easy for somebody to speak up gore gore what are you going through, how are you experiencing it, how are you truly experiencing it. But with first aid counseling, you really don't have to say much to begin. So you can just start with 3 days free and continue for only one pula per day with complete privacy and immediate support. If you've been waiting for a sign or something to speak to you to say, okay, no, let me just take a step at least. Take it as the first sign.
0: Thank you so much. About this platform so that they can get engaged, but to say mental health wa bone we improve kana one catered for.
1: Thank you.
0: That was me, Lindiwe Mzuku from Orange Botswana. So today we were talking about the new app, First Aid Counseling. All you need to do is dial *217#, exclusive to Orange users. And okhona gorone anonymous thing. It's affordable, it's professional counseling services, no appointments, no judgment, just help when you need it the most. Rothera itse gore botsolo botata gona dio dile dintsintsi tse re dilang letsone senne hore nobody understands le ka mongwe o tlo bona gore mo bathong ba ene gore wa ba leka ke mang yo ka go thusang le ka first aid counseling o bona gore ame e ka ske e go thuse. Topic ya rona ne ene today, Mr. Milongo.
2: Yeah, we wanted to talk about life transitions or navigating change. Le Ramaseli, yes.
0: Good. Before we talk about navigating change, unfortunately, we're going to have to fend for ourselves because we're probably going to connect with Rona today. Rona le mathata ona a sete reniki o batla gore ba lla ha kae mo Bible nge boitsepo.
2: 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And that's exactly what she did. Hati immediately after this woman atshwara sa parosone sa morana Jesu a ntse a heta mo machutung tinga, then that bleeding stopped completely. Morana Jesu then realized gone gore gona le the power that was coming out of him. Abaye ma abotsa ba rutana ba ga gore ke mang o nkhomile. One of the apostles,
0: I just felt my power leaving.
2: So ba morana go batho ba bantsi right. batho ba bantsi ga go kwa itse gore ke mangwe e leng gore o khomile aba there is a specific person o leng gore o nkhomile and this woman ga go tlhobiwa ke ditlhommo a heletsa a tsholetsa le boga a tsena go pele a bua gone gore ke nna morena ke nna ke leng gore ke ile ka goma and morena jo sa morena because of your faith you have been healed yes
0: tumela
2: 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challenges instead of having faith that the Lord will save you, the Lord will bless you abundantly. 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
0: 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Sometimes it's a new job, sometimes it's just a shift in your daily routine, but one thing is certain, change will always knock at the door. Now the question is, how do you open that door with courage and wisdom? Are like a explorer how to deal with life's changes constructively so that instead of breaking us, they build us. Retla leka go nna botumelo masalila in his absence. Now question one ke gore, why do changes big or small feel so overwhelming? The answer is because change challenges our sense of stability, Mr. Milongo. 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people might feel overwhelmed or eish kana ke ntse stable ke itirela ya ka ke dira. So major changes like relocation or loss sometimes ga tloga retention ya go di durong di kgona go shake wa bona di kgona go tshekinya identity ya gago while minor ones can disrupt routines but acknowledging emotion whether fear, grief or excitement will help us to normalize the experience. Question 2, what practical steps can help us cope with change? The answer is anchors are key. Keeping routines like exercise, prayer, journaling provides stability. Now, writing down what's changing prevents surprises. Udite ile gore okay ke mo relationship eng ke le milongo so gora gore letsatsi la mela go nna yana instead of yana so gora gore madi a me a tshwentse go bereka yana instead of yana gora routine ya me nna yana instead of there is this person that I have to answer to and she answers to me and ono ntso bala diary go ikhakolla dio tse wa kere writing down what's changing prevents surprises and reframing challenges as opportunities. Oh, gate ke a retrenchiwa, which means go na le company nngwe e tlhoka motho wa dikitso le tiro tsa me. Yaanong go raya gore this gives me an opportunity ya go batla tiro go sele. So job loss ye ga se sepe, ebile in the meantime because ga ke itse gore ke a go bereka kae, I've always wanted to do the masters. A ke simo le ditlastame tsa di-masters while I look for my next job because ga ke itse gore ya go tswaleng. Ke tla simolola di-masters tsa me ke le full time. The moment I get a job ke tla transferwa to part time gore ke kgone go bereka ka ga ke ntse ke tsena sekolo. We should turn our fear into growth.
2: That's absolutely true, folks. I think that's a very good point. Sometimes change it like a discomfort. It's like a something saying you're not used to. So the most important thing is just to embrace change and be able to adapt to it. And also, we born as an opportunity. Like when you're talking about you have certain skills. Why don't you start something of your own? You have always wanted to venture into business. Why don't you try and do that with high let's say you have a company, you have different departments, and retention maybe little 3, and you are close with these people. Why don't you use these skills that you have to start up something, say, and sometimes it doesn't have to be anything big. You need to start small, and from there, then it will grow into something, and whatever, say,
0: this is Life Navigation on the world famous Sunday Soccer Show. Love sport more than you love your team. Today, we are talking about dealing constructively with life changes. Rasanta Rnale question 3, 4, and 5, and then we'll also get to hear from Mr. Melo. Does he have anything to add to it? Does he have any experience in Horoka Shara Lorona? And we also have Babuluki Melton, Babuluki Mokete, Babuluki on the line, Division 1 and Division 2, Lenota Shara Lorona. Lena Hawana listen with Sobat and Wosa Akela, a question or a comment. Our WhatsApp line is +267 391 1066. Let's get back into that topic on the other side.
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0: 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This is Yaruna FM, the world famous Sunday soccer show. Love sport more than you love your team. If you are just joining us, this is Life Navigation. Re tsela mo lefatsheng le letletseng diphetogo, tse dikgolo le tse dinnye. Sometimes it's a new job, sometimes it's just a shift in your daily routine. But one thing is for sure, change will always knock at our door. And the question is, how do we open that door with courage and wisdom? Today, let's explore how to deal with life's changes constructively so that instead of breaking us, they build us. We had three questions so far. Question one, why do changes, big or small, feel so overwhelming? It's mainly because change challenges our sense of stability. Question two was, what practical steps can help us to cope with these changes? Hatwe, anchors are key. Keeping a daily routine like exercise, prayer, and journaling, it helps provide stability. Writing down what's changing prevents surprises. And question three was, how can we balance emotions and actions during these transitions? The answer is by practicing self-care. Physical health through rest, diet, emotional health through mindfulness, social health through learning, leaning on family and community, and also making sure that wa taboga wa joga wa hala wa saikela wa walka, you do some garden work around the yard, you also ukuke kana ko re tsa go tlina light wa bona go tlina go blind o tsa o kharametsa fridge we potisa hale wa ina ma wa squata ukuka 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that rena le balance ya physical and mental health. That we should also celebrate small wins, Coach Melo. Ha gona le sengwe se se nyenyane so sa achieving celebrate. Ga re le gore re o dirile, let's say you have a business and then business a go be secure a 10,000. That's you might think or that's small again. Ha to celebrate. Miss Karu business a go e secure le 10,000 the celebration a go cost 9,000. Wa bona it's counterproductive. Eh so talk about the need to celebrate, the need to say you did well.
1: No, I think what one thing we need to note about change is how it takes away the control that we naturally want to have as humans. We want to control many things like routine. We want to control when we wake up, when we go to sleep, when we go to work. Nako e re tswang mo lapeng ka yone re a go palama dikhombi re emelela ra ditirong. That's something we want to have in control. We want to control gore re kopana le masika a rona. We decide gore why it's free ka Saturday, let's come through and do 1, 2, 3. We want to control what we wear. We want to control what we eat. But change, bontsi ba nako, it takes away that control. And naturally, as a person, when you lose control, it tends to affect many things. And when you have so much control of your life, and then suddenly, it takes away that control. Ya no boela go ga fox o no o dule go gwene e le gore ga letsena montlong le buisana hala ka good morning o boela go gora re kagiswa ga go ile. But it's the small things that day by day you get to achieve tse le gore di go busetsa that bit of control to say, you know what, ke ka tswa ke sa robale ko ke batlang go robala teng o ke ka tswa ke sa je se ke batlang go seja. But the fact that I managed to take this walk, we are 5 kilometers, it should breed something in your head. You just need to get up and do them. And once you celebrate small things, when small changes happen, they don't affect you much because you are used to taking wins, and you will, by virtue of that, get used to taking small losses. Even bigger losses, when they come, I missed all of that struggle. I missed all of that pain, because usually cannot change brings a lot of pain. I missed all of that change, all of that pain. You still find joy in the small things, and that joy comforts you and builds some level of resistance against the tsetsotso no ka ditsaya if you are in total darkness. It's that light that's at the end of the tunnel most of the time.
2: Yeah, I wanted to add one. Sometimes change can be positive, whereby, for example, you get a promotion at work. You're in the same level, we hang around together. But the minute I get that promotion, there's a lot of responsibility and how now I have to conduct myself. You need to change how you do things, how you've been doing things.
0: Yeah, you start being a snitch now.
2: Yes, you have definitely. Even though it's a late hour, and he also needs to understand that. Ha ke simola go neelwa maikarabelo go kere ke ke tsena ya spiritual in church. Ke neelwa boreri. One of the things ne ka di dira ne ana gone gore, you know what, I need to be sekai mo go ba eleng gore go ngwentse ke relate le bone in the church, in terms of, because now I'm giving ke mogolo a kere ke, I have taken a leadership role whereby ba lebeletse mo go nna. The places where I hang around with whoever I go to church with, the things that I do, le mo kerekeng ke tswana gore ke nese kai ka ditsela sotlhe ka dina go tsotlhe, and you need to keep up and learn as well from balo gore le bone ba hapela ga. And that's one of the things saying gore even my friends, ha ke simola ke ba tlhalosetsa gore guys, the way I've been relating with you guys is going to be different. Ha ke sa tlhole le tla mpona gongwe ke ya go bo maitisong jalo jalo le lona, e se gore ga le ditsala tsa ha ile gore ra tswara ka tso maybe mo tshegare jalo jalo. 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So ke sone ya se ke le kang go sele mo tshaba tlo gone gore sometimes you are given responsibility, you are given una le those transitions se le gore dira la mo botshelong tsa go tsela gore you need to act and you need to be adaptive to those changes.
0: We're still talking about dealing constructively with life changes on life navigation. So what's the difference between handling major versus minor changes? A major change requires deeper support systems, therapy, strong routines, and community. Minor changes test flexibility and can be managed with mindfulness and reframing. Ignoring either can lead to stress, but facing them builds resilience. And question 5, which is the last one, says, how can faith or philosophy guide us through changes? Many turn to scripture or wisdom traditions for grounding. For example,
2: Ecclesiastes.
0: Yes. 3 reminds us that to everything there is a season, a time to every purpose under heaven. This perspective helps us to accept that change is part of life's rhythm. Hape, also as a man, you should know that you were born to solve problems. So your first question when you wake up in the morning, why it is problem
2: definitely because we know like in nature and how life is, we need to provide even that security for be it your relatives, be it your sisters, be it your partner, be it your wife, whoever. You need to provide that, be it emotional security, be it financial security, all that. It's you, it's all on you. You need to make sure that you figure it out. And how best you can, but you need to be the one. The onus is on you to make sure you come up with the answers.
0: Mokete, o batla go latlhela tshware le go nyana comrade.
3: I think for me, folks, in all that conversation, I would say patience, Leone, with yourself is very much important as these changes are happening, because I think much of the time, repeat like a hella deep look to see some things happening in our life. And the Hadu Tinu Happy Dirahala, Eska Napotua, or why me? remember gore everyone has their way, but you know, first thing is first, you know, during that those difficult times is to accept the situation and be able to look for possible solutions to that problem or situation. But most importantly, have patience in terms of now going through because some of the decisions and also for me, I'd say just you know, have patience with yourself. But you know, I'll go over around and get the form of the moment. If you lose car, can you hurry? Same as you draw a long. Those kind of conversation with those people for you to be able to understand and find out whatever is solved. Hence why we say sometimes go to the Bible if you feel down and all to find answers, because in a little carabo, like girls say, how also giving you that hope and all the for you to go through the situation. But also there are answers in other books that you know, like you always encourage people to read. Hore the book at the bala, they give you, you know, perspective about but as you read those stories, some solutions to your problems. And also, not for me, the most important thing that I always say, have patience with yourself as you go through certain situations in life.
0: Ebile re santse re bua ka dibuka tota ke encourage monna mongwe le mongwe gore a bale The Alchemist by Paulo Coelho. 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
3: Yes, it's important, folks, also to be able to continuously, you know, your purpose in life. That's why we have people like Borema Salila, Bo Jeremiah, Bailo Horokana, Hatselebone, Wabulela, you know, your life story, and for them to be able to say, Meharu Horedi Tobua, Ete Homotela, Wabutsilo, Kieli, Lorhon, Hauka, Salamorao, you'd be able to realize your purpose in life, because Molomo, Utsi said it's a had the folks to be able to serve a purpose. 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Very late in life, but it's never too late in life for you to be able to serve your purpose. 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
1: Yes, I wanna so se bua mo ke ta, I think one thing we need to acknowledge ke gore gona le ba kana tota hela change it's something we've never experienced. And that lack of experience is usually lack of experience to us, but not necessarily lack of experience to the next person. O tla bona le folks le ngore gong ga witse gore o kila heta ho, but go bua le ene hela go just opening up na go tseding go a thusa, because whether that change is positive or negative, there's somebody that must have experienced that. And go ya le bone hela bo wa ikutlwisisa go bara hore mogolle go na le sele mo botshelong ba me se fetotse yana go nna botoka. But then again, one other thing se leng gore na I've noticed ka change is because when we live our life ele one dimensional, it becomes even harder to take change because we haven't experienced anything outside of the way onto tsela botshelo ba go ka teng. One thing se re ratang go ipitlaganya ka tsone ke gone gore re tshela hela yana, gore you either identify through your job, or you identify by your relationship, or you identify by family. 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But one thing that I stand by, and I think I spoke about this last week, is I always say the serenity prayer. Ke yone e ntshedisang gore Morena o mphe botlhale ba go tlhaloganya tsenka se ke ka dikgone, mme o mphe thata ya go hetola tsenka di hetola. But also afford me the wisdom to understand the difference, gore tse e leng tsa gago ke dihe, tse e leng tsa me ke dihe.
0: Super nice, I couldn't have said it better. So bagaitsho di phetogo ga di kake tsa fela, di a go nna dintsi di le teng. But remember, every change, whether painful or joyful, carries within it the seed of growth. You'll grow after that change. We are telling you, it doesn't matter how bad it is, Milongo. It doesn't matter. It shakes you to the core. Onosa susulu hela tota. Rago sulu heza after you are gonna grow into a better person. So anchor yourself in routines, lean on your community, and refrain your challenges as opportunities. How when I challenge a thing, but opportunity, how say one opportunity? Bitsa o ba pine lwena kana bata life coach Ramasalila kana Reja Ramadi Khang o ba re challenge kie, where are the opportunities here? Most importantly, celebrate the small steps forward. A o motho o tswang khakala a tshwenwa ke bujalwa, a tshwenwa ke go goga, a tshwenwa ke di drugs. If you can complete 7 days without indulging, that's worth celebrating. If it's 2 weeks, that's worth celebrating. If it's a month, that's worth celebrating. So make sure that you celebrate the small steps, because together they are going to yield into big steps. So kana ko ya gago ha go le dipetogo letsela ya gago ya gola. Change is not the end, it's the beginning of something new. Let's walk into it with courage, hope, and direction. Something that Mokete mentioned earlier, Mr. Milongo, na bua ka go bala le go kwala, go nna le fresh information. You know, gona le dilo tse dingwe tse re tsang gore they are just basic things. Like, what comes to your mind, Hakere Jomo Kenyatta?
2: How did Jomo Kenyatta? I think of this powerful man. I also think of the airport.
0: Mm-hmm.
2: Yes.
0: You think of Kenya, I get it.
2: Yes.
0: So, that's just the base of Jomo Kenyatta and his background. Me ha ukabala, wabona information, very interesting. Not only will it excite you, it will also ignite a flame in you that initially you did not have. So, rena le feature rengwane, etsana mosho nyaga larato mudiaga ka Thursday ka 9:35. Ibidu akote Botswana Writers Club. So, na kwene kile ko Kenyaka 2022, I took the liberty to go to the museum to learn more about Jomo Kenyatta, and this is what we had on that feature back then.
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6: A page in the life of a writer.
7: Today our focus is Jomo Kenyatta, Kenya's first president. According to website Britannia.com, Jomo Kenyatta's original name was Kamau Ngengi. He was born back in 1894 at Ichaweri in British East Africa, which is now Kenya, and died on the 22nd of August 1978 in Mombasa, Kenya. The African statesman and nationalist was the first prime minister 1963 to 1964, and then the first president 1964 to 1978 of independent Kenya. Let's talk about Jomo Kenyatta's early life.
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5: Botswana Writers Club.
7: At the age of 10, he became seriously ill with jigger infections in his feet and one leg, and he underwent a successful surgery at a newly established Church of Scotland mission. Fascinated with what he had seen during his recuperation, he ran away from home to become a resident student at the mission. He studied the Bible, English, mathematics, and carpentry, and paid his fees by working as a houseboy and a cook for a European settler. In August 1914, he was baptized with the name John Stone Kamau. And like many others, Kamau soon left the mission life for the urban attractions of Nairobi. He secured a job as a clerk in the Public Works Department, and he also adopted the name Kenyatta, which is the Kikuyu term for a fancy belt that he wore. After serving briefly as an interpreter in the High Court, Kenyatta transferred to a post with the Nairobi Town Council. And about this time, he married and began to raise a family. And now, let's talk about Jomo Kenyatta's entrance into politics.
5: Botswana Writers Club.
7: The first African political protest movement in Kenya against a white settler-dominated government began in 1921. It was called the East African Association, EAA, led by an educated young Kikuyu named Harry Thoku. Kenyatta joined the following year. One of the EAA's main objectives was to recover the Kikuyu lands lost when Kenya became a British colony in 1920. In 1921, the EAA disbanded as a result of government pressure, and its members formed the Kikuyu Central Association, KCA. 3 years later, Kenyatta became the organization's general secretary and had to give up his municipal job as a consequence.
6: BWC.
7: In May 1928, Kenyatta launched a monthly Kikuyu language newspaper called Muwigitania, He Who Brings Together, and it was aimed at gaining support from all sections of the Kikuyu. In March 1930, Kenyatta wrote an eloquent letter in the Times of London setting out five issues championed by the KCA. Amongst the five was security of land and the return of the lands allotted to European settlers and increased educational facilities. Kenyatta testified on behalf of the Kikuyu land claims in 1932 at the hearings of the Carter Land Commission. The commission decided to offer compensation for some of the appropriated territories but maintained the White Highlands policy, which restricted the Kikuyu to overcrowded reserves. Kenyatta subsequently visited the Soviet Union, where he spent 2 years at the Moscow State University and traveled extensively through Europe, and on his return to England, he studied anthropology under the London School of Economics. His thesis was revised and published in 1938 as Facing Mount Kenya, a study of the traditional life of the Kikuyu characterized by both insight and a tinge of romanticism. And this book signaled another name change to Jomo Benning Spear Kenyatta. So as you hear, he started off as Kamau Ngengi, became John Stone Ngengi, and then John Stone Kenyatta, before finally settling for Jomo Kenyatta, the Benning Spear, the first president of modern-day Kenya from 1964 to 1978. Read more about Jomo Kenyatta by logging on to website Britannica.com.
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8: Haole monna, o santse re ne le timidi le mmalwa. 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
0: Chikidi, check this out. 8:15 on Yarna FM. Kenako ya puisanyo ya women football. And I want us to focus on the Gaborone City Regional Football League. Yabasadi, elongorene ili week 24. Di tibitse di ka 11. Ora di samika 22 games to tagere. Ah, liki hedil. Liki hedile. Di tibitse di 12 foot. Liki aswene e hedile. We will start with the bottom four. Bottom four, number 9, Kimogo Ditsane School of Excellence. They've amassed 18 points in 22 games. Number 10, ki Wonder Girls. Enale 14 points from 22 games. Number 11, Kitimi Amekokasi, Vico Mates. Enale 14 points from 22 games. Number 12, Kitimi Amekokasi, Girona. Renale 0 points from 22 games. But it's not, it's still good. It's still good. Rai Kudisa Oha, Ibile Kudisa Bonana, Babatanam Primary, Li Junior School. Ibile Kokasi, Koelongore, Batubaleba Nsi Haba Heta Wanehale, Kadikolita Bonetediki, Marababoni Hope. We're now going to provide hope to these little girls through sport. Some of them will go on to get sports scholarships. Some of them will go on to become coaches and administrators. Some of them will join bigger teams as they grow their craft. So all the best to our teams in the bottom four, especially Mogo Ditsane School of Excellence, Rata Selesi Dirankakwa, and whoever thought it was a good idea, Oletsinya Modi Likinse, Una Buhanete, it's a good idea, Rarutwez, Nabilo Izikeletsang. I get Mogo Ditsane Hotel Kalailokorongwe, all the girls who go there probably play sport.
2: Yeah.
0: If they can have two teams, Mogo Ditsane School of Excellence A and B, let it be. Hadia Zana Motongur Dibata Wina League, Rahor Banabarna in the absence of school sports, Bakwane Obona, some action. Top four, starting with number four, the Township Rollers in Ale 42 points from 22 games. Number three, Police 11 in Ale 47 points from 22 games. I did not see this one coming. Morana Kelebeletsi Women's Football League log standing.
2: Township Rollers.
0: Hey, Township Rollers ke number 4. Police 11 ladies ke number 3 na le 47. Number 2 ke security systems. Kelebeletsi hena mona. Ha se yone ke lebeletsi.
2: Eh, o lebeletsi go tlase.
10: O libile region.
0: Eh, no, I can't be a national league.
2: No, it's not true, sir. No, it's not true. I'm not sure.
0: A security systems and only 54 points from 22 games. And top matleri, Mazothi Football Club in only 60 points from 22 games. They scored a staggering 111 goals and they conceded a mere 7 goals. Bahelles a season undefeated, 19 wins and 3 draws. The only team that has scored more goals than Mazothi Security Systems, Egorilendi Golu Dile, 122. Which means Mazothi itabele mo National First Division, at the First National League. Oremo,
2: I give you
0: a league at Eko Hodimo next season. Kesone Serabatan, Rosuta Sonese. Prisons, Hayazana mo top 4. Me, it's a good thing what I had done about Tom for prisons. How the mighty have fallen. Hey, Mazothi, it's not a surprise that they're here. I think from the get-go, Ming, there was a time where we thought Township Rollers would win the league,
2: I think Nani Kelebele security systems, le prisons, but it looks like prisons, the cycle was coming to an end, so it was now having to now rebuild from what I've heard. But in terms of Mazothi, I've watched one or two games at Zabone. They play really nice football. Ba-tacha, and Kebana Baba Nyinyane. So that's what I really enjoy about them, and I can't wait to see them. But in terms of Township Rollers, I think they, after the last few months, I think then they started to drop points. Bonele Security Systems, you expect them to be up there, looking at the fact that they have some of the experienced players. So I expected a lot from those two teams, but big up to Mazothi and like Ibua, I can't wait to see them.
0: Super duper. On the other side, after our musical break, we're still checking out sounds that feature Samba T, or songs that feature on Samba T. He has a group with Cubio. It's called Kundalini. Banale single ngwana from the first album Yudo Agoti Ditlo Oboya. That's what we're checking out on the other side. But before we do, we got a voice note on our WhatsApp line, plus 267-391-1066.
10: Evening, Yaron FM. When it comes to change the brand saga, I would say normal life, how about we call our person no ipozor, what's the plan? Even when things are evening out for you, and I don't know you pose all the time, and I'll ish Mare Agahani, you blow me nice, Julian Tamaela. I get a little call about to buy a pika, and I'm a pika until I get the answer. But Zuzuru Mula, if you want to pose or ish, one day I was going to have a pendula. So, what am I like? Zuzuru won't. Or don't wait for the change or honor. I just remember I remember Oscar no blama will expect the or no change. And then when I will adapt, I will find it wrong. Got a duty changer. They always have a sign in Yane, Lora, or a Marora, or on the grand door. So when that situation change it, just don't wait for what I like to do. Always be prepared, Brian, and always make sure you take the terms of change. Don't wait for change or it, and then when I was similar, what I would or no, Marie, wrong. Always make sure or you take the terms, don't negotiate with change, dictate the terms. The change or change, this is how we are going to work moving forward. But then change again, I don't know, it's a grand dawn. So change at a grand dawn, eh? Start up as the opportunity is a lot right here. I'm like, put a sumarele me out. Put a sumarele and make sure you make good of them. And make sure you invest with the profit that you get from that positive change. Positive change, I also read Italian, you go, I'll already get 50 cents or change and then you get more money. No. It's your own virtue, like Lord, but to buy something about appreciate your own virtue, your own personality, and then it opens up doors for you. So when that changes, make sure or you profit from that, and then you invest into that by building relationships about to say, Lord, that are really meaningful. But otherwise, always make sure you take the terms to change. Don't wait for change to come and dictate the terms for you. Yeah, I want to know what I out.
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0: then what a song, what a beat, Diko Boya by QBO and Samba T on Yaruna FM. Today on our musical break, our focus was songs that features Samba T. Wa mutwa tota gore ga ata era di number. 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
0: 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Have we had hat-tricks this year?
2: We have. Yeah. I think Messi has scored a hat-trick. Who else do I remember? Buiko Boranyana, I think, has scored a hat-trick.
0: Mm-hmm.
2: If it didn't end as a priest, I think Lenny scored a hat-trick.
0: Nanga it's Abola, I gave me lookine.
3: I know more Orange FA, Konale 102. I remember the guy who got roller, Seva Striker.
2: Oh, yes, Sisini.
3: I think he scored a hat-trick more Orange FA.
0: Yeah, this is Yingimono Taba.
2: I don't know that relation.
3: I don't know.
0: Hey.
2: Yeah. But the resemblance is not there.
0: Hey. Mm. Okay.
2: He scored a hat-trick of a winner 7, I think, of a bit of calendar stuff.
3: That's true.
0: Mm. The message is killed. Sitting with Kizilisha Ronaldo, Ruto Rari.
4: Hey, folks, can I put a hold on at Vakatisu for it? Are you a striker? Or you are a Luguli then, or would you Lagoli? Or was a Ralvahali Palisis now? Or a Halabolo Pali? Bola thing is at a mega libido long for Homoe etat and a Gabonaco. Then Ubuja and our striker or celebrate from nowhere. You got in through the Molivel. Avarahala Boliu Kunk. This is your name on Kaboliu. Is it a ghoul? Hazaras a ghoul. Keep Gugupa Petulo Haza explanation on her Homo Boliu name. You Nagulu. Kotsa ga yo nna good because bolo ya ga itse e cross line you refuse a eleng
2: e ka last week I think
0: morena goal go tswa bolo e cross itse line bolo ya la gore e tsene e cross line a gona goal e re announcer e sa cross line tswa mo di factoring tswa mo gore le tsameka ko
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2: I don't know the results that case so far.
0: E ga bana ba go court of arbitration.
2: Yes, Senegal submitted that case court case. I don't have the update yet, case. I think I'll find that,
0: but I don't think they've given an update yet because had they done that nga bo re setse re go tetse mo di khanye mo gore nya me carefully decide le gore go irua jana le jana ke re.
2: Yes
0: sir, yesterday go nogona le di semi-final tsa the Orange FA Cup. A lot of things are happening mo bolong ya rona mo Botswana se se bolayang vibe ya Orange FA Cup. The first thing, sensible and vibe, yeah, Orange FA Cup. I don't know what the beef is between the Orange FA Cup and Killer Pass. But whatever beef exists between the two, they need to sit down. Ebe ba resolve. Kagor, we have to be honest. The media plays a very critical role in disseminating information about such tournaments. But unfortunately, because the biggest page in

0: Botswana football mo Facebook mo social media orange killer pass e leng gore right now ena le di followers di le 613,000. More than that out page ga e dirisane le orange ga ke itse nna story sa teng gore ke eng mme ke a itse re hela ga bona le orange ke blackout. There could be a big issue happening more orange FA Cup. A small issue they don't post about it ya no nkare orange e tsontse re tota bile nna I'm going to take it upon myself. I'm going to go to orange and find out what is the problem. Ebile we should have them on the show ka Sunday because na ke ya kanyetse gore in the issue between orange le killer pass head in the issue e thusang bolo ya rona go move forward. We are a small nation re le Botswana simply because there was a funeral, a state funeral ya ga re mo gae, may he rest in peace. Go ne go ile batho ba le mokawana ko National Stadium ko neng go tshamekiwa double header wa ntshwara re go ntsa. But I believe gore mobilizing everyone we have including yone killer pass would help go tsa se rodumo le seriti sa orange FA Cup e se isa ha go dingwana a kere yanong. 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
0: 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So before we even talk about the games themselves, this is worrying Mr. Milongo and the simple fact that gore FA Cup ke go mo re go borowileng from England ko England FA Cup ke cup e go tsamekang all of the teams that are under the Football Association. All of the teams, all of them. Lena team ya Mamelodi Sundowns, Hungry Leopards, we should be given a team e tona e tshwana le notwana na re kana mise mo Orange FA Cup. Ibile gape now that rile rare what we do on the right side go ba ne re batla go dira le ko left side go ba siding. Le ba side go tshwantse go nna le FA Cup all incorporating all of the teams that are registered under the Football Association of Botswana, Tsabasadi, you turn through the FA Cup from start to end.
1: That's true, folks. Totai, we sorry, Mabani, Kineke, Kwanaho. Okay, you look at the teams, the four, Zelang, where they were representing different regions. So, Levelez Alor joining Galaxy, Levelez Alor from the south part of Botswana. They're also the defending champions of this tournament. But no lebeletse setlhopha sa gabo Runet ba e leng gore ke bo defending champions the league and all of them just won the league there this season. O lebeletse setlhopha sa Motshwedi Sender Chiefs ba e leng gore yes, they're up and coming, they're rebuilding and they're doing well mo leaking. O lebeletse setlhopha sa Rapa United ba e leng gore they have a very good history or record in this tournament.
0: They started badly but towards the last 10 games of the league, they've been on an upward spiral.
1: Yes, how level it to those four teams, and you look at the attendance as it's Lama Abani. So that not just yesterday, even in the quarterfinal, has Topaz Township or Sam Galejiu. I was very surprised. This is a Khaburuni DB. These are two top teams, Zedimotropon, Zedimolas in Labu Jana, Zelon Hore. You would think and feel Hore. I was even shocked Hore, GU fans outnumbered Barolas last game. So that shows you Hore, maybe Hore, Sukubabato, kana ga batho ga batlo ko mabaleng, because maybe that is why also it was a double header jalo, but hela in terms of the planning and the organizing, I was even asking my bana gore is this tournament e teletswe pele ke Orange BFA tla ko morago kana jang, because you never understand gone gore how does the logistics of these things di diragala, because it's like everything is just last minute, like you are saying. Because you talk about planning, I was actually talking to someone on Monday, I was even thinking of making a trip to Francistown for this double header and also do other things that side. But laboraru kana ke labobedi busego kutla go tena, now it has changed. So you can see gore go mogotsa go itsa go tsenga ketsaetse go mo barating ba bolo, and they need to sit down and strategize ba le ke go dira dioboto, especially next season if they continue to be the sponsors.
0: Kana ra re bone sente ba buluki mokete wana o bona vibe ya Orange FA Cup ile shapo hela go abetsa a gona mathata.
2: It's always a challenge, folks, you know, when it comes to, you know, the vibe and all, because I think over time, there are so many factors that we can look at and say, are we seeing growth in terms of the team is out, Nakao Haro, and especially where the vibe is concerned. I think we have watched, you know, so many games where you expect to see crowds and all, but it's still much of a challenge. Because I think we're going to in terms of to the game. I mean, you look at a team like Khabaru United, even when they are doing so well, folks, you still find the Palotabone, this whole, the Lukotasinya. And I think it's one team that has been doing well in the past, you know, 4 or 5 seasons since post-COVID. The RNC team alone has been doing well. But if you look at the number, or even in the stadium, make a very big game. So for me, I think you look at the Orange FA Cup and say, the only time it we really see them attracting numbers is when the games are being played rolling, if I might say. But when it comes to now the big guns, especially the Premier League teams, the vibe the supporter hadiki akaloka solo fella. You can imagine yesterday, looking at the 4 teams in the tournament, and look at the possible numbers that you know they can attract. I don't think even you know, closer to 50% of what you'd have expected from your Mutuli Santa Chiefs, your GU, your Galaxy, your rapper, in the Kora Honoko, and this is something that is of great concern, especially for me, the Premier League teams, because it's not only in this cup, it also goes down to even during the league games, folks, for us to have that vibe that we used to have in Hore, Luana Hala, Lausumutari Timitze, Iron Sakola Pehore, Weko Stadium, Weko Nebella, Timitze, and Sahara Hela, for you to just enjoy being amongst you know, those fans and also enjoy the vibe. So for me, I would say we still, you know, in terms of the vibe that one would have expected, especially around the a cup like the FA Cup.
0: Khona no nyana di hat the semi final.
1: The 30th of May, that's 2 weeks time.
0: The 30th of May.
1: Yeah.
2: Oh,
0: the same Emma Bill. So it's a mikuya kaza zila Champions League.
1: Champions League it's a mikuya busiro final it's a mikuya mutsar.
0: It's a mikuya na gisi mala katiri.
1: Era.
0: Nyaya it's anjori ba bonagoro ba iraya. Mokete, this scheduling where we have to wait to be told hore FA Cup isi mala ling hore the semi final it's a mikuya ling hore final it's a mikuya ling, whereas in other leagues from the get go. Calendar ya tswa ra itse gore sengwe le sengwe se tsana ha kae. How bona, what's the challenge mo Botswana Football Association regarding the Orange FA Cup schedule? Hey Mugid.
2: Yo.
0: Nekiri. 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
0: 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how we are going to do things in case the game itsa lona hana di na congested because of 1-2-3 so we are going ahead with that schedule but rona kwano in terms of the Orange FA Cup we have to be way to be told gore e ta launchiwa leng ka launchebe le gone go gona go launchebe re toa go di di announce you ebe di date di announce you go tsamikiwa be re emela gore re bolele gore second round e tla tsana ha kae gore it's never set before the start of the season so that we know the start to the end how bona what's the challenge
2: I think you know the organization around the FA Cup mind you it's done by the association because this is a cup that belongs to the FA but if you look at probably we start with the Premier League at the start of the season habansa the fixtures you'd see or you'd notice within the fixtures or what are those weekends where they've indicated or high international break where we have reserved for the FA Cup and all. But now when it comes to you know, the FA Cup in terms of how it's managed and how it's also given to the football fans, I think that's where the challenge is because you look at how Lebella do something, in like they rushed and all because they come very late on in the season and when they come out as well, the dates little in like in terms of where they want to see it being slotted in and you know, even. Like you take for example what many expected to see where the semi-finals will be a double header go Francistown jiggy they have changed they've come back to Gaborone those are some of the things they know the expected vibe nothing especially from the FA side because they are the ones that are in control of cup yes the sponsor here and there can be able to have a bit of an input in terms of how things are done but who should be leading on the football side should be the FA and Burnley cognizant of also how some of their decisions that do now affect say the product itself issue because for example if somebody would have made arrangements to go down to Francistown now midweek you are changing from the vibe in Akatswana so let's go enjoy you know for this cup and Fox it goes down now to that expected vibe but for me I would say if they can be able to you know plan so well and be able to stick to that plan. I think especially around the vibe that one would have you know, expected. Not so long ago, the derby within the FA Cup, and I did say, if you have a good build-up towards you know, this game, has something and you saw a bit of it you know, with that game and also the vibe around the game, but there is still so much more that should be done to show this cup hella has season is in we know when the launch is when you know the games are going to be played looking at the dates and all halli yes based on some of the schedules
3: I think one thing sir chontsong was acknowledge of Fox retsa football even to this day ele ele selo hela se se ragala. We are not putting effort into this. Ha o lebella FA Cup it's scheduled within schedule sa league schedule sa BPL schedule sa association in terms of the international matches.

0: and everything. But go bo helelong re hella re ba e ka re ka be gona le breaking yana mo leaking go ile go itlosa bodutu elsewhere.
1: E ka re it's not part
0: of this. We budget for it to be part of this, but ha se tsetla go nna e ka re go tsere breaking yana hela ke nako ya gore di team tseding di nne free ba ikhutse go nne le se go nne le se. It's not like a big tournament. It's a lona go gote. What sort of niche can we approach within the society to bring people to the games beyond the Premier League? I'll give you an example. Ka Premier League, something they've tried this season that I will applaud for them, and it's because I'm always there. I want to believe, even though I don't have the exact numbers, the most attendances we've had in the league, regardless of the teams playing, are the Friday night games, Tedi Suanji U Stadium. You know why? It's because or whether rarata or hararat, Batswana barata monate. And how it is a monate ko Batswaneng or over how opportunity ya go ja monate. Whatever you do, bring in that opportunity, whatever you do, they will support it. Batswana la ka barawari, gona le piklo ya ga tautona, after piklo gona le metsinyana. Ke kutlo botlhoko during piklo. Soon after Bajamonat, Humpiano last week, in fact, ka di quarter final. I will tell you for free because I was on a very long queue outside. Lots on the accessibility setting did not allow. I'll get back to that point. But ba le ba ntse ba buile ko parking, and I'm talking about lebala la notwane le le letletse. Batho ba le ba ntse ba ne ba bua because go ne go te di arrangement tsa go tsena mo teng ka dino tsa bone. Di changilwe during that morning. I went to a flyer, if you remember. Gore di no ga ditseng. And people were like, what do you mean? And you look at the game is a mabane where it's a double header. It means wa re batho ba e go tlhola kwa. All the time when you do things like this, when you take decisions like this, you are incorporating many people. You are saying to the business people, come here and extort these people because ha hona go peko ba reka nteng ke moteng ga stadium he. Oh, you are saying to the customers, saying I know I can get this at this much of a price kontleko, but if I'm going to spend the whole day ke le kwa ke duela bokana, I'd rather not. You're also saying to organizers, you have the opportunity of bringing all these people to come and enjoy whatever you've organized, but I'm going to take it away by bringing these stupid decisions around. You look at the arrangement of Francis Tower. Another thing, before we get to all of this, the point you spoke about, do you understand that Orange FA Cup does not have a page on any of the socials? So you have to look for information where go Botswana Football Association or yaka Botswana mongwe le mongwe, fair point, wa go killer pass. So now how's na information ya gore game ya kae go Botswana Football Association page, o sna information or game ya kae go killer pass because of this clash. Now you are left in idle. You can't even make plans. I do Thabo Matlale on the sports on the Galaxy Sports Show. This analysis, I spoke to him on Thursday. I personally was not aware of the game.
1: Yes.
0: So me talking to him, disseminating this information that Botswana ba go kopana ko beditani Chilumi stadium, and then Friday night you tla haru bua ka ditheke tsa go tsena gore di game di mo
1: Mogaboro.
0: You see, now like uno tlhalosa ena gore tumelo ga itse tiro ga or we did already have. But it's not me. The information is not reaching the right people who are going to disseminate it. The information is not reaching the right people who want to come and enjoy these spectacles.
1: Yeah, no. Aribuyanka game, the final. Orapa epaletswe GU epaletswe, which means etabele Mutshudi Center Chiefs le Joaneng Galaxy. The team is a pedi zera dumala na gore they played well this season.
2: Yes.
1: GU le Joaneng. They deserve something. Who deserves something more here?
2: Between Galaxy and Mutshudi Center Chiefs, you'd say, looking at the season as a whole, you'd say Mutshudi Center Chiefs, their trajectory has been going up. I think they've been doing well. I think they will finish second, if I'm not mistaken, Moligi. But when the coach took over around January, no one thought they would even finish it, because they were not even in top four at the time. I think they were number five or six, the Township Rollers. They were Juanehal. But looking at how they've been playing, especially the structure of the team and how he plays, in terms of being very solid defensively, they don't give many. Has a teenager more than two? Hell, or should send the Chiefs. I don't remember about more than two, actually. So, since so you look at him, you look at joining Galaxy, the experience of the players that were Alimbone. You look at the coach, Wayne, he has already won something. Mobozana Waha Dimitri Pantev. Look at the likes of Bo Huizone, Pogobo Linayani, Bo Gaucho. Those are the players where they have experience. They have won this tournament last season, just last season. And also the understanding of the local football coach here, Bone Pantev Okawa. I think it's an evenly balanced game. It will just be like a GU and Galaxy, whereby maybe it's decided by one mistake or one chance taken by another team. Yes.
1: Who do you think deserves it more, Mugit?
3: For me, it's not about who deserves it more. It's about who wants it more. You are looking at two teams. One, they know that this is a one-time chance for glory this season. Jwaneng Galaxy would say, for the second time in a row, we have lost the league to Gaborone United, but we still have something that we can still defend and be able to, bow out from this season with something, which is the Orange FA Cup, and the possibility of them going back into Africa, because in recent seasons, they've been, I think, money to get into the group stage by Orapa United that has been knocked out. For Muchuri Santa Chiefs, it will be a question of, looking at how they started this season, the kind of investment that they put in, and how, things changed when the new coach came in terms of their performance and all. Hore, Lebo never liberated this trophy to say it's another chance at glory, because with the league, we have always been the chasing, part of the chasing impact, but obviously not very close to clinching it. Is this our chance to probably also bow out with something? So for me, I'd say it's a matter of who wants it more. But looking at the two teams, Mutuli Santa Chiefs, I think with their fighting spirit, to have probably pushed for the position that we find themselves, in this league, I think it's the one that suggests that Africa in the next season. But they are faced up against the Jwaneng Galaxy side that has got the experience. They still have that much of the cream Lahore managed to help them to win it in the past season. So for me, I would say a team like Galaxy, based off on anything and everything that has transpired over this season, I think to me that the team that might probably nip it and be able to win it this time around again and be able to defend it.
1: Thank you so much, my king. It's always nice to hear from you. Have a good night. Hopefully next week we are Pirates in the league.
3: Thanks a lot, baby.
1: Sure, Brian. That was Melton Babuluki Mokete joining us online for today's session of the world famous Sunday soccer show, Love Sport More Than You Love Your Team. It's 8:57, which means 3 minutes before we make way for DJ Kels on the Revolution. Brothers Riley Stars, Iwi Neliki. 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
1: Gentlemen, thank you so much for being a part of the world famous Sunday soccer show. Let's link up again next week. Go iragala ga gare ga beke ke di leaky hela remetse FA Cup e tsamikile mabane Man City we know 1-0.
2: Yeah, I think Man City they are playing that catch up game against Burnley midweek. Arsenal is play, you know, as against
1: Arsenal is samaka kamoso.
2: Arsenal Man City samaka Bournemouth. Arsenal le samaka le Burnley at home kamoso. Then Sunday next week ha re le ha leaky tlebe wela. I think Arsenal le tlebe
5: You cannot put all your eggs in one basket. 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Wa yela. 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
1: Father, thank you for this worship experience. For we know that where your spirit is, we have freedom, we have liberty to worship you. And oh God, you said those who worship you must worship you in your divine nature, which is spirit, and truth, which is your word. And God, we've got the unique opportunity to come into your presence, God, giving you the glory and honor, merely practicing on the earth what we're going to do when we get to heaven. And that's honoring you and blessing you. Receive this worship now as offering up to you a sweet smelling savor into your nostrils, Lord, and do only what you can do through your people. I speak that all of my worshiping brothers and sisters are blessed because they worship you. Every need is met because they're seeking first the kingdom of God and your righteousness. Add on to your people, and we give you the glory. We give you the praise, for in your presence, Lord, you declare there is the fullness of joy, and your right hand is open to bring pleasures to your people. Receive this worship.
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0: 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It's a highway nantsena by Mabongi, ushering us into another edition of The Revolution. Last week, I wasn't here. I had to rest a bit, man, after such an amazing, amazing event. And thank you to every single person who made it possible. By the way, my name is Kels, and I'll be your host as usual till midnight. Look out for an amazing, amazing, great show as usual. But for now, let's get straight into prayer.
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0: All right, I hope you've been good. I hope you had yourself a great week as we step into another fresh new week. I know this week has been very eventful, man. There's been a lot going on. You know, one of the things we experienced as a nation, very sad moment where we lost one of our former presidents, Festus, His Excellency, Festus, President Festus Mogae. We lost him this week. It's been sad. May his soul rest in eternal peace. May his soul rest in eternal peace. Yeah, last week as well, man, it was great. It was amazing. We had Worship in the Garden 2.0. Ah, beautiful moment. Beautiful moment in the garden with beautiful people, beautiful worshippers. Everything was so amazing. I don't know if you missed it this time around because I get that. But it was such an amazing, amazing, amazing event. Everyone who came through made it really amazing. They made it amazing. All right. Thank you. Thank you. I just want to say thank you from the bottom of my heart for coming through, man. Thank you to my team as well. They made it happen. All right. Your time is 9:16 on Aaron FM. Let's get straight into prayer. So wherever you are, just kindly close your eyes and let us pray. Holy Spirit, we thank you. Jesus, we come before your throne. Lord, we are here yet again, O God, to glorify your name, to raise your name higher. There is no one like you, O Jesus, and there will never be anyone like you. We just want to say thank you for being you. Thank you for being our Savior. Thank you for your love. Thank you for your faithfulness. Lord, we just want to invite you onto the show, Lord Jesus. Have your way on tonight's show. Do what you want to do, O God. As I always ask of you, our plans are not important. Your plans are important. Your will is everything. So if at all we've planned things that are not aligned with your will for this show, may your plans prevail. Ours are not important. You may just override them, and may yours prevail. Lord, we thank you and we bless your name. Jesus, have your way on tonight's show. Touch your people through this show, Lord Jesus. In scripture, you used anything and anyone to change lives, to heal people, to spread your gospel. So we know, Lord, that this very platform here is for you to do exactly that. Touch your people through this platform, heal your people through this platform, deliver your people through this platform. And when I pray, oh God, that when people hear this voice, may they not hear Kel's voice, but may they hear your voice through me. Even as I leave this place, as I leave the studio, as the guests that we're going to have leave the studio, may everyone that is listening not remember what we've spoken, but what you have spoken. And I also pray that whatever that we speak may be from you, O God. We humble ourselves before you. Just speak through us. We are just here as your servants. We are just here, O God, as your mouthpiece. Do what you want to do, O God. We surrender all unto you, Lord Jesus. Father, I pray for every single person that is listening tonight. We don't know why they had to listen, but all I know is you always have a plan. We often think we are listening by coincidence, or it just happened that I listened to the radio and there I was on The Revolution. But we know that in your kingdom, there is no mistake, there is no coincidence. Everything happens accordingly and it's planned by you for your purpose and for your kingdom. So we know that whoever is listening tonight is not listening by coincidence or by mistake. It's by purpose. It's because of you, oh God. Lord, we thank you. In Jesus' precious name, Father, we pray. And amen. And amen.
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0: Yaron FM, leave the music. Nothing as beautiful as a worship song that's a sing along, you know, where you can, where everyone can just sing along to, even when the minister, Adidimala, and the drums and everything and the instruments are just quiet, and then people sing along. Yo, that moment. There's nothing as beautiful as that moment, man. It's all authority. Woman Evolve Worship and Tasha Cobbs, a song that talks about the name that has all authority. It's the name, is the same name that gives us all authority. You know that name, man. You know that name. There is no how. You can never know that name. That name is Jesus. It has all authority and gives us authority. In the Gospel of Matthew 28:18, Jesus says, "All authority in heaven and on earth has been given to me." All authority in heaven and on earth has been given to me. Imagine someone saying that, "What a nahela, I have all the authority." Yeah, that's a person who has authority. So, couldn't nobody gave him authority, and himself, he is authority. That's what it means. And the good thing, or the good news, is, you know, he has also given believers authority. When you look at Luke 10:19, he says, "I have given you authority over all the power of the enemy." You know, this means believers are not meant to live powerless. We've been given authority. We've been given power over the enemy. You know how sometimes we are all afraid of the enemy. The enemy, the Satan, this. We live in fear. We are not meant to live in fear as believers. Never, ever. That's not how God operates. God has given us power and the spirit of faith. You need to just have faith and know that nah, nothing shall never defeat you as a believer. God has given you authority. Don't always be afraid, and don't allow these teachings, saying what you are always, they instill fear in you. I don't believe in such teachings, saying what it's all about fear all the time, and you can't live as a human being. You know, I know believers, by Lord, they don't live. They can't live. They can't enjoy their lives because they live in fear. When it's about this, no, hey, the demon, what, hey, this spirit, sita, sering, hey, this and this and this. Look, we do acknowledge that the Bible tells us about this enemy that is always roaming around like a lion. But we shouldn't be afraid of this enemy. We should know we serve a greater one. We serve the one that has given us power. We serve the one that has given us authority. So that one is just a small boy, yeah? The moment you start showing the enemy and no, I'm afraid of you, it's all about you. In most cases, we are actually now embracing and preaching about him more than we preach about Jesus. We forget about Jesus. The amount of sermons that I've heard about the enemy, you'll find that 70% of the church is 70% of the sermons in the church, it's all about the enemy. No, we shouldn't live in fear. We should know we serve a living God, and ene oberaka by faith. So we need to have faith and understand that God has given us authority. God has given us power. You know, he's given us authority to pray boldly, to resist another enemy, to stand on God's word. You know, sometimes we are reading the Bible, but when something happens, something small happens, you forget exactly what you just read. You know, you forget just that verse. Mudimu has given you your authority. God has given you authority. Then the next time something happens, you live in fear. But Mudimu, do not fear anything. You know, so through Christ, we have authority to walk in purpose, to overcome fear and darkness. That is just what God has given us. So just to wrap it up, man, authority in the kingdom is not about pride, people. It's not about pride. It's not about control. It's just all about representing Mudimu, walking in obedience, and understanding who you are in Christ. You really need to understand who you are in Christ, because when you know God's authority, you stop living in fear. And when you understand the authority he has given you, you stop living defeated. we are just living defeated. Every day we are crying about this and this and this, but we forget God has given us authority. God did not give us the spirit of fear. You just need to have faith and understand that He is God. Trust in Him. He will never leave you nor forsake you. Hey, my favorite line. If you've listened to the revolution, 10 years, we need to have a major celebration this year, the revolution. Huh? 10 years. So if you've had me, if you've listened to the radio for the past 10 years, if you've listened to this show for the past 10 years, you understand how much I always talk about that scripture. Yeah, I'll never leave you nor forsake you. And for real though, He said it, you know, it's a promise to us. He will never leave you. He will never leave us nor forsake us. He is always with us. Do not fear anything. You know, we always fear, you know, you get out of this relationship or this person leaves you and you live in fear. How am I going to get into the next relationship? I'm going to start learning this new person. And then this is what actually leads to a lot of abusive relationships where people, they hold on to relationships saying, or dead relationships, you know, abusive relationships, because someone feels like, hey, me go nehela, ke go simola ha kae with the next one. Kind of conversations, this person start going to symbolize my favorite color, my favorite this, and then you choose to stay. But listen, man, I'm here to tell you that do not fear. If the time is up, it's up. God will always give you something better. God cannot close that door and not open a better one. God cannot get you out of an abusive relationship and put you into another abusive one again. Nah. As long as hella wa na hella before, what's na hella ra mudimu? Is he the one? Is she the one? God will always have a sign for you. God will always have a response for you. This is why I always encourage you to pray. Prayer is a dialogue between you and God. God is able to listen and respond back to you. And don't be in a rush. And then you do other things. Lay down quietly and get to listen to what God has to say as well. Itete and listen to what God has to say. It's not a monologue. It's not a one-way communication. It's a two-way thing where you are talking to your Father. And He's always listening. All right? He's always listening. So my message for you today is, do not fear. God has given you authority. God has given you power. All right? 9:42 is your time on Nyaruna FM. Hit me up and let me know where you're tuning in from. +267 391 1066. I can see One, sorry, Lone, Pearl Ramps, Are Santeki Souka in what happened at the Revolution Worship in the Garden 2.0. And I thank you for allowing God to use you together with your beautiful team. Releboga Modimo ka lona, ready for what the Lord has for us in today's service. Absolutely. So yeah, man, even if you're not telling me where you're tuning in from, Ogampolela Hela, about your experience at Worship in the Garden 2.0, you can share your testimonies as well, man. The WhatsApp line is open, +267 391 1066. I've been receiving amazing testimonies personally about what people experienced at Worship in the Garden. So hit me up, +267 391 1066. Drop me a WhatsApp. Let me know if you were there. Tell me about your experience. Tell me about your testimony. Tell me about what God did for you. Just whatever it is, hit me up and let me know. +267 391 1066. In this hour, look out for TR Inspirational Nugget. And then at the top of the hour, I don't know if we're having Gospel World at 10. Yeah, Miss Seppi still resting. Ah, no, she was working at Worship in the Garden. Ah, she was hard at work. So I'm not sure if we're going to get the Gospel World at 10 today. But up next is Kubama Besalema, BW Music. I know you'll definitely love it.
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0: Yerna FM, leave the music, especially Ma with Kubama, one of the most talented worshippers that I know to ever come out of BW, and one of the most beautiful songs that I've ever had come out of BW, man. If you don't know about her, she is the winner of Gospel Icon, yes. Botswana Post Gospel Icon. She's also part of Joy Celebration. Yo, I think she's actually the first Botswana to be part of Joy Celebration. She deserves this, man. She deserves that. Yo. Yeah, congratulations to you, Miss Pesalema. She was also there at worship in the garden with her team. They ministered amazingly as well. They ministered amazingly. All right, 9:48 is your time on Yarona FM. Hit me up, +2673911066. Let me know where you're tuning in from, or you can let me know hella about your experience at worship in the garden if you were there. There's messages coming through. Who's here? Sam Amazing. Hey, I met Sam Amazing once again at worship in the garden. Last year he was there, and he was there again this year. Sam Amazing, always good to see you, my brother. I tuned in from Dikwidi de Khatling and back with a bang. Absolutely, you better be back, and this time around for good. Lone Rams. I read out this one. Let me see who else is here. All right, there's El Tiro de Rango. Yeah, El Tiro was also at worship in the garden. Hey, El Tiro de Rango, let me not say the story, but yeah, he's a very interesting guy. There's a voice note here from him.
1: Tuned in, I was there, yeah. Such a good evening that time. It's not over now.
0: El Tido de Rango. You guys need to meet El Tido. He's a very, very interesting character. All right, there's a message here as well from Marang. Okay, let me wait it to load. It's still the audio is still loading, and while I'm still waiting for it, there's a text message here as well from Bax Mo Komo Kasitwa. I didn't get to see Bax though. Mihela, he won himself a ticket. I know the last time he was one of the ticket winners. Me, I didn't get to see him. He was probably there with everyone, and let me try to play this one again from Marang.
2: 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I trust everything went well. Well, I've been seeing the pictures and the videos. It looked so beautiful. God was really in the place. And for that, I would like to say congratulations. And
0: all right, let me wait for the entire clip to load first, because it seems like it's taking a bit of time to load. But I heard you, Maran. Thank you kindly. We'll play the entire message immediately after TR Inspirational Nugget. So we're getting straight into TR Inspirational Nugget. I have a message here from one of the oldest preachers, man, one of my favorite oldest preachers that I know. His name is Derek Prince. He has a message for us. It's titled, Let God Choose for You. You know how sometimes we just like choosing for ourselves. Go to everything. Ronarbata, we choose it. Same way, Hela, and everything. But he's saying, allow God to choose for you.
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4: Seven things that you need to do, seven things you need to cultivate in your life if you truly decide that you want God's best. And I'll briefly go through those seven things for the last time as I begin my closing talk on this theme. Number one, if you want God's best, want God's best. Don't settle for less. Number two, if you want God's best, focus on Jesus. Number three, if you want God's best, meditate in God's word. Number four, if you want God's best, make friends with the Holy Spirit. Number five, if you want God's best, hear and obey God's voice promptly. Number six, if you want God's best, be careful how and what you hear. And number seven, if you want God's best, be more concerned with the eternal than the temporal or the temporary. Make sure your priorities are right. Today, I'm going to share with you just one more thing that it's important for you to do if you want God's best. And that is, let God choose for you. Let me give you the complete sentence. If you want God's best, let God choose for you. In this connection, I've been deeply impressed by a statement made by John the Baptist, recorded in John chapter 3, verse 27, where it says this, John, that's John the Baptist, answered and said, "A man can receive nothing unless it has been given to him from heaven." The situation was that John the Baptist's disciples were reporting to him that the one whom he declared to be the Messiah was getting more disciples than John. And they were expecting that somehow John would get upset and uptight about this. But he said, "So what? A man can receive nothing unless it be given him from heaven." And you see, I see so many preachers, so many churches, so many religious groups. If somebody else gets more church members, if somebody else makes more converts, or if somebody else has a larger ministry, they get upset. But I think we need to cultivate that attitude of John. A man can receive nothing unless it's been given to him from heaven. I realized at a time in my ministry I needed to learn that lesson very, very carefully. A man can receive nothing unless it be given to him from heaven. And as I meditated on that, I said, "Lord, are you sure that's right? I see a lot of people getting things, and I don't see any evidence that they were given from heaven." And the Holy Spirit began to say to me, there's a difference between grabbing or grasping and receiving. My eyes were opened. I saw so many people, Christians included, busy, grabbing, grasping, out for all they could get, many times ruthless, unethical in their dealings with fellow Christians and with their fellow human beings, but just out for what they can get. God said to me, "That's only grabbing. And whatever you get by grabbing, you won't have forever. The only thing you'll ultimately keep is what's been given you from heaven. So why go to all that labor and toil to grab and to get something that you won't be allowed to keep? Why not rest? Why not turn your face toward God and say, 'God, show me what it's your good pleasure to give me.'" Jesus said at one time to his disciples, "Fear not, little flock, for it is your Father's good pleasure to give you the kingdom." Brothers and sisters, if we've got the kingdom, what do we have to grab for? And we don't get the kingdom because we grab for it. We get the kingdom because it's God's good pleasure to give us the kingdom. If we could only rest for a little while from grabbing and be willing to see what God wants to give, because I think many times when we grab and when we have that grabbing attitude, we're not in a condition to be able to receive what God is freely offering to us. The kind of mentality that says, "I've got to grab this, I've got to get this." I think I spent so much of the year in Israel, and there's a phrase in Hebrew that we hear so often, "Ze magiali," I've got a right to this, it's mine. That's the natural way to think, but it's not the way to think in the kingdom of God. In the kingdom of God, we say, "God, my Father, what is it your good pleasure to give me? That's the only thing that matters. That's the only thing that's permanent." You see, God said to Israel, his own people, in the Old Testament, in Psalm 47, he said this, "I'll choose your inheritance." You don't have to go out and grab. You don't have to look around for the choicest piece of land. This is what the psalmist says in Psalm 47, verses 2 through 4. For the Lord Most High is to be feared, a great king over all the earth. He subdues peoples under us, nations under our feet. He chooses our inheritance for us, the glory of Jacob, whom he loves. So God didn't tell Israel to go out and look for the best piece of land and grab it. He said, I'm going to give you a place that I've chosen. And in connection with it, he says, the glory. And he says elsewhere, it's the glory of all lands. It's the beautiful land. It's the desirable land. God chose much better for them than they would ever have chosen for themselves. And when it was a question of their getting their inheritance, he fought for them. He subdued nations under their feet. But if we go out and grab, we don't have God fighting for us. And if we go out and grab, we'll probably get in a war that we're going to lose. See, God will do all that is needed to bring us into our inheritance. And another vital point out of the Bible, our rest is only within our inheritance. That's the only place we know true rest. Deuteronomy chapter 12, verse 9, Moses said to Israel when they were still east of the Jordan, for as yet you have not come to the rest and the inheritance which the Lord your God is giving you. Notice, God was giving them their inheritance. And when they came into their inheritance, then they would come into their rest. Why are there so many restless people in the world? Why are there so many restless Christians? The answer is because they've never come into their inheritance. Why have they never come into their inheritance? Because they've never allowed God to give it to them. Why have they never allowed God to give it to them? Because they've thought they had to grab it for themselves. I have just a few more important things to say about what God gives us. First of all, there's a tremendous statement made by Jesus in John chapter 10, verse 29. And I'm quoting now what is the marginal version in more than one of the modern versions. And I've looked at the original Greek text, and I think this is probably the best authenticated original text. It's in John 10, verse 29. Jesus says, "What my Father has given me is greater than all." That's a breathtaking statement. Ultimately, the most important thing in the universe, the most irresistible thing in the universe, the one thing that's absolutely sure and settled and cannot be challenged or overthrown, is the thing which the Father has given. That's greater than all. That is something that no power of hell, no demons, no evil rulers can ever undo or overthrow or unsettled what God the Father has given. Wasn't that characteristic of Jesus? He never wanted anything except what the Father had given. And what the Father had given, there was no force could ever take from him or undo or evoke. And what is true of him is true in like measure of you and me. What the Father has given to you and me is greater than all. Don't get nervous. Don't get uptight. The very fact that you get uptight is evidence you're really not moving into what the Father has given you. Because if you know the Father has given to you, you can smile at the opposition. It's absolutely guaranteed. The supreme factor in the course of the universe is what God the Father has given. And in this connection, listen to the words of Jesus also from the Sermon on the Mount, Matthew chapter 5, verse 5. Blessed are the meek, for they shall inherit the earth. Can you hear that? They don't have to grab the earth. They're going to inherit it. The grabbers will be done away with. There'll be an end to all the grabbers, the greedy, the unscrupulous, the covetous, the violent, the wicked. The Bible says they shall be no more. You'll search for the wicked man and you won't even find his place. It will remember him no more. But the meek shall inherit the earth. It's so important that we learn to let God choose our inheritance for us. That we apprehend that what the Father has given is greater than all. Let me close this little series of talks on if you want God's best by a quotation that I heard from someone, I don't remember who it was, but it's this. God gives his best to those who leave the choice to him. Are you willing to leave the choice to your Father?
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0: Here on FM, Leave the Music, it's Josie Avila with another version of Jaire. I've heard a number of versions of this song, but I feel like I'm starting to actually love this one. Ganakura, I have abused the rest. Tabo Maverick City, I've heard Tabo Naomi Rain. Oh yeah, joining me in studio is the famous twins. Let's call them Akalalu. Tell us, Seba. By it's any more than my king. I like it. Yeah, man, joining me in studio is Kells and Malls. My favorite twins. I have them in studio today to share great topics. Jaire, I've heard a number of versions of this song. I don't know if you guys were listening to this one as you are coming, but I love it. I think Maverick City for too long, Naomi Rain for too long. How is that the new one? How is that the new one? And you start appreciating it.
1: Yeah,
0: man, 10:08 is your time on Yaruna FM. If you've just joined the show, it's called The Revolution. We're jumping straight into Simplified. And today on Simplified, we're talking about it might just step on a few toes, you know. People struggle with finding churches. You know, and because when people look for a church, different things matter to different people. You know, some look for powerful worship, some look for deep teaching, some want miracles, some just want to feel loved and seen, some want the word. But here's the real question: what actually makes church good? Or maybe should we say, what makes a good church? What makes a good church? +2673911066. We also dive into scripture. Ruta or scripture sone sare kereke e tsontso rentse, because at the end of the day rona kwano tota re laolwa ke le foko, you know.
1: Amen.
0: What does the Bible say about scripture? Nya ha ile gore leoko la bua gore no, Bible ke ya di miracle signs and wonders and what re laolwa ke le hoko. Yeah, all right. 10:09 is your time. 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

0: 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It's Aone, and this one is a debut single. It's called Wreck Like Me, bringing us to 10:13 on Yerna FM, and we jump straight into Simplified. Tonight on Simplified, the question is simple. What makes a good church? You know, a lot of people are actually struggling with finding churches, jalo. So we want to hear from you today, Hore. What really makes a good church? In studio, I'm joined by Kells and Malls. All right, there's a message here from Marang that I was meant to play earlier on. So let me just play it now before we get into our conversation.
1: Good evening, DJ Kells and the listeners. I trust everything went well. Well, I've been seeing the pictures and the videos. It looked so beautiful. God was really in the place. And for that, I would like to say congratulations. And to many, many more Worship in the Garden episodes. Lebogang Modimo. I hope message ya mona go roga Koho El Tiro Durango before the event. Hey, Modimo ke o ba ga rona. You're doing a very great job, man of God. I was with you in spirit. Thank you so much,
0: Marang. We truly appreciate. Rnale, people who witnessed it here in studio, Kells and Moss, Bakare Wolela, Kana, Naka Kizi, Ketwakiri, hey, it was whatever.
2: No, it was epic.
0: Yeah, and you know,
2: it's beautiful to see. I think I was contemplating on it over the weekend. To this time, the crowd was a bit more than last year, and secondly, there was something vast about it, just in terms of the experience. And when it started, you could feel that vibe of energy. But I felt as the night, I actually went there also going through something. But I think by the time Pastor Cabello took the stage, the atmosphere was just so rich. Wow. With the Holy Spirit, the atmosphere was actually rich with joy.
0: Absolutely.
2: I think a lot of people were just feeling light, but they probably couldn't connect it to a particular speaker or a particular song. It was just beautiful.
0: Amazing.
2: Beautiful.
3: And there was also a powerful transition within the hours that I personally felt, you know, because it took a bit longer this time. But you see, when you transition beyond your 12 midnight to your 1 a.m., that time when we're praying, when we're actually kneeling down,
0: I think
3: for me, that's why I felt the presence and a lot of healing happening in that hour. And it was at the end, so it was really powerful. We had a great time. Yeah, no,
0: absolutely. And by the way, you know, Pastor Cabello also had to apologize. So the lineup, the schedule that he was given, for you to see the last speaker, you had to click hard on that on your screen. So he assumed that he was the last speaker. Hence, he had to really take his time to preach. I know a lot of people were concerned. Oh no, but Pastor Cabello took long. He wasn't away.
3: But it was God ordained.
0: Absolutely.
3: That someone, I felt like it had to take that long.
2: I didn't complain.
0: You know, everything really that happened there was about God.
3: It had to happen that way.
0: Yeah, but he really apologized, and he said, "I must also pass his apologies to everyone who has." He actually went and apologized to Rory Sang as well, because he wasn't really aware of the whole lineup kind of thing. He couldn't see the last person, so he thought, "Or no." He's going all in up until midnight. Yeah. All right. 10:18 is your time on Aaron FM. We are on Simplified. We are talking what makes a great church. A lot of people often struggle with finding a church. So, you know, your input in this conversation might help the next person. What really makes a good church? Hit us up, +2673911066. That is the WhatsApp line. Otherwise, we can interact on social media as well. Facebook, The Revolution with DJ Kells. All right, Feind Menisho Are. The harvest is great, but the workers are few. Matthew 9:37. That's the problem for this generation. Many Christians today love to receive blessings, but only a few are willing to be used by God. Many are comfortable sitting inside the church, yet heaven is calling laborers to go outside and reach the lost, the broken, and the hopeless.
2: That is true. Actually, we're just having a conversation on our way here that God knows when we're just trying to come closer for Him, for ourselves, just to receive those blessings and not for the relationship. I think it speaks to what He's saying.
0: Absolutely. Yeah. Absolutely. Delighted Lobupo McFire are preaching, are the church should be preaching Jesus Christ, should be a praying church. Bible study should be taken seriously.
2: Yes, absolutely.
0: Yeah, no, these ones, they tick the boxes as well. I love the Bible study part because the Bible is everything. I always say to people, Hore, when you find a church, look for a Bible-based church. It needs everything needs to be from the Bible. How about we, like I said, they need to refer to scripture. Nana Tsuks are the teachings, leading by example. Even if it's the smallest things, practice what you preach. Drop the I'm human too. But what do you think about this one? Because I've heard it a lot of times where people say, no, but preachers are human too. They make mistakes. And what is your take on this one? Because I think that's another topic on its own.
3: I think a mistake should be a mistake, which means it shouldn't be something that then forms part of you or a pattern of who you are as a person.
0: Yeah.
3: Because we believe God renews us for a reason.
0: Right.
3: And this is why there's no justification for sin when you are in Christ.
0: Absolutely.
3: Because the idea is that as He renews your mind, you become a new being. Especially because He has called us to be a representation of Himself. And He Himself was perfect. He was not. He had no sin.
0: Right.
3: That we may as well be cleansed of our own sins. Of course, we fall. There are two sides to it, Kels. One, you don't overly condemn yourself to the extent you run away. Funny enough, today at the sermon at church, the pastor spoke somewhat to this, where he said, sometimes we feel so mercy because of sin to the extent that we stay away from church. The idea is, even in the mistake, even in the sin, come as you are.
0: Absolutely.
3: So He could help renew your mind. But don't stay in the sin, because He renews so that you are delivered from certain traits of yourself.
0: Wow.
3: Yeah.
0: I like that. +2673911066. Let's get to hear from you. All right, here's a voice note.
4: Hello. First things first, because last time I didn't win a ticket to attend the event just because Kidu Zeputu won. But anyway, Kanamu School of Honor Romola question one of all pass, but it is what it is. I'll come next time. But anyway, with that question, Kifila Alahorem. One of the first statements that you made before you asked the question, you know, people go to church for many different reasons. That can also be an answer, in other words, because for church to be good, for somebody has to, you know, I believe anyway, in my own opinion, somebody has to feel touched by that place. Touched meaning, you know, where your spirit is uplifted and in a different way than you can feel in any other place, you understand? Where it becomes a safe space for, you know, for healing, rejoicing, and basically where you feel more connected to God, you know, than you would in any other place. And I feel like that is church to me, you understand?
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0: Here on FM Live the Music, it's Legacy Nashville with who are they with? They're with somebody. They're with Jasmine Foreman and Todd Mendez, and this one is called What a God. Bring us a 1028 on Here on FM. We're still on Simplified when we are talking what makes a good church. All right, we have a text message here from Ephraim Butselo, Momo Goditane Block 7, at a high Kells. For me, praise and worship makes a good church. I want a church that worship with truth and spirit, but not just singing with nice voices. Worship is the fuel for everything in the spirit.
1: Amen.
0: Absolutely. Amen and amen to that. Ephraim, plus 267-391-1066. Don't forget, I'm with Kells and Moles as well in studio, right? Halidu Medi Sayana, Les Kalaba Levala. Yeah, plus 267-391-1066. My brother Bucks from Com-

0: about what it teaches about God and us. Theology is not just an academic pursuit for intellectuals. All believers must know and follow the truth. Sound doctrine is the anchor for keeping keeping the church moored to God. Church moored to God in the chaos of the storms around us. Without it, churches are adrift at sea. This is why Paul commands the church to teach what accords with sound doctrine. Titus 2:1. We must know and teach the truth. In addition, we must guard and defend the truth. In his qualification for church elders, Paul writes, he must hold firm to the trustworthy word as taught, so that he may be able to give instructions in sound doctrine and also to rebuke those who contradict it. Titus 1:9, a critical role of the church is to fight for the disease of false doctrines that infect people's thinking. Absolutely.
1: That's,
0: I love that box. That is so powerful. How do we fight this disease of false doctrine in a way that doesn't offend people? I know that the gospel does offend. The gospel offends, but we are lacking wisdom on how to do this. We tell our because of false doctrines. Correction must be done out of love. But now we tell the correction said we even the hero as believers. You'd find that it's done out of
1: a lot of judgment.
0: Judgment and condemnation.
1: I think those
0: are the right ways we can describe how normally as believers we often do it. Doctrine, how do you do it? How should we do it as believers? How do we correct others?
1: I think for me, there are certain things that should be done in private. I've seen even in some instances where there would be clips of a prophetic word being given to a person. But at that moment, the person is not in the right sense or right standing to say, I prefer for this matter of such a sensitivity about my life to be dealt with in private. I think churches, that's why even Paul was saying, where you have issues, go to an elder.
0: Right.
1: He didn't say go and stand in the pulpit for your issue to be resolved in front of the congregation. He said go to an elder, because he understood that the gospel correction should not wound a person. But this is not to take away from the fact that sometimes the gospel is not wounding the individual in the love formation that God has made them. It is wounding the sinful nature that may already be in them. But even so, we do need to respect that certain things need to build. We are meant to build, not to leave people feeling worse off than they were before they approached church. And when we realize that church is for the wounded, we can't we must ensure that we nurture as a church.
0: Absolutely.
2: Second Timothy 4:2. Preach the word, be prepared in season and out of season, correct, rebuke, and encourage with great patience and careful instruction. I think this then somewhat sums it up, that the idea is to do it with love,
1: with patience,
2: and with careful instruction, so people don't feel attacked.
0: Absolutely.
2: In the process.
0: Absolutely. Yeah. All right, +267 391 1066. We have our brother here, Sam Amazing. I don't know if you guys met Sam Amazing. I should have introduced you to Sam Amazing.
1: He was there.
2: He's a friend of the show.
0: Yeah, absolutely. He's family, man.
1: It would have been nice to meet Sam Amazing.
0: Absolutely. Even El Tito was there.
1: Oh my goodness.
2: The whole family.
0: Yeah, Sam Amazing. Now ye are the body of Christ and members in particular. This is 1 Corinthians 12:27. It doesn't say that a healthy church is about bricks or microphones, i.e. church size, the sharpness of the choir, or the volume of the sermon, but people becoming Christ to one another.

0: Amen.
1: If the lights shine brighter than love and applause echoes louder than transformation, it is still church. Food for thought. Absolutely.
0: This is deep.
1: No, some amazing. He's forever deep. He's forever deep. +2673911106 Hit us up and let us know. We can interact as well on social media. The Revolution with DJ Kels. 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Kels BW on Insta. Bucks ko homokasi toa are. I think Bucks loves. Kuru izurking. He's enjoying this topic because I think he has sent about 4 texts now.
0: Wow.
1: Bucks are the only way to know the truth is to study the truth.
0: Amen.
1: Amen to that. We must know what we believe and what we believe
0: and why
1: we believe it. This is why the spiritual discipline of Bible study is so important. If you understand the truth of scripture, you'll be able to discern when a teacher is saying something that goes against those truths.
0: Amen.
1: And then he continues to say, be a serious student of God's word. Learn from trusted teachers and commentators. Trusted. I like trusted because, hey, Malatina.
0: Keyword, trusted.
1: You don't just listen to anyone. You don't just follow anyone. Listen for the guidance of the Holy Spirit. Be extremely cautious about any new teaching of new revelation. Why did it change? New revelation. We don't need a new revelation. We are having a hard enough time being obedient to the revelation we already have.
2: Give me the old time religion. It was good enough for me.
1: Absolutely. Bax from Homokasita, thank you so much for this, my brother.
2: Kels, there's a voice note that came earlier from Jay, I think his point was spiritual maturity, which I think we often take for granted. You know, you can be in a church and end up living not because there is anything wrong with the place in itself, but because perhaps the teachings now have now grown your mind, you've matured beyond them. And the reason I like that point is that it's actually scriptural. If you read Hebrews 5:14, it says, but solid food is for the mature, who by constant use have trained themselves to distinguish good from evil. When you are in a place and you mature, there might be that element of yourself that then says you are beyond this place. That's point number one. But you might also be sensitive to things that aren't right in a place that you end up living. And in that moment, it says spiritual maturity has taken place. Yeah, it's powerful. It happens a lot.
1: But I feel like even the spiritual maturity, it should also be applied to leaders.
2: You know,
1: leaders must also be mature enough to understand that the season for this person here is over.
0: Exactly.
1: Let me allow him to transition to another place.
0: To another place.
1: As long as this person is still with God, I think that's the most important thing. All right. +2673911106 Let me see. There's a lot of comments here on our page. Poppy Tony Lebotse Are. What is a good church? I think we need to address that first, because good is conditional and biased depending on what I want or what they want or what you want or what someone wants.
2: He has a point.
1: Yeah, no, absolutely.
0: It has many angles.
1: Yeah. Still voice are the one that preaches Jesus Christ, the Messiah and Lord. Jackson Lenkopane, are some churches are uncomfortable to go to. Churches where cameras are involved. Not that they don't want to come to church, but they don't want to be seen, captured, or prophesied on camera or TV. Maybe because they are shy or because of their status in the community. They prefer privacy. Nicodemus Kindred. So therefore, they think the kereke tadi camera kadi asiam. Hey, that's another one. I interact with a lot of guys from the industry, and one of my boys the other day, he says, you know, I used to go to this particular church, and I went there. The first thing, the pastor saw me, got excited. Now there's cameras coming in. That's better. Inbox study coming through, and there was this particular person that was just on his case. Ever since then, now this is tiring. You know, I'm going to church to develop develop a relationship with God, and now when I get there, people now when they take me like a star, and they start. So it becomes difficult even for some of some of the popular people, you know, it becomes a bit difficult because some people, when I have a one of Kirk, they get excited or, yeah, no, so and so. Now they inbox them, yo, I saw you. Listen, man, I want to make new music. You are an inspiration.
2: I hear you.
1: Yeah.
2: But the thing with cameras also, Kels, came with this new age churches.
1: Yeah.
2: Because I'm in marketing, I sort of got it really quick. First, they saw what people were attracted to.
1: Mm-hmm.
2: People were attracted to prophecies.
1: Mm-hmm.
2: So though, if you realize, those are things they really want to show more than anything,
1: yeah,
2: that this, the prophecy is powerful in this place.
1: Mm-hmm.
2: Then people feel more attracted to those churches.
1: Mm.
2: Because the idea is to build crowds in,
1: absolutely,
2: those places.
1: Absolutely.
3: It's really, in a nutshell, the commercial side of the church.
2: Mm. Yeah, absolutely.
1: But for me, I think I'll look at it also differently. It'd be nice for the church to bring in people that way.
2: Mm.
1: But when people come in, their lives change. They've been transformed.
2: Mm. Yeah.
1: You know, as long as it's a good strategy where you are saying,
2: true,
1: no, I want to bring in people. But when these people come, they need to hear the gospel of the kingdom. They need to hear the gospel of Jesus Christ.
2: Yeah.
1: Mm. Not any gimmicks.
2: Absolutely.
1: I think that's the other way we can also look at it. Mihela, I hear your point. A lot of them, you find that is just a marketing strategy. But when people come in, then it's about detail.
2: Look, as I've been in churches where people who joined because of powerful prophecies quickly got bored because now the church is dwelling on the word.
1: Yeah.
2: They were not attracted to the word.
1: Yeah.
2: They were attracted to prophecies. So for me, I agree completely with you. It would be nice that then there's a transformation that actually happens, which now leads people to Christ, that is beyond
3: the actual renewing of the mind. Mm.
2: So I agree with you that if churches could attract people in this manner and really lead them to Christ, that would be so powerful.
1: Absolutely.
2: Yeah.
1: Absolutely.
2: Yeah.
1: All right. Katlego, ituteng are first and foremost the word of God. Okay, are first and foremost the word of God, pure as it is, no washing down. Secondly, because churches are run by humans and mistakes are bound to happen, accountability has to be there amongst everyone, including leadership. I like that. I like the accountability part as well, because a lot of churches lack accountability.
2: Yeah.
1: Now I always say, look, as long as there's accountability,
2: yeah,
1: people appreciate you as a leader.
3: Exactly.
1: If there's accountability, but now the pastor is driving a Lamborghini.
3: Exactly.
1: He's living in a three-story building.
2: Mm.
1: You know, he doesn't eat go KT, sigana go pop in. You know, in certain places. Very important for me. You know, but if there's accountability, where there's actually books.
3: Exactly.
1: You know, big companies like big banks.
2: Mm.
1: They actually you'll see their financials.
2: Yeah.
1: Exactly.
2: That's accountability. And re tari bua ka khanya teng kels gore gompe kwa na wa ine season eng ka re batho ba tshaba go ntsha madi mo dikerekeng. But remember, even we as members are meant to build the church.
1: Yes.
2: We shy away from it because of lack of accountability.
1: Absolutely.
2: That's the only reason. So we need a lot of accountability.
1: No, true.
2: Yeah.
1: True. +2673911066. My brother from another mother, his name is Leboham Valentine. Are a blessed and good evening to you, Mr. Kells, Malls and Kells. Kene kere ke a itirimala after those words. If you missed this one, hakitse jano. After these words, if you miss this one, about the revolution worship in the garden, hit like a ton of bricks manana. My apologies for being a no-show at the very last minute just before my departure from Taj. Life got in the way. Imagine after a week-long excitement and texting with El Tido on Messenger, looking forward to finally meeting him, but I did send a soft copy of my ID to Kat so she could donate my ticket to a deserving individual.
2: Amen
1: to the Lord. Thank you, my brother.
2: Thanks,
1: no, next time definitely you'll be in. Next time we
2: next
1: know
2: time.
1: You are definitely going to be in. All right. Joy Mongi. She was also at worship in the garden, by the way.
2: Amen.
1: Yeah, she traveled all the way from Taj. It's Lebogan Valentine is in Taj. Joy is in Taj.
2: Taj being represented.
1: Yeah, I'm from Taj.
2: Can you imagine?
1: Yeah, Joy Mongi are Mwe. Emwe is when you come to church and you are immediately given responsibilities and even ishiyamad, you are demanded a lot. We soon have
2: us.
1: But Joy is actually very right, huh?
2: Yeah.
1: If Joy is, I mean, I'm one of those people that have experienced it, and I was like, no, man. Listen, I'm here to learn. I'm here to grow. Please don't give me responsibilities yet. Yeah, the time will come for me. I'm not saying I won't be responsible enough. I'm not going to serve or anything like that. But allow me to settle.
2: Yeah.
1: Allow me to settle at the right time. Then I go to Korea. No, yeah, no. Nkatswara, Mike. Nkan na ko ko gating and welcome people. Nkan mo up at the floors and stuff. I'll do that. But please. Allow me to be mwing pili.
2: Exactly.
1: Yeah, so such things also, they really repel people away from the church.
2: No, very
1: yeah, they do repel people away from the church.
2: Yeah,
1: thank you so much, Joy, for that one. I know but it's a very important one as well. Yeah. Lebogang Valentine are bakes, bucks, wheats. Yeah, Lebogang Valentine ke ba reng go teno ha speech ho abarnya me he nkhonne ka wa tse rothe ka
2: antse mahoko.
1: But people like that normally hela ba sana ba rialo their speech becomes so long. Motata hantsa tswele tso taba re me ga ke nna go nna molele.
2: There's
3: another phenomenon that we really forget that also get people very confused in the church. Especially churches that you start with or churches that you go to and are still small. Where at the beginning the doctrine is sound. Everything that
1: Yo.
3: The listeners have spoken to ticks.
1: Yo.
3: The doctrine is perfect and it's sound, but as the church grows, there is something else that comes to pollute the doctrine. It just shifts all of a sudden. Issues of accountability come into play because now things are beginning. And we've been talking about leaders being accountable. I think it's you, DJ Kels, who mentioned that. As the church grows, leaders also begin to see more temptation because there's more money coming in as people come through.
1: Yeah.
3: But that thing that called people through is becoming diluted. I think there is nothing really new under the sun. We are not dealing with anything that hasn't happened in the biblical times. When Paul was talking to the Galatians, you can tell that when he started the church with them, the doctrine was pure. But you can also tell that they are now, when he goes, I think, along verse 6 or so, he's now questioning them to say, look, this doctrine that we started with, I'm in shock that you are now allowing people to come in and pervert the very doctrine. He's not even saying they're coming with a new doctrine. No, he's saying, actually, it's not even another. It's the same one we taught, but they found a way to pervert it.
1: Imagine.
3: Giving is a principle of God.
1: Yeah.
3: But like you said, some people come through and they use it against the church by way of not being accountable. I'm just using it as an example, but a lot of things can happen that used to be right, and then all of a sudden, they take the wrong.
1: Right, Lebogang Valentine, our accountability and transparency are very important, especially because the kereke are exempt from tax laws.
2: Yes.
1: Absolutely. All right, plus 2673911066. Let's take a quick break. Matema, he still can bring us to 1049 on Yaron FM. Enjoy.

0: yarona FM Live the music is Matema with He Still Can, man. Ha gona sepe se se mo palang. He Still Can. You know, there is nothing impossible with God. The Bible talks about how whatever that is impossible with man is definitely possible with God. All right, your time is 10:59 on Erona FM. We are wrapping up Simplified. We are talking, what, according to you, Hela, what makes a great church or what makes a good church? Hit us up, +26739111066. Our studio line is down, so you can just send a voice note as well. +26739111066. That is our studio line. If you've just joined in, I'm hanging out with my friends here, Kells and Malls, up until in a few minutes they'll be stepping out. They'll be stepping out in a few minutes. All right, and the show is called Revolution. Okay, there's a message here from Bucks. Bucks, and I hope there are also questions to ask before joining a church, such as, is this a church where my family will experience meaningful Christian fellowship and accountability? Is this a church where I can serve God's people and use my gifts for its benefit? Is this a church where my family will be regularly fed by God's word?
1: And you'll get a yes.
0: Absolutely. That's the thing. You'll never get a no. It's going to be a yes throughout. All right. +26739111066. China at a worship in the garden was epic. First time going, I mean, it was a different outing for me. Felt a different shift. I thank my partner in all honesty. And then he continues to talk about the topic. A church should have leaders that are accountable, teach the word of God. Testimonies will follow after. Amen. Absolutely. And also that. The type of testimonies.
1: Exactly.
0: You know, nowadays we hear a testimony. We hear a lot of testimonies that are more material-based.
1: Materialistic, yeah.
0: And the more people hear materialistic-based testimonies, is the more they expect God to be a Father Christmas. You know, they come to church because they feel like, no, this person talked about how God gave them a car, so my car is going to come out of here.
1: Exactly.
0: This person talked about marriage, so my marriage is going to come out of here. You know, we need more testimonies about prayer. You know, ever since I gave myself to, I came to this church, I now know how to pray. You know, since I came to this church, I now know how to worship.
1: Yeah.
0: You know, I have someone who was talking about worship in the garden as well. Antar, you know, thank you for allowing me to serve. She was in the media department.
1: Wow.
0: So she says to me, there's a lot of things that worship in the garden unlocked for me. There's certain skills I didn't know I had.
1: Exactly.
0: I didn't know I could edit this and this in real time, and I learned all of this. And he says thank you. So you see, these are the kind of things
1: that's
0: that
1: powerful.
0: The church needs to be teaching people.
1: Absolutely.
0: You know, isn't hella the testimonies about since I came in, I got my miracle money the other day. You know, that's not the type of things that the church. So it should be about the type of testimonies as well.
1: Not just a testament to growth of the person.
2: Even sometimes how closeness you've gotten with God
0: because
1: of the church.
0: Absolutely.
1: That's the most powerful testimony.
0: Absolutely. Change in character. You know, ever since I came to this church,
1: I think differently.
0: I mean, I'm one of those people that there's one of my first churches that I attended. I think I attended that church for close to 7 years. But at some point I sat down and I say to myself, no, man, nothing is changing.
1: There's no
0: my character
1: happening.
0: is not changing.
1: Yeah.
0: But I'm hearing all these promises about, no, there's a new job coming for you. I see this and this and this. But character-wise, I said there's something absolutely wrong because I believe this is a hospital for humanity.
1: Yeah,
0: you know, I came in as a patient, and I'm here.
1: To be renewed, renewal must happen.
0: But there was no renewal. All I was hearing was the, you know, the good things that tickle your ear, or no, this
1: that's
0: thing is
1: a
0: coming,
1: good word.
0: And
1: the
0: you
1: tickling.
0: get home, you're excited, and you
1: exactly.
0: tell everyone that
1: no,
0: my Range Rover is coming,
1: coming,
0: guys. No,
1: that's perfect.
0: Mm. Yeah, so.
1: I like the tickling.
0: Yeah, Bucks are okay. No, we read out this one, and then Pastor Cleopas, it's been a while, Pastor. We haven't heard from you in a while, but it's good to hear from you. Yeah, no, it's really been a while, Gab. Your text message is so long. And how are you, DJ Kills, and your team? I'm back. My name is Pastor Cleopas. A true church is identified by valuing the word above anything else.
1: Yes.
0: B. It should not be a one-man show where the leader does everything with the wife. With the wife. Yeah, and then C, it should not be a church which put more emphasis on material issues, prosperity-based gospel.
1: Yeah.
0: Yeah.
1: That's what
2: you just spoke to.
0: Four, it should reflect the biblical structure which has the fivefold leadership working hand in hand with sound church elders and deacons who are capable of even correcting the leadership in case they come up with strange teachings
1: exactly.
0: or doctrines which contradict the word of God.
2: Structure.
0: Absolutely. There are certain churches which are led by prophets and there is no accountability because they are surrounded by young, immature Christians who just agree to anything. The prophet may say without even comparing with the word of God. Some years back, one South African prophet commanded the followers to eat grass, and because of immaturity, they ate without questioning. Without questioning, fear is used so that no one of the believers will be able to question such unscriptural commands.
2: Yes.
0: Absolutely.
2: This is it, actually.
0: That is it. I think Pastor has summarized almost everything that we've been, that we were discussing. Me, I think I saw a text earlier on, someone was talking about repent, or with Celo. Yes. I think this is another very important one. Ari.
1: Yes.
0: Guys, I think we miss one critical point again in church. I enjoy a church that preaches about repentance,
1: yes.
0: repentance. Okay. Guys, most churches don't do this, but God says, I can only hear your prayers when you repent from your sins. Yay.
2: This one is true.
0: Yay.
2: Yeah.
0: And lastly, guys, who said praise and worship team protocol, ushers and pastors are not supposed to give offerings in church? Thank you kindly, with Selo, for that one. Thank you so much. All right, let me see. Lebogang Valentine, funny you should mention that. I watched a very funny video on Instagram. Got about the bow, by the testimony, some material things. Cheering them on and praying to tap into their blessings and favor. Kante ba utswa
2: karagatwe.
0: All right, Bucks from Komokasito has also sent in a voice note. Let's hear Bucks.
3: Thank you, Mr. Kaos. We really appreciate for the ways and the powerful message and the topics that you are always bringing to us. They really change our life. As you know, whenever I meet people, I tell them that at the Revelation on the Show of Chaos, there's what we call a powerful ways that we get from them. Even in the Bibles, I will say the scripture that I can give it to this show, I will say, you know, heaven and earth shall pass away, but my words shall not pass away. Whatever that we get into this show, it shall not pass away. It's a word that we should be keeping in our mind, in our heart every time. And also I'll say to our sisters as they leave the show right now, that God will protect you guys as you go to your place, your home. God will guide you, will send the angels to drive the cars that you are driving. In Jesus' name we pray. Thank you so much. And be blessed.
1: Amen.
0: Amen. We need more of Bucks in this show. Bugs, we need more of you. This is so encouraging. And I mean, we acknowledge, we always see your text messages as well. How mung kana Bugs o kana gore betsa hela ka just the word hela. Aba tswa mo go amantsi.
1: This is really powerful. And Kels, I think you have the most amazing listeners, to be fair and honest. It's when we started, I don't think it was like this. It's really begins to feel now two way. We come here a certain way, we live really encouraged.
0: Absolutely.
1: Even when they contribute, it's as though they're sitting here in the studio.
0: They
1: come through the God that is in them. This is just amazing.
0: No, absolutely. It's really amazing. And we really, really appreciate you. We appreciate every single listener. I know there's listeners by Nkore, they hardly comment, but I meet them there on the streets and they tell me something that we spoke about on the show. I'm like, what?
1: Yes.
0: You were listening?
1: Yeah.
0: You know, there's always people telling me, I'm like, okay, this is really, this is quite interesting. So we appreciate every single one of you, man, whether you comment or you don't comment. As long as you are listening and you are with us in spirit, that's the most important thing that matters. Yeah. Wow. All right. Just a couple of messages, and then I release Miss Kels and Malls. They have a very long day, an early morning tomorrow. Mm-hmm. Okay. Apostle Jess, are the teaching of the word of God and the practicing of it. Hey, Apostle Ishmael Mabachi, are you on FM? Kiberela, lirumile ka style, akir. Kapuka kaputsu, yeah. Yeah. All right. Let me see who else is here. There's actually a lot of comments here. I don't know. We are never going to finish them, but let's just go through a couple of them. Mbabi Mabe, are a good church would be one that works on pointing all people in the church to the full knowledge of Christ according to scripture, where none of the ministers minister through the preaching of the word, song, or even serves as an usher, place them to be at the center of attraction, a place which only belongs to the man Jesus Christ. Another point would be doctrine, because this gives shape to how we should live outside the parameters of the church. False doctrine leads to a fake lifestyle, while true doctrine leads to righteous living, because you'd be following every precepts and ordinances according to how scripture dictates or instructs. I like that. Hofaonethebe, a church must be searched by the spirit. You don't recommend one for anyone unless it's passing for the time, but for the spirituality it has to come from the individual spiritual perspective. Pray to God often and he will reveal which one to visit. All right. Tuto Mary, a church is like a hospital. You will find broken people, liars, thieves, people struggling with sin and life. That doesn't mean God is absent. The church exists to help lead people closer to God and towards transformation. Remember, a church is led by human beings just like you, and humans are imperfect. Don't root your faith in people or in a building. Be rooted in Christ. Let God be the foundation of your faith, not the flaws of man. All right. Nice. Fair enough. Mpudusa, I believe in God. The church should believe in God the Father, God the Son, and God the Spirit. Salvation, and then lives by the word, believes in the second coming, believes Jesus Christ is the way, the truth, and life, believes Jesus was crucified, believes Jesus as our Savior.
2: Amen.
0: There's a lot of these. There's a lot of messages.
1: Can
0: yeah.
1: I share a revelation I got as you were reading from Bugs, and I think also as you were reading a couple of those messages.
0: Right.
1: I don't know how it will come out, but I'll try and make it brief. But it goes like this: that a church should not promise you freedom, while in actual fact it is actually diverting your form of imprisonment to another form.
0: Wow.
1: A church cannot take you from sin and then put you in a place where
2: now your faith should be surrounded around a man or principles that are ungodly. That is not setting you free. That is just a shift from your former imprisonment to a different type of imprisonment. A church needs to set you free to the effect that you only look unto Christ. If you are in a position where you only look unto Christ, you are already free from disappointment. You are already free from lack of accountability. You are already free from an imperfect man because he's not your focus. He may be your pastor, but he's not your focus. So any church that promises deliverance should deliver you from anything that is not Christ. It should actually even deliver you from the things that you think are good for you, as long as they are not Christ. Then you are a free man, and a free man indeed.
0: Amen. Wow. Amen. But in closing, man, what does Scripture say about you know, the true church of Christ and how it should operate? Right, while we're still opening up our Bibles, I have a message here from Lebron Valentine. Are amen to that, Bucks. How are reminiscent, reminiscent of 2 weeks back, Mr. Kells, when you were shocked that I had noted the date and time the song I was looking had played on the show.
2: That's
0: how I didn't know. It's all my theology crossing.
2: That's nice.
0: I don't thank you so much for that, Lebogang. But you guys must, you know, you must continuously really pray for us as well, you know, pray for the show as well. Kore risa karabara rahapoga gope risa karabara khaira ga sepe se leng gore khantele o tauta le bogang Valentine gore re no a ko tsenye thupula ho gore re go rapelle mo shong
2: hey
0: so le rapelle gore such things
2: this
0: risa karabara gore ga koto ta ko so. Please, friends of the Revolution, family of the Revolution, we kindly ask for your prayers as well. You know,
2: amen.
0: Keep praying for us.
2: Amen.
0: It's not easy to do what we are doing, but by the power and grace of God, you know, he keeps us moving, and your encouragements as well, your prayers as well, you know, they keep us moving. So continue praying for us. It really goes a long way.
2: Wow.
1: Amen.
0: Yeah.
1: Amen.
0: I don't know. What does Scripture say about the church, though, as we close?
1: I think I read this earlier, Kels, where it speaks about one, preaching the word. This is in 2 Timothy chapter 4, verse 2. It says, preach the word. So we know now that a church is where the word of God ought to be taught and preached. Be prepared in season and out of season. That means there is continuity.
0: Right.
1: There is never stopping to learning, no matter what we are going through, no matter what burdens our minds or our hearts. We stay true to what the word of God says.
0: Right.
1: Correct, rebuke, and encourage. This now speaks to discipleship, that we don't only absorb, we also teach others. The idea is, that's why the Bible says, go ye therefore. Because it's, we don't just absorb it, we also bring others to the same learnings that we ourselves have enjoyed, so that they are saved the same way we are. But we do it with great patience and careful instruction. That is, means it's a place where there is love, you know. And Acts 2:42 says they devoted themselves to the teaching of the Lord. So a healthy church then, Kels, I think the listeners and people who've been with us on the show have already said it. It's about salvation, but the salvation that comes through Christ. It's about knowledge, and knowledge of God, and knowledge of the Lord you are serving and the Lord you are chasing to learn and be in a relationship with, a genuine relationship. It's about repentance and holiness. Someone commented earlier that we have churches that don't want to preach about sin, because those sermons are not comfortable. They're very uncomfortable, because you are now pointing people to where a cleansing ought to happen. It's never a comfortable thing, Kels. For this occasion. Well, it's a building that has to happen.
0: Yeah.
1: So we have to aim for repentance and holiness.
0: Absolutely.
1: That's what a church does.
0: Absolutely.
1: Also, it has a lot of truth. Truth only.
2: And that's how you know you're in the right place.
0: Mm.
2: Yeah.
0: Wow, amazing, man.
2: Yeah.
0: You know, you touched on repentance, and I feel like people have been talking about how pastors are human beings as well.
2: Mm.
0: So as a pastor,
2: mm.
0: you've made your mistake. You've mm. done something wrong.
2: Mm.
0: And then now you need to come and preach about sin. Where do you even start? You know, I was having a conversation with someone the other day, and he mentioned something very important. You know, one of the reasons why a lot of people don't preach about sin is because born itself,
2: mm.
0: they are sinners.
2: Mm.
0: They could things like fornication and what not. Boy,
2: mm.
0: they are part of that. That's why it's difficult for them to talk about it.
2: Exactly.
0: Also, the testimonies about you know, it's like also another testimony. When you do, testimony or no, I haven't cheated on my wife. I haven't done this and this, and then testimony. Cheated on my wife.
2: Mm.
0: So this person. So my question is,
2: mm.
0: as a preacher,
2: mm.
0: how are you able to live a sinful life, and then the following day you are able to then preach?
2: Mm. That's a very relevant question to this generation.
0: Mm.
2: I've met people who have said that protocol to say the current setup where there's a man of God and then there's protocol. And where somebody has said a certain person we work with, as an example, a certain person I've met is protocol at your church, but they drink. Then when you dig deeper into it, drink in the essence that they're actually enslaved by alcohol, which now becomes sinful.
0: Mm.
2: And when you come to now to the extent of okay, let's now check this matter, then they would say, oh, okay, it's okay, because actually sometimes we drink with the pastor. Actually, sometimes we drink, and that's why. And now the modern church really does solidify the scriptural nature of the words that say there will be stricter judgment for those that are teachers,
0: mm.
2: because not only are they supposed to preach sermons through speaking.
0: Yeah.
2: Their lives are actual sermons.
0: Mm.
2: As much as all of us as Christians are supposed to be actual sermons, when a Christian fellow attendant sins, it's a different element altogether. But people can easily mimic the sin of their pastor
0: mm.
2: because they think their pastor's
0: yeah.
2: eliteness in
0: yeah.
2: the gospel allows for that sin. So it means God is okay with some level or some extent
0: mm.
2: of the same sin. Unfortunately, for me, where I am, the pastor needs to elevate their sensitivity of repentance
0: mm.
2: for the sake of the church. It's
0: Absolutely.
2: Not even for their sake.
0: Mm.
2: And for me, it's okay to come and say, I used to struggle. I actually appreciate teachers who come and say, I used to struggle with this matter.
0: Mm.
2: Or I struggled with this matter a couple of months ago. Then people appreciate that much as you are human, you also appreciate the power of the gospel that you are preaching.
0: Mm.
2: We can't, unfortunately, accept you coming to say, I struggle with the sin and Christ is unable to help me.
1: Mm.
2: Because then that's contrary to the very gospel that you are preaching.
0: Hmm.
1: And people would give examples of David. They would give examples of how
0: yeah.
1: Moses had anger issues.
0: Yeah.
1: But we see, even in those examples, there is a literal repentance and integrity in those men.
0: Mm-hmm.
1: I mean, and one of the two things we learn from those people is that sin had consequence,
0: mm-hmm.
1: even in their time.
0: Mm-hmm.
1: And God never withhold consequence, even
2: mm-hmm.
1: with the people who loved him.
0: Mm-hmm.
1: People like David, who were after his own heart,
0: mm.
1: consequence still had to happen.
0: Absolutely.
1: Secondly, there was repentance.
0: Mm.
1: David says, against you and only you have I sinned, because he is looking to repent
0: mm.
1: from a mistake that he has done.
0: Mm.
1: So that's what it's about. It's about genuinely repenting and holding the integrity of the platform within which you operate.
0: Mm.
1: And not being comfortable enough to say, I'm unable,
0: mm.
1: because you are not even expected to be able.
0: Mm.
1: But the God you serve, the God you preach on a pulpit, is able. And people ought to be transformed by the transition they see in you as a servant of God.
2: Mm.
1: The possibility of the thing you say God does can happen in you.
2: And we're not saying this even in ourselves to say we are perfect, but we do believe there is a God who is able to deliver us from the captivity of sin. That's why he died on the cross, so we are not captives anymore.
0: Wow. Amen, amen to that. All right, let's just take this last text message, and then we close on we close simplified. Ephesians 2:8-9. It says, "For it is by grace you've been saved through faith, and this is not from yourselves. This is not from yourselves. It is the gift of God, not by works, so that no one can boast." Yes. Amen to that. Right, Levon Valentine, I told you beginning of last year that when you pray for us, when the show starts, I do intercede as well to pray for you and your guests.
2: Amen.
0: With that being said, have you noticed that for a while now you don't do the closing prayer? In the past, I've recorded and sent opening prayers for Tinashe and closing prayer for you, Tsepi and Iras. Maybe have closing prayers sent in by listeners from now on between 11:30 and midnight. As when the show starts, I do intercede as well to pray for you and your guests.
2: Amen.
0: With that being said, have you noticed that for a while now you don't do the closing prayer? In the past, I've recorded and sent opening prayers for Tinashe and closing prayer for you, Tsepi and Iras. Maybe have closing prayers sent in by listeners from now on between 11:30 and midnight.
2: Yes,
0: absolutely.
2: Because we used to do it at the very end.
0: At the very end.
2: But I like the idea.
0: I like that. Actually, Levon Valentine, send in the closing prayer. Today we are doing your Risimo Lakawena today. All right, 11:25 is your time, and we've come to the end of our simplified. Thank you so much for joining in, man. It's been such a great, amazing conversation. Very refreshing as well. Very powerful. All right. Up and midnight.
2: Yes.
0: Absolutely.
2: Because we used to do it at the very end.
0: At the very end.
2: But I like the idea.
0: Absolutely. I like that. Actually, Levon Valentine, send in the closing prayer. Today we are doing your Risimo Lakawena today. All right. 11:25 is your time, and we've come to the end of our simplified. Thank you so much for joining in, man. It's been such a great, amazing conversation. Very refreshing as well. Very powerful. All right. Up next, the sounds of Messy Culture Worship with Easy, Miss Kells and Malls. Thank you so much.
2: It's been an absolute honor.
0: It's always great. See you in the next the week after.
2: Yes.
0: This one. Most definitely. All right.
2: Yes, sir.
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Everything is easy in His presence. 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

0: 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Are when he steps in the room, everything dead comes to life. Truth rises, healings begin, peace steps in. Gorela, when God draws near to us, everything changes, destinies change. That's why we need to always try to always be closer to him. Now my prayer is, Lord, do not leave me. Every goyan thing, that Ruth and Naomi situation, yeah, ha gona ko eleng gore modimo ha ya teng wa ntogela, or you know, rena le go guide you certain things mo botshelong tse eleng gore they dira gore ne distant from God. But our prayer should always be, you know what, no matter what happens, God, do not leave me. Even if temptations or whatever to leave you, be closer to me, Lord Jesus. Don't leave me. All right, 11:51 is your time. Up next is the sounds of Peggy Calero, one of my favorite BW worshippers, man. This one is called Puso Ya Gago.
1: You don't have to sub a well. Good music.
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0: Yarna FM, Live the Music, is Peggy Tlalerwa, BW Music, man. Very beautiful sound there. It's called Puso ya Gago, and it brings us to the end of the show. Thank you, thank you, thank you so much to everybody, every single person that listened in today. We are going to be doing it again next week, Sunday, from 9 p.m. up until midnight. Appreciate all of you guys for listening in, man. Thank you, thank you kindly. We can interact on social media, The Revolution with DJ Kells, and then Kells DJ on Twitter, Kells BW on Insta, and then there's a new TikTok page. Yeah, it's called Worship in the Garden. Yeah, just check out that page as well. It's called Worship in the Garden. A lot of socials. I don't know how guys manage, but yeah, I think it's just by the grace of God. We'll keep moving, all right? We're going to close off with a prayer. And today, as we've said, my brother here, Lebogang Valentine, is the one who's going to close for us in prayer. I hope you have yourselves an amazing week. God bless you. May God protect you. May God open new doors for you. May God be with you. May God walk with you, all right? Let me allow my brother here to close in prayer for us.
1: Heavenly Father, Lord, we thank you for your grace, your mercy, your unfailing love. Father, we thank you for having carried us, for having carried our nation through the past week as we mourned the passing of our former president, Mr. Festus Muhai. May his soul rest in eternal peace, and may your soothing hand comfort and heal his family, O Lord, because you are Jehovah Rapha, our healer. Father, we thank you for opening our eyes to see this new week. O Lord, your word in Lamentations chapter 3, verses 24 to 25 say, I say to myself, the Lord is my portion, therefore I will wait for him. The Lord is good to those whose hope is in him, to the one who seeks him. As we step into this new week, O Lord, help us focus on every blessing we already have instead of everything we're still waiting on. We trust your timing, Father, which is always perfect, and we pray that your peace, joy, and happiness locate us with every passing day. In Jesus' name I pray, amen.
0: Amen and amen. Wow, amazing. Lebogang Valentine, amazing. Thank you. Thank you so much for that prayer, my brother. Let's do it next week, Sunday, 10 p.m., 9 p.m. up until midnight. All right, we out.
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Since I know for sure that she was heaven sent, I trust that she

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0: 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My name is Siobhan from the school that I go to, Stonehill. Daniel's in the building. Pop, pop, pop, pop.
1: Good morning, Adam FM. My name is Catherine. The school that I go to is Baba. Baba is in the building. Pop, pop, pop, pop.
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0: Ay, man.
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0: Bachini, bon. 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

0: Yeah, one, two, check this out.
1: There's levels to this.
2: Yeah.
1: Your base favorite station. Lift the music. 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

more than I already was. But never mind that, I'm back. I'm sending you this little audio hug. And hopes that you smile, forgetting the stress that piles from all the above. The more that we hurt, the harder we love. As soon as it's gone, we gotta re-up. It's just like a drug. If people knew half of the pressure, they know that it's hard to be her. I'm sending you SZA and Ari, my love. Y'all holding us down, y'all holding the crowns. You ever need something from me, don't hesitate, please. Just hit me and I'll be around. I'm gone.